0: Little flutter.
1: Yeah, fly on.
0: All right. All right, thank you. Well, that, of course, was the Rolling Stones with their big, big hit, 19th Nervous Breakdown.
1: Yeah, I know what they mean. Listening to your jokes.
0: Thank you very much.
1: Anyway, let's listen instead to Sonny and Cher.

0: fading away there. Well, they're going, aren't they? Sonny and Cher with Baby Don't Go.
1: And on the Stax Records label, feeling grateful, it's Sam and Dave.

0: There they go, Soul Brothers Sam and Dave with I Thank You. I wonder if you'll be thanking me as it's time for...
1: The Spot Spot.
2: Teaser time. We're asking you to identify, name or spot the artist or band on this next record. It's from 1965, taken from an American LP. You know the song, but who's getting the name checks on the label? Over to you, it's...

0: Well, that's it. That's
1: the Spot.
0: Possibly the most covered song ever, the Lennon-McCartney classic Yesterday.
2: In 1965, Shindig was a popular American TV music program, and in one edition, that song was recorded and later appeared on an LP. The singer? It was Barry Maguire, and his backing vocalists, little known at the time, were the Mamas and the Papas. Great work if you spotted Barry Maguire, and even better if you also name-checked the Mamas and the Papas.

0: Martha and the Vandellas with Jimmy Mack on Tamla Motown.
1: And moving on quickly on the London Atlantic record label, Johnny Bennett.

0: I remember buying that one. And number five from 1960, Dreaming by Johnny Burnett. Tragic story. Poor Johnny was killed in a fishing boat accident in 1964, aged just 30.
1: Yeah, it's your 16, actually.
0: Why, what did I say?
1: Dreaming.
0: Oh, I did, yeah. Sorry. It was your 16. That was
1: you are dreaming, obviously.
0: That was his other hit, wasn't it?
1: You're dreaming about being 16.
0: Oh, those were the days. No, we've done that.
1: Well, let's have back-to-back 60s music memories now. Starting with, well, remember we played the Springfields and commented on You Can't Get Enough Dusty?
0: Yeah.
1: So we can't. Here she is.

0: Yes, it's Week for You, another Motown gem. The Isley Brothers with This Old Heart of Mine.
1: And before that, we heard Dusty Springfield and The Look of Love.
0: And next, the song that my boss at work used to sing to me, He'll Have to Go.

On the famous RCA Victor label, Gentleman Jim Reeves, and He'll Have to Go. It was Jim's first big hit in the UK, originally released in late 59, but a worldwide hit in 1960.

0: who was that, you're wondering?
1: Well, it was no, we're not. We know.
0: Yeah, it was the Beatles, of course, rocking along with Ballad of John and Yoko.
1: And from one number one at the end of our decade to one from the beginning, the Everly Brothers.

0: Don and Phil, the Everly Brothers, with Crying in the Rain.
1: Sad that, isn't it? Mm. Yeah, and also sad is the fact that our time is slipping away. But let's now hear from the Beach Boys. Well,

0: The Beach Boys with one of their many, many hits there, and that's from 1965. Help Me Rhonda. It's a story of a heartbroken young man begging a girl named Rhonda to help him get over an ex who left him for another guy. Very sad again, isn't it?
1: Well, even more sad is our time is up. Right. But it's just time for me to thank you for listening. It's great to know you're there. Hopefully, we'll be back next week. But for now, I'm Ruth Bradshaw, and it's goodbye from me.
0: And we're not going to leave you with sadness, are we? You know, because
1: certainly
0: we're happy.
1: Not.
0: I've enjoyed. I always enjoy playing these records. And, until the next time, keep it here for more great programmes and sounds coming your way. But in the meantime, let's have once more from Ruth.
1: Bye-bye.
0: Bye-bye. And from me. I'm happy. I'm laughing. I'm Keith Bradshaw. And until the next time, bye-bye.

0: Tonight's programmes are sponsored with love from Moppy in Purbrook. Remember!
1: Hi, I'm Roger.
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1: We live in Princeton, Iowa on the Mississippi River, and we are pleased to sponsor Ted Nunn's Music Makers.
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Yeah, very good evening, everyone. This is Ted with you for your tonic of good music under the title of The Music Makers and coming to you live from Angel Radio. Now, as usual, I'm playing you some of the best music from Broadway, Hollywood and Tin Pan Alley.

Yes, one of the greatest recording artists of the 1940s, Dinah Shore, who opened her show tonight with Taking a Chance on Love. Well, Nelson Riddle supplied the accompaniment for that record, and he also supplies this one named for Sinatra.

Well, it's always refreshing to hear a different arrangement of that Glenn Miller favourite, Tuxedo Junction. And it was Billy May who did it in 1953 for the Ray Anthony Orchestra.

Well, one of the many hit songs from the show South Pacific, and a delightful version there from Margaret Whiting. Well, here's a singer now who will always be remembered for his time on the Glenn Miller Orchestra.

Well, he sang with Gene Krupa's band before replacing the Tony Martin in Glenn Miller's Army Air Force Band, and Johnny Desmond there with Beyond the Sea. Now here's the big band sound of Jackie Gleason.

Yes, the Jackie Gleason Orchestra there with the also saxophone of Toots Mondello and Cherokee. Now, our next vocalist has been was born from an intriguing mixture of Cherokee Indian and Irish parents. Yes, you guessed it, it's Keeley Smith.

Yes, Katie Smith there with the Jimmy McHugh Dorothy Fields song Don't Blame Me. Now, Dorothy Fields was one of the few female lyric writers in the music business to hit the big time. During her long career of over 40 years, 45 years I think it was, she wrote lyrics with some of the great composers of popular song. Composers such as Jerome Kern, Sigmund Romberg, Harold Arlen, Arthur Schwartz, Burton Lane, Harry Warren, and the aforementioned Jimmy McHugh. So let's remind you just a handful of the songs she worked on, beginning with this one, the first of which she collaborated with Jerome Kern.

Gordon McRae with Lovely to Look At, which Dorothy Fields wrote with Jerome Kern for the film version of Roberta. Another song she wrote with Jimmy McHugh is going to be sung for us now by Judy Garland.

Yes, I Feel a Song Coming On, which many singers used to open their performances with during the 1950s and 60s. Well, the same successful team of McHugh and Fields also come up with these two hits.

Right, I'm going to play that one again in a minute. Just get out the needle wasn't quite right on the pickup. So let's come in with this one from another Dorothy Fields song with Jimmy McHugh, and it's the Ray Conniff Singers. Well, yes, it's Ray Conniff Singers with Ray Conniff's orchestra, of course. And I'm in the mood for love.

0: two standards from the pens of Jimmy McHugh and Dorothy Fields, Frank Sinatra on the Sunny Side of the Street, and before Frank we heard the Ray Conniff Singers and I'm in the Mood for Love. Well, in 1936, Dorothy was chosen to write lyrics with Jerome Kern for the Fred Astaire Ginger Rogers film Swing Time. From that great score, I've chosen three songs, the first of which Fred was still singing 16 years later, like this.
1: A fine romance with no kisses. 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

three marvellous songs from the score of the film Swing Time. Fred Astaire and Oscar Peterson with A Fine Romance, Nat King Cole, George Shearing, Pick Yourself Up, and then Dick Haymes and a wonderful rendition of The Way You Look Tonight, which won the team of Kernan Fields the Academy Award for Best Film Song of 1936. Well, Dorothy Fields was still writing hit songs in the 1960s. With composer Cy Coleman, she wrote the score for the successful Broadway musical Sweet Charity, which included If My Friends Could See Me Now and this showstopper.

Wouldn't you like to have fun, fun, fun? How's about a few laughs, laughs? I can show you a good time. Let me show you a good time. The minute you walked in the joint, I could see you were a man of distinction.

Peggy Lee there with her version of Big Spender, which proved to be not only a showstopper but in Sweet Charity, but went on to become a popular hit song. So if Dorothy Fields was able to make contact with the record buyers of the 1960s, something she started during the 1930s, it has to make her one of the most durable music makers of the 20th century. And we will, of course, continue to enjoy her lyrics here on future editions of these shows. Now, if you've recently tuned in, you're listening to The Music Makers with me, Ted Nunn. 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And remember, we're here for you 24 hours a day.

Yes, the sound of Harry James Band there with Deep Purple. And as you know, the band were often billed as the Music Makers, especially in the 1944, but later they seemed to drop that title in favour of Harry James and his orchestra.

Well, as you just heard there, singing about rain just then was Sue Rainey. And that came from her, for the very first LP she made when she was only about 17 years old. Amazing. Right, let's go into our piano parlour now for three Irving Berlin songs.

The Ralph Sharon Trio there with that medley of three Irving Berlin Day songs. Isn't this a lovely day? It's a lovely day tomorrow, and then it's a lovely day today.

very nice work there from Doris Day, and not forgetting Frank Duvall, who did the arrangement of that song that the Gershwins wrote for the Fred Astaire movie A Damsel in Distress. Now, this next lovely song was composed by the team of Jay Livingston, Ray Evans and David Rose for the Jackie Gleason film. It's going to be sung for us tonight by Tony Bennett.

arranged and conducted by David Rose there, and sung by Tony Bennett. The rarely heard title song from the Jackie Gleason film It's Never Too Late. Well, we have another instrumental now, and it's the tenor saxophone of Ben Webster with the Vincent Newman's composition Time on My Hands.

Time on My Hands, a distinctive sound of Ben Webster and Oscar Peterson on piano, Ray Brown bass, Herb Ellis on guitar and Stan Levy on drums. Now, a little while back we heard pianist Ralph Sharon with three Irving Berlin numbers. We have another one now, and this time we get to hear Berlin's lyrics.

That's a song Irving Berlin wrote way back in the 1920s, all by myself. Ella Fitzgerald there with Paul Weston's orchestra, and it came from their Irving Berlin songbook album. Right, let's have another song from Sinatra now, and this comes from his album Nice and Easy, one of the last he made for Capitol Records. Well, there's so many good songs on this album, so let's hear this one, the last track on side one.

Yes, Frank Sinatra there with Nelson Riddle's arrangement of that terrific reading of Rube Bloom and Johnny Mercer's song, Fools Rush In. And the flute solo on the middle eight and at the end was by Harry Klee. Now, the composer Saul Chaplin wrote this next song with Sammy Kahn in 1938, but on this occasion we're not going to hear Mr. Kahn's lyrics.

Yes, another classic performance from the Billy May Orchestra, and Please Be Kind. That was a 78 single for Billy in 1952. Right, as we didn't get to hear Sammy Kahn's lyrics on that recording, let's make up for it by playing this song of his from Dinah Washington.

Yes, Donna Washington there with Call Me Irresponsible, which Sammy Kahn wrote with Jimmy Van Heusen for the 1965 film Papa's Delicate Condition, which starred Jackie Gleason and Glynis Johns. The song was so good it won the Academy Award for that year. Right, let's close the show tonight with this lovely song, which is a different way of saying I love you.

Yes, that's a lovely song, isn't it? Written by Arthur Schwartz and Yip Harburg. Andy Williams there with I'll Be Tired of You. Wonderful. Right, well, as always, I thank you for your company on this edition of The Music Makers, which was produced and presented by me, Ted Nunn. Hope you can stay with me here on Angel Radio, because shortly I'll be back with 30 minutes of light music, which I call A Journey into Melody. And that will, of course, follow the Reverend Bill Stillwell and his thought of the day. See you shortly.

0: We are Scylla
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3: In an Italian graveyard, there's a gravestone in the memory of Percy Bysshe Shelley. It reads, "Here lies one whose name is writ on water." I suppose he felt that his contribution to humanity was so slight that he would soon be forgotten. I guess in that he speaks for the vast majority of us. But then, do you know who invented the wheel? Nor me. Or who first learnt to make fire? No one does. Who made the first table and chair? Who invented writing to represent the words we use? Who invented the button or discovered how to tie string into a bow? Even a lot of the people in the Gospels remain nameless. We don't know who the woman was who put the widow's mite into the collection, or the name of the woman who anointed Jesus' feet, or the lepers who came to Jesus for healing. And yet their stories are still retold for our benefit 2,000 years after they died. You are affecting each person's life you touch. Perhaps it's supporting them in times of distress, or joining them in party mood. Or maybe you don't even know their name. It could be a passing word to some stranger you casually meet on the street, or at the council office, or on the phone. In all these places, and in fact in every place where you are changing the course of history. Everyone knows the names of Churchill and Gandhi and Martin Luther King. You and I are far less likely to be remembered by name as long as they are. Our names will more than likely be writ on water. On the other hand, one of the many things that history and the life of Jesus demonstrate is this. We, the nameless ones, are valuable, and each one of us has the power to change the course of history for generations to come.
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Well, one of the most famous pieces of light music, Manhattan Playboy, composed by the master of mood music, Robert Farnon, and played for us just then by his orchestra.

that was a melody titled Table for Two, and composed by Bruce Campbell, who, like Robert Farnham, was a fellow Canadian, but actually came to Britain some years before Farnham, and played trombone in various British bands before turning his hand to composing in the late 1940s. And it was the group 40 Orchestra who played it for us. Table for Two.

the George Melacrino Orchestra at that time with the Jerome Kern melody titled This Night Was Made for Love. Oh, and speaking of love...

Well, he was one of the nicest persons that I was fortunate to meet in the music world. Jeff Love, conducting his orchestra on Johnny Mercer's melody, Dream.

Yes, the lush strings of the Wally Stott Orchestra that time with the melody Pearls of Velvet. Well, now we have the American Orchestra of David Rose.

Well, that was a piece titled Rainbow Rumour, and composed and played by Mel Young and his orchestra, who I must say is a name that's new to me. So, looking it up, I see his real name was Harry Arnold Persson, and he was a Swedish jazz saxophonist, clarinetist, composer and bandleader. And in his homeland, he was well known as Harry Arnold and his Swedish radio orchestra. We'll be going to France for this next melody, which you may remember being sung by Maurice Chevalier.

Well, that was Valentina, of course, and made famous by Maurice Chevalier, who introduced it in the 1934 film Folies Bergères. But an instrumental version there from the orchestra of Frank Chexfield. Now, this next number takes me back to the 1940s when I used to listen to Children's Hour on the radio. Wonder if you remember this one.

The Gollywog's Cakewalk there, which may have introduced a section on Children's Hour, but for the life of me, I can't remember exactly which one. I suppose you can't surprise him, really, because it was over 70 years ago, after all. What I do know, of course, is that time has run out for me on the show tonight. With thanks to the show's sponsor, Nan's Angel, this is Ted bidding you a very good night, and, as always, pleasant dreams. Good night, everyone.

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3: Hello, Tony here. Welcome to Happy Listening, a look at music from the 20s, 30s, 40s and 50s. We'll start in the 20s with band leader who was popular in the 20s through to the 40s, Abe Lyman. This is Among My Souvenirs.

was Abe Lyman and his California Orchestra in 1927 with Among My Souvenirs. Abe Lyman made recordings, he appeared in films, he provided music for numerous radio shows. He was born in August 1897 in Chicago, Illinois, and he died in 1957, aged 60, in Beverly Hills, California. Next, also from 1927, Alfred Gill, bandleader and violinist.

0: That was Alfred Gill with You're Mean to Me from 1927. If you think that Alfred, better known as Alfredo, was Alfredo Campoli, no. Alfred Gill was touring the halls in the early days of the 20th century under the name Alfredo the Vagabond Violinist. From 1922 until 1925, Alfredo was a member of Jack Hilton's band. In 1925, he formed a band of his own to play at the New Princess Theatre. The band played there for about 2 years. During the latter part of 1926, he recorded for Edison Bell, Winner, Electron, and radio record labels, some of which featured solos by trumpeter Alfie Noakes. Alfie Noakes was the father of television's John Noakes of Blue Peter fame. Right, staying in 1927, here's Benjamin Bernard Selvin, Ben Selvin. And Ben's going to bring us two numbers. The first one, Yes She Do, No She Don't, followed by Oh Doris, Where Do You Live?
1: Oh, baby, she don't wear no.
2: Yes, she do.
3: No, she don't.
4: How do you know?

0: She don't wear no.
1: Yes, she do.
0: Oh, no, she don't.
1: I say she do.
0: All right. I'm satisfied with my girl. He ain't got no.
1: Yes, she has.
0: Oh, no, she ain't.
1: I say she has.
0: Oh, boy, I'm satisfied with my girl. She's got big blue eyes, ruby lips, and pretty dimples deep. A lovely shape of golden hair. Oh, ain't got none of these. Do she love me?
1: Yes, she do.
0: Oh, no, she don't.
1: And how she do.
0: All right. I'm satisfied.

Yes, she do. No, she don't. You've been peeping.

0: Doris, where do you live? Where do you live, oh Doris? Oh, Doris,
1: what?
0: Give us a tell. Where do you dwell, oh Doris? When we see you strutting on the campus, we know you don't really need the vampus. But oh, Doris,
1: what?

0: Something's wrong here.
1: That was Ben Selvin's orchestra. Both of those records were from 1927. The one you just heard, Oh Doris, Where Do You Live? And before that, Yes, She Do, No, She Don't. Now, Ben Selvin was born Benjamin Bernard Selvin in 1898. He passed away in 1980. He was known as the Dean of Recorded Music because, according to the Guinness Book of World Records, Ben Selvin recorded more musical sides on 78 RPM discs than any other person. One reason for this prolific output is that he recorded for dozens of different labels and he used a different name for each label. His total output has been estimated at between 13,000 and 20,000 song titles.

Well, we've now moved into the 1930s, at 1937 to be exact. That was Adrian Rollini and his Tap Room Gang, Bouncing in Rhythm. Now, Adrian Francis Rollini was an American jazz multi-instrumentalist who mainly played the bass saxophone, piano and vibraphone. He's also known for playing novelty instruments. He was born in 1903 in New York, and he passed away in 1956. He was just 52 years old. Next on stage, also from 1937, Alice Faye.

Two there from Alice Faye, both from 1937. We started with this year's Kisses, and then I've Got My Love to Keep Me Warm. Alice Faye, of course, was an American actress and singer, a star of 20th Century Fox in the 1930s and the 1940s. And she was born in 1915, passed away aged 83 in 1988, known as Mrs. Phil Harris and later on Mrs. Tony Martin. Next, we have Ambrose and his orchestra.

That was one of my favourite Ambrose novelty songs, 10 Pretty Girls from 1937. Benjamin Baruch Ambrose was born in 1896 and became the leader of the highly acclaimed British dance band Ambrose and his orchestra in the 1930s.

0: Al, you're a guest here today. Don't you think you ought to start this tune?
1: No, I don't think so, Bing. I may be a guest and all that, but I think you ought to start it.
0: Well, it was written a little before my time. I'm afraid it might date me.
1: Date you?
0: Yeah.
1: Don't tell me the first time you heard this song is when your mama had you on a lap, you know, listen to me singing.
0: Oh, no, no. I came to the show on a go devil that
1: a
0: day.
1: A go devil?
0: Yes.
1: Well, Bing, look, let's stop this kidding. I think you ought to start it.
0: No, you ought to start it, really.
1: No, you start it.
0: You think so?
1: Yeah, I think so.
0: Well, if you insist.
1: Mm-hmm.

0: that's the mighty Xander himself playing it.
1: Oh, yeah, that's him. Ain't nobody else.
0: Oh, he's a riverboat man.
1: Riverboat? What do you know about riverboats?
0: Oh, I made many a happy buck on them riverboats.
1: Playing in the band?
0: No, no. Making four the hard way.
1: Two juices,
0: that's
1: huh?
0: That's it.
1: Come on in here.
0: Come on in here.
1: Come on in here.
0: Come on in here.
1: Alexander Ragtime Band. Come on in here.
0: Well, here I come.
1: Come on in here.
0: I'm standing right here.
1: Here's the best.

Just a brief reminder, you're with Tony and we are happy listening. And we've already been to the 1920s and 1930s. You probably noticed the last record that I played there was from 1940s, and it was 1947. Al Jolson and Bing Crosby with Alexander's Ragtime Band. Now, Alexander's Ragtime Band, a Tin Pan Alley song by the American composer Irving Berlin, it was originally released in 1911. And despite its title, the song is not a rag, it's a march. The song is a sequel to Irving Berlin's earlier 1910 song, Alexander and His Clarinet. Now, Irving Berlin's friend Jack Alexander, who was a cornet player, he inspired the Alexander in the song title. Staying now in the 1940s, we have the Andrews Sisters, the lady from 29 Palms.

They were the Andrews Sisters, of course, and the Lady from 29 Palms from 1947. Now, 29 Palms is a desert city in San Bernardino County, California. It's known as the home of the Marine Corps Air Ground Combat Center, and it's also the main entrance to Joshua Tree National Park. Here's Betty Hutton.

That was Betty Hutton, the American stage, film and television actress, comedian, dancer and singer. She rose to fame in the 1940s as a contract player for Paramount Pictures. She appeared primarily in musicals and became one of the studio's most valuable stars. She was noted for her energetic performance, and she was born in 1921 in Battle Creek, Michigan. She died on the 11th of March 2007, aged 86. Betty Hutton. The last one now from the 1940s, and it's Bill Monroe and his Bluegrass Boys.

That was Bill Munro and his Bluegrass Boys with Blue Moon of Kentucky, 1947. Now, William Smith Munro, to give him his proper name, was an American mandolinist, singer and songwriter, and it was he who created the bluegrass music genre, and he's often called the father of bluegrass. Shall we move on into the 1950s now for the final four records on this show?

Nice bouncy song there. They were the Ames Brothers, an American singing quartet from Malden, Massachusetts. They were particularly popular in the 50s for their traditional pop hits. They were born as the Ulrich Brothers, and they were Joe, Gene, Vic, and Ed. Now, Howard Andrew Williams next, from 1957, better known, of course, as Andy Williams.

Andy Williams there. He recorded 43 LPs in his career, 15 of them gold and 3 platinum. He was also nominated for 6 Grammy Awards. Born in December 1927, died in September 2012. He was 84. Next, we've got Bill Maynard, the English actor, doing a bit of skiffle.

That was Bill Maynard there. His proper name was Walter Frederick George Williams, better known by his stage name.

That was Billy Anthony from 1957 with the Charge of the Light Brigade. Billy Anthony was born with the name Philomena McGeeky Levy in 1932, and she was born in Glasgow, best known for her top 10 version of This Old House. There were lots of other versions of the song, but hers reached number 4 in the UK top 20. And Billy Anthony passed away in January 1991. And that brings our programme to a close. Thank you so much for your company. You've been listening to Tony with Happy Listening. And keep listening. It's all happy here on Angel Radio.

Welcome to Nice and Easy. This is John with the best in light music by composers and arrangers such as Sidney Torch and Billy May. We start with Cyril Stapleton and Ain't She Sweet from the album Just For You, recorded in 1957.

Cyril Stapleton and Ain't She Sweet. Next, Joyce Cochran. She wrote attractive songs for the film Dance Hall, featuring Ted Heath and Geraldo, and also Honey Child for Gracie Fields. Here she is with the Queen's Hall Light Orchestra, conducted by Sidney Torch and Paddleboat.

Paddle Boat, composed by Joyce Cochran. Next, Robert Farnham, and Yes, We Have No Bananas, recorded in 1950 from the album Presenting Robert Farnham. It's an unusual title for him, but listen to what he makes of it.

Robert Farnon's version of Yes, We Have No Bananas. Now in a party mood with Louis Voss and the West End Celebrity Orchestra.

in party mood by the West End Celebrity Orchestra with Louis Voss. Now we have George Mellacrino and a serenade recorded in 1947.

George Mellacrino and Serenade. You're listening to Nice and Easy, the best in light music. Now, Mantovani. He was born in Venice, the son of the principal violinist to the La Scala Milan. He moved to England in 1912, formed the Topeka Orchestra in 1932, and in 1940 moved into light music repertoire. Here he is with Jealousy, recorded in 1940 from the album The Early Years.

Mantovani and Jealousy. Next, Sydney Torch with the Queen's Hall Light Orchestra, Going for a Ride, composed and conducted by Sydney Torch.

Silly Billy by Norrie Paramore. Next, Frank Chatsfield and Hometown from the album Evening in London, recorded in 1958.

Hometown by Frank Chatsfield. Now we have Up With the Lark by Robert Busby with the Queen's Hall Light Orchestra conducted by Sidney Torch.

Up with the Lark by Robert Busby. Now, Robert Farnon and Journey into Melody from the album Melody Fair.

Robert Farnon and Journey into Melody. Next, Tony Lowry and the Queen's Hall Light Orchestra, conducted by Philip Green, play Valse d'Amour.

Volstamoa by Tony Lowry. Lastly, we have Clive Henderson and Grand Parade, played by the Queen's Hall Light Orchestra, conducted by Charles Williams.

0: Clive, Henderson and Grand Parade. This is John Watson saying thank you for listening to Nice and Easy and bye for now.
1: Tonight's programmes are sponsored with love from Moppy in Purbrook. Heart of

Yes, let us harmonise. It's DAB Dave up the line in London with you for half an hour of vocal harmonies. We have a theme for the songs in this edition. To set the scene, to plump up the pillows, and to put the hot water bottle under the duvet, here are the Ponytails' Early to Bed.

The Ponytails with an upbeat, jolly sound to that one. But the words were not so happy with the tale of pillows moistened by tears. Our theme is bedtime and dreams. We might fit a daydream in there too, later. The Four Lads have a more positive view of it all than the Ponytails did. Vocal harmonies and a counter melody meet me tonight in Dreamland. Other bedding shops are available.

the Maguire sisters. There were three of them. They continued the positive vibes set by the four lads, All I Do Is Dream of You, the whole night long, my goodness. We don't have much choice over our dreams, of course. It looks as though our singers are either looking forward to a good night's sleep, bathed in happy thoughts, or yes, it's going to be that damp pillow situation. With Burt Lown and his Biltmore Hotel Orchestra, it could go either way. Let's find out.

the Biltmore Hotel Orchestra in New York, looked after by Burt Laun. They went with the Tears at Bedtime option. But the words bounced along nicely in that 1930 setting. Smart pajamas, too. Nancy and Lee have been all over the place chasing fleeting things, their elusive dreams.

Nancy Sinatra and Lee Hazlewood chasing elusive hopes and plans. Let's hear the cozy and comforting voices of Bud Flanagan and Chesney Allen, a one-word title which fits snugly into our theme, Dreaming. Two of their songs and one of their films in 1944 shared that title.

Flanagan and Allen with that warm, soothing duet. The spell checker on my computer has never heard of Flanagan and Allen. It's suggesting Flapjack and Alien. Another duet here, but with a long list of people. Georgia Gibbs, Bob Crosby and the Bobcats. Excellent backing vocals by the Mellow Men. The orchestra of George Cates, 1950.

Porto Wagoner and the Blackwood Quartet with a delightful song, Dreaming of a Little Cabin. I had to shorten that one just to fit it into our time. After those sometimes delightful, sometimes funny thoughts that come to us in our sleep, they all dissolve in the dawn's light, and we can look forward to toast and coffee, tea, lemon juice, if we are lucky, all served up in bed on a Sunday morning. George Elric is all anticipation. Oh, I've got a note here, says the technical quality is not that hot on this one.

We started with an early night, we closed with a tasty morning meal served in bed. A pleasant start to any day, but mostly wishful thinking on the part of George Elvick. Thank you for listening to this selection of vocal harmonies. DAB Dave up the line in London. Let's harmonise again soon. Here is Bing with our happy ending.

0: Tonight's programmes are sponsored with love from Moppy in Purbrook.
1: Willie McIntyre is about to turn back the clock again, and he's sponsored by David in Shepherd's Bush, who, as we know, is no angel.
2: I just love it when this time comes around, and you and I can turn back the clock and enjoy some of those great sounds that were around so many years ago. So welcome along. I'm Willie McIntyre, and I'm going to get things going with some memories from Valdunican.

Val Doonican. That's a song which had previously been a hit in 1956 for Dean Martin and for Dave King featuring the Keynotes. But Val Doonican took Memories Are Made of This into the UK singles charts in 1967. I'll take us back to 1950 for our next number. It comes from Reggie Gough with the Velvetones.

0: A cute record from Reggie Goff with the Velvetones. This is The Melody. A Damsel in Distress was a 1937 film featuring Fred Astaire, and in the film Fred sang a song about things looking up.
1: If I should suddenly start to sing, or stand on my head or anything,

Fred Astaire with Ray Noble and his orchestra, and Things Are Looking Up. That was composed by George and Ira Gershwin. Next on my playlist is what was to become the final hit for the Stargazers. It's a number called Hot Diggity, and it was a hit for the Stargazers in 1956.

Hot diggity, dog ziggity boom from the Stargazers. In 1956, that was also a hit at the very same time for Perry Como and for Michael Holiday. And you know what? I like all three versions. Teresa Brewer recorded nearly 600 songs. In 1951, she recorded a number called If You Don't Marry Me, and on the other side was the song we're going to hear now, I Wish I Was.

I Wish I Was, and on the record label that was spelt W-U-Z, I Wish I Was. That was from Teresa Brewer. Joe Brown made 6 films, presented specialist radio series on BBC Radio 2. He even appeared on the West End stage alongside Dame Anna Neagle, and Joe Brown has written an autobiography. In 1962 he had a number 2 hit in the UK called A Picture of You, and I do remember buying that as a vinyl single.

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1: Willie McIntyre is keeping your musical memories alive.

An old familiar number done in a less familiar way. The old Glenn Miller favourite from 1939, In the Mood, updated 20 years later by the Ernie Fields Orchestra. Our next song comes from Perry Como. It spent 17 weeks in the charts in the USA in 1945, peaking at the number one position, and it actually spent 10 consecutive weeks at the top. Till the end of time.

0: Till the End of Time was the first number one hit for Perry Como, and it was his first single to sell 2 million copies. I'm going to take us back to the glorious old-time music hall days now, with Thomas Edward Trinder, CBE, Tommy Trinder, the English stage, screen and radio comedian.
1: May I introduce myself? My name's Trinder, T-R-I-N-D-E-R. I must tell you, in this studio we've had some great singers. We've had Geely, we've had Talba, and now I'm going to sing to you. Ha ha, you lucky people. I'm a real unlucky fella, I do try to be good, but no matter what I do, I'm so misunderstood. I advertise for a typist, and one girl asked me flat to take down her particulars, but I don't do

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She told me what I could do, but I'm not an acrobat. And if I was, I wouldn't, cause I don't do things like that. You think that's funny? That's nothing. You should hear the ones they've cut out. I wed an all-in wrestler, she got me on the mat. I tried hard to persuade her that I don't do things like that. The first night we were married, upon my face she sat and strangled all my vital parts. I don't do things like that. She tore away my little shirt and gripped my to and from. She bit off both my buttons and she smacked my chili bonbon. My temper grew and then she threw hysterics on the mat. So I slung her a custard, cause I don't do things like that. Oh, you like that? You thought that was me, didn't you? Don't be silly. I'm not one of those fellas that play an instrument and sing. I only sing. I don't do that too well, but here goes. My girl's a virtuoso, her teacher told her that. But I don't care for singing, and I don't do things like that. She told me

0: stop. 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She makes me hot and bothered. I grab my gloves and hat and run straight home. There are fairies at the bottom of my garden, but I don't do things like that. That's all there is of that. Taxi!
1: We've been listening to a man who made 6 appearances on the Royal Variety Performance between 1945 and 1980. Today, Tommy Trinder told us, I don't do things like that.
2: It's quiz time.
1: We're going to listen to a number called We're in the Money. It's performed by Jack Hilton and his orchestra. And all I want you to do for me today is to tell me what was the name of the film from which this song came. What was the name of the film from 1933 which featured this song, We're in the Money?

We're in the Money, performed by Jack Hilton and his orchestra. In the quiz I asked you if you could tell me the name of the 1933 film which featured that song. Well, it was a Warner Brothers film, and it was sung in the opening sequence by Ginger Rogers in chorus, and the name of the film was Gold Diggers of 1933. And that's the answer to the quiz. We're in the Money came from the film Gold Diggers of 1933. Our next song was recorded by Paul Whiteman and his Ambassador Orchestra in 1920. In 1963, it was revived by The Bachelors.

The Bachelors with their very fine version of Whispering. There's something kind of fine about our next number too. It comes from Frank Sinatra and it's called 5 Minutes More. This song featured in the movie Sweetheart of Sigma Chi, in which it was sung by Phil Brito, but it was left to Frank Sinatra to take it into the charts, and Frank Sinatra took it to the very top in 1946.

If I Give My Heart to You, sang Joan Regan. There have been many versions of that song, including one by Doris Day at the very same time as Joan Regan's, in 1954. Let's have a bit of fun now, shall we? From Alfred Hawthorne Hill. We know him better, of course, as Benny Hill.

0: Golden Days from Benny Hill. I do like that one. He died on the 20th of April 1992 at the age of 68. And I read recently that he died on the very day that a new contract arrived in the post from Central Independent Television, for which Benny Hill was to have made a series of specials. Sadly missed. And now, in contrast, it's the turn of Hermione Gingold and Maurice Chevalier.
1: I can remember everything as if it were yesterday.
2: We met at 9.
3: We met at 8.
2: I was on time.
3: No, you were late.
2: Ah, yes? I remember it well. We dined with friends.
3: We dined alone.
2: A tenor sang.
3: A baritone.
2: Ah, yes. I remember it well. That dazzling April moon.
3: There was none that night, and the month was June.
2: That's right. That's right.
3: It warms my heart.

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1: You walked me home.
0: You lost a glove.
1: I lost a comb.
0: Yes, I remember it well. That brilliant sky.
1: We had some rain.
0: Those Russian songs.
1: From sunny Spain.
0: Yes, I remember it well. You wore a gown of gold.
1: I was all in blue.
0: Am I getting old?
1: Oh no, not you. How strong you were, how young and gay.

From Gigi, the 1958 American musical romantic comedy film, we've been listening to I Remembered It Well from Hermione Gingold and Maurice Chevalier. And now we're going to hear from the Kay Sisters.

Paper Roses. There were three versions of that song in the charts at the very same time in 1960. One came from Maureen Evans, one came from Anita Bryant, and the one we've just been listening to came from the Kay Sisters. And of the three, that was the biggest hit. And Paper Roses was an even bigger hit 13 years later for Marie Osmond. The Kinks started out as the Ray Davies Quartet, then they became the Ravens, and finally the Kinks in 1963. In 1968, the Kinks were reminiscing with a song called Days.

the Kinks with Days. Our next platter did very well in the run-up to Christmas in 1957. It came from an old favourite at the time, Winifred Atwell, and it was called Let's Have a Ball. It's time for me to head off now, but I will be turning back the clock again, so do please join me next time. I do love having your company. In the meantime, take care, thanks for listening, and goodbye for now.

0: Willie turned back the clock and was sponsored by David in leafy Shepherd's Bush. Thank you, David.
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3: Hello, I'm Les Peckham. Welcome to Spotlight on a Star. For the next 15 minutes, the spotlight is on saxophone player Earl Bostick and his combo.

distinctive saxophone and the combo of Earl Bostick and Moonglow. And here's Earl Bostick with Don't You Do It.

the driving saxophone of Earl Bostic, and the title of the tune there, Don't You Do It. And here's Earl Bostic, his saxophone and the combo, and the steam whistle jump.

An Earl Bostic composition, The Steam Whistle Jump, played there by his combo. And here's Earl Bostic with another of his own compositions, Earl Bostic and Seven Steps.

Seven Steps, played by Earl Bostick and the Combo. And I have time for one more tune from Earl Bostick, another one of his own compositions. It's the 2 o'clock stomp.

0: saxophone of Earl Bostick and the 2 o'clock stomp. And today's Spotlight on a Star has featured Earl Bostick and his combo. I'm Les Peckham, many thanks for listening, and I hope that you'll join me the next time I turn the Spotlight on a Star. Bye for now.
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1: Goodbye, everyone, and here's to the next time.

For Monroe and his orchestra, Oh Marry Me. Good morning from David Goffrey on Angel Radio, the Kentucky Waltz with Rosemary Clooney.

Stan Kenton and September Song. Patti Page is coming up next, Every True Evermore. Then we follow with Mr. and Mississippi.

Mr. and Mississippi, Patti Page. Before that, Ever True, Evermore from Patti Page. We continue here on Angel Radio with Frankie Lane and Jezebel.

angel fair, Jezebel, it was you, Jezebel, it was you. If ever a pair of eyes

Jezebel and Frankie Lane. 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

Eddie Howard and his orchestra there, A Strange Little Girl. You've been listening to The Good Morning Show here on Angel Radio with myself, David Godfrey. A big thank you for your company. Well, my final tune is from Nat King Cole and Les Baxter and his orchestra, Because of Rain. Stay with Angel Radio today. There's lots of great music, great programmes coming your way. From me, a very good morning.

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1: David's Good Morning Show was sponsored by Anne in Northend, in memory of Gabby and Roy. Thanks, Anne.

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0: now, two songs with the word always in the title. We began with Russ Conway, beautiful song that is, Always You and Me. And there was Elvis and Almost Always True to You. It's Angel Radio, and it is Marky Boy in the chair with your bustle for this Tuesday, the 6th of October 2026. Hope I find you well this morning.
1: Tell myself what's done is done. I tell myself

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That's when the phone rings and I jump.

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He'll never hurt me.

Oh, there goes Vicky Carr, look, this morning, and it must be him. I do hope I find you well this Tuesday morning, a bit mucky and murky out there this morning, but it's going to break, you know it's going to break. We are in for some sunshine, but I'll let you know about your weather a little bit later. Well, in a few moments, in fact. I'll also have you what's on diary between now and 9.20 this morning. Yes, 9.20. It is, of course, Tuesday, and you know what that means, don't you? Extended breakfast bustle with yours truly. Lovely to have your company. So I'll have your what's on diary as well. I've got your breakfast bustle three in a row, courtesy of Bob in Bristol this morning. Thank you, Bob. And also I'll have your programme schedule just before I pop off around about sort of 9.15 to let you know where your favourite presenters and your favourite programmes are throughout this Tuesday. Fancy a bit of Inglebert?

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1: Oh, I love that. There was Petula Clark and This Is My Song. And before that, Ingeborg Humbledink and The Last Waltz. Get you dancing around the kitchen this morning. Thank you to Jackie and Marcus, as always, for sponsoring our Angel Radio weather. This is how it looks for the 6th of October 2026 for West Sussex, for Hampshire, for the Isle of Wight and Dorset. 12 minutes past 7 was your sunrise this morning. Well, today is going to be mainly cloudy with some sunny spells. You've got a mid-morning temperature today of 15, that's 59 Fahrenheit, rising this afternoon to 20 degrees centigrade, 68 Fahrenheit. Your high tide at Portsmouth, that's at 8.56 this morning, again at 13 minutes past 9 tonight, with a sunset at 6.32. Tonight's weather, cloudy with showers, becoming more persistent by dawn. 14 degrees centigrade, 57 Fahrenheit is your overnight temperature, and tonight is a crescent moon. Wednesday's going to be cooler and cloudy with rain, heavy at times. Mid-morning temperature tomorrow of 15, that's 59 Fahrenheit, rising to 14, that's 57, or sorry, dropping down to 14, that's rare, that's 57 tomorrow afternoon. So Thursday then is going to be sunny, but will feel cooler. Friday's going to bring cloud and showers, but Saturday looks like being dry with some sunshine. And there, my friends, is your weather.
0: Thanks go to Jackie and Marcus of Westminster, London, for sponsoring today's weather forecast on Angel Radio.

Oh, this is Monkey Boy with your more music breakfast for a Tuesday here on Angel Radio. You just joined us. Very good morning to you. With you till 9:20 this morning, yes, on our extended breakfast puzzle. There was Engelbert Humperdinck and the last... No, it wasn't. It was Tom Jones. Get a grip, Monkey Boy. Tom Jones, I'll never fall in love again. Yeah, it was Tom. I want to say very good morning to Chris in North London. Morning, Chris. So I got your message this morning on the answer phone about a three in a row. That's coming up probably on Friday. Friday or Saturday, Chris, I will play your three in a row. But they are listed. They are on the list to be played. So good morning to Chris and his brother Keith in North London this morning. Good morning to Big Sammy in Bristol, to Sylve in Romsey, who'd like us to say a very big hello to Chris in Waterlooville, to Thelma in Gosport, to Terry One in Portsmouth, and Marianne in Portsmouth as well. That's from Sylve in Romsey. I'd like to say a very good morning to Linda and Ken listening in Hemel Hempstead. Hope you're both well this morning. Also to that young bird Thelma I've just mentioned in Gosport, Chris in Waterlooville, and Carol in Cosham. Also to Anne in Wesley. Oh, yes, they're my MBB so far this morning, including Veronica, Jill and Rick in Stanwell. Yeah, they're my MBBs. Marky's Breakfast Bunch for a Tuesday. Here's Frank and Nancy.

Oh, wonderful. There goes Herman's Hermits. I think everything's wonderful. Herman's Hermits, There's a Kind of Hush. And before that, Frank and Nancy Sinatra and Something Stupid, Angel Radio. On a Tuesday morning, we will have today's What's on Diary after I played this from the Supremes.

0: Cats on Diary is sponsored by David in leafy Shepherd's Bush, who is certainly no angel.
1: The wonderful seekers are seekers. It's just falling to bits around me. That was the Supremes, not the Seekers. I've got the Seekers coming up a little bit later. But that was the Supremes, definitely. Diana Ross and The Happening. Thank you very much to David in Shepherd's Bush for sponsoring our What's On Diary. Seven events to tell you about this morning, beginning with tomorrow, Wednesday the 7th of October, with the Clive New Big Band, who will be appearing at the Loxheath Working Men's Club in Duncan Road, Parkgate. That event runs from 8 till 10:30. Free entry, but do please support the bar and the raffle. 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Hugh Crozier's New Orleans Jazz will be appearing also tomorrow at the Gosport Jazz Club at the Gosport and Ferrum Rugby Football Club in Dolphin Crescent. You do need to book by the previous Monday, which I think has now gone, but listen, give them a go. Telephone 023 92 42 9302, or pop them an email, gjcreserve@gmail.com. That event runs from 8 p.m. till 10:30 p.m. If you're a guest, it's £12 and it's card payment only at the bar. This coming Thursday, the 8th of October, the Band of His Majesty's Royal Marines in Portsmouth will be at St Mary's Church in Portsmouth at 7:30 p.m. for an evening of music and entertainment from some of the finest military musicians in the country. The concert will be a musical celebration of traditional tribute and triumph. Tickets for this start at £16, with concessions at £14 and children £5. Tickets are available on the door on the night and also from eventbrite.com. Just search for the Royal Marines Band Service. This coming Friday, the 9th of October, there's a talk exploring the Isle of Wight's prehistoric past. It's by paleontologist Megan Jacobs. Megan will appear at 2 p.m. at the Isle of Wight Literary Festival. That's at Northwood House in Cowes. And during her talk, Megan will explore the remarkable history of the Isle of Wight and explain why such a small island has become a leading destination for fossil discoveries. Yes, tickets are available from ticketsource.com/ Isle of Wight Literary Festival. There's an autumn craft fair this coming Saturday, the 10th of October, at the Hayling Island United Reformed Church. That's in Hollow Lane, Hayling. It's on from 11 a.m. till 4. It's free admission for this one. There's going to be a lovely selection of local crafters there, making a great way to start the countdown to Christmas and supporting local crafters and artists as well. There's also an art group exhibition and craft fair at Fairham this coming Saturday the 10th and Sunday the 11th of October. It's at the Titchfield Community Centre in Mill Lane, Titchfield. That event is on from 10 a.m. till 4:30 on Saturday and 10 a.m. till 4 p.m. on Sunday. There'll be gifts, there'll be cards, art books and materials. This one's a free entry as well. Free parking and refreshments are available. If you'd like more info on that, it's Fairham Art Group. .co.uk. And if you fancy a film, then The Tuner is showing at the Emsworth Community Cinema. Two showings, 3:30 and 7:30 p.m. That's this coming Monday, the 12th of October. It's a story of Nicky, who's a piano tuner under the mentorship of Harry, and the two of them bond over their work and their shared love of music. Nicky has an allergy to loud noises, and when Harry falls ill, Nicky, desperate to help pay the hospital bills, gets tangled up in a bit of crime. Oh, yeah. Tickets for this are £5 from Bookends in the High Street, Emsworth, and they are available from the Community Centre office on weekdays from 10 a.m. till 1 p.m. They're also available on the door as well. If you'd like more information, you can give them a call, 01-243-3738-905. And there, my friends, here's your packed diary for today.
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0: fond memories of Arundel and Ford.
1: I thought we'd finished then. I do apologise. Thank you to Bob in Bristol for our Breakfast Bustle triple play this morning. It's all falling to bits, look. Same title, different song it was, Because I Love You. And the singers were, of course, Johnny Ray there. Apologies to Johnny for crashing the end bit there. Buddy Holly and Georgie Fame. Thank you very much to Bob in Bristol. This is Angel Radio. This is Marky Boy till 9:20, if I can make it. Good morning to Thelma, listening in Gosport this morning.

beautiful. There you go. That was for Thelma, that young bird Thelma. In gospel, that was Elmer Cogan, and With You in Mind. Lovely stuff. And Thelma, just like to say a big good morning to all the crew. She says, you know who you are. Yeah, Sylv and Chris and Terry One and Marianne. Yeah, looking forward to a catch up again soon, she says. Thank you very much indeed, Thelma. Good morning to Sylv. Talking about Sylv in Romsey. Good morning, Sylv. This is a big hello to Chris in Waterlooville, Thelma in Gosport, Terry One in Portsmouth, Marianne in Portsmouth. Asked me to play this from the Bee Gees.

Especially for Sylv, listening in Romsey this morning. Morning, Sylv. That was for you. That was the Bee Gees. And don't forget to remember, it's Angel Radio on a Tuesday morning. I shall be back on the other side of nine. If you can join me, it'd be absolutely fantastic. But if you have to pop off now, thanks for your company this morning. But for those, I'll see you on the other side of nine.

0: Oh, this is Angel Radio, broadcasting live from our studios here in Havant. It's Tuesday morning. Lovely to have you company. I'll see you on the other side.
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6: 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Thank you.
7: Hi, I'm Graham. I am a volunteer for Hampshire Countryside Service and I work out of Staunton Country Park. 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The walks give you an opportunity to learn about the flora and fauna of the park or the history and heritage, both of which are changeable. The park is very seasonal, so you'll see different things depending when you visit, and because different people will take the history and heritage tours, there always is a different perspective on what's there. We'd love to see you at one of the walks. In order to book yourself in, give Get Up and Go a ring on 02392 446 223. That's 02392 446 223. We look forward to hearing from you.

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0: Hello, welcome to The Other Side of Nine and our extended bus for this morning. This is Mikey Boy in the chair, played two to get us underway this side of nine. For Linda and Ken in Hemel Hempstead, there was Johnny Mathis and a wonderful Misty. And for Chris in Waterlooville, morning Chris, Shirley Bassey, my mate Shirl, and Till. Lovely to have your company this morning. Stay till 9:20 if you can. Alison listening in Wimbledon. Good morning, Alison. Lovely to have your company. This is for you.
1: Oh,

Oh, pleasure to play that one for Alison, listening in Wimbledon this morning. Hope you're well, Alison. Thank you for that. Charlie Pride and those crystal chandeliers. Good morning to Rolling Ray, listening in Fareham this morning. Hope you're well, my friend. This is for you.

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1: Now, for Roland Ray and Fairham, there was Ronnie Self and Big Fool. Here's today's programme schedule. Following me at 9.25, we're back in the saddle again with our Janice. Oh, yes. 9.55 this morning, those coffee time exercises, and then followed at 10 o'clock, live from the USA, our Roy, Roy Beagley, sponsored by Terry and Lexley in Hythe in the New Forest. More traditional funeral services. Kindly sponsor Janice. Yeah, she's back at midday with Once Upon a Memory. David in Shepherd's Bush with the quiz sponsored by Bill and Phyllis. Sponsor Pete Cross. Yes, Pete will be back this afternoon from 2 with some wireless waffle. Tricia and Michael, thank you to you for sponsoring Nigel. He's on the bright side from 4. And Theo back is here at 5.30, sponsored by David in Shepherd's Bush. Doreen in Balloch, in memory of Mum and Dad, sponsored Tony Bradley in those dance-bound days. That's at 6. Our comedy is The Navy Lark at 6.30, sponsored by Sally and Robert in Horsham. Jane from Nantwich, morning Jane, sponsors Bill Davies, and who takes it light and easy from 7 this evening. David's here with your Tuesday evening requests and dedications from 8, sponsored by Jean in memory of Ellen. And then Beagle at Night Part 1 is at 10.30. Millie in Mill Hill, morning Millie, she sponsors our nighttime shows, beginning with at 11.30, Beagle at Night Part 2. Eileen's got some Arthur Askey records for you at 1.25. Janice has Country and Western at 2.20. Henry Turtle brings you some more California Cool at 4.35. Ian Horner's got some rarities at 5.30. And then Jilly in Roland's Castle kindly sponsors Rod Hardesty and Classics We Love. Rod's here from 6. Tony Bradley's got those dance band days at 7, sponsored by Doreen in Balloch. Our thanks to Barnum Vintage Vinyl for sponsoring Johnny Mack in his Good Morning programme at 7.30. Olivia's got your breakfast bustle tomorrow at 8, sponsored by John and Teresa in Cambridge. And Sue and Peter Taylor with our gardening chat, sponsored by Wendy, brings you Sharon and that snap and crackle. That's from 9 tomorrow morning. And there, my friends, is your Tuesday schedule. You just enjoy.
0: And this is Richard, who's very pleased to sponsor the Angel Radio Times.

For Big Sammy in Bristol, you're getting ready for Halloween. Look, Earth of Kits, I'd rather be burned as a witch. My apologies to Carolyn Cosham that I didn't have time to squeeze your request in this morning, but I'll do that for you on Friday. That's when I'm back with Breakfast Bustle. Also to Dave Down Under, lovely to have your company this morning. Couldn't squeeze yours in, but I'll do that for you on Friday as well. And good morning to Alan in Orpington. He's just been with us all morning for breakfast, and I thank you for your company. That's it from me. Janice is next, as she's back in the saddle again. As for me, I'll see you Friday for breakfast. If you can join me, it'd be absolutely fantastic. From today, though, God bless, and I'll leave you with a little bit of the Beach Boys to play us out, and then I'll kiss her. From yours truly, God bless.

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3: 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A pension is a long-term investment. 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Your eventual income may depend on the size of the fund at retirement, future interest rates, and tax legislation. So it's Richard Palmer signing off, and I'm looking forward to hearing from you.
1: Angel.

Good morning and welcome to Back in the Saddle again with me, Janice. There is a name that echoes through the history of country music, a name that seems to carry dust roads, neon bar signs, heartbreak and honky-tonk joy all at once. So this morning, I'm celebrating the men who shared that name, the Hanks who shaped country music, and beginning, of course, with the great Hank Williams.

Hank Williams Sr. there, born in Alabama, gone far too soon, yet leaving songs behind that carved into the American soul. And that, of course, was the great Hank Williams. He didn't just sing country, he defined it. So born in 1949, Hank Jr. was only 3 when his father died. From childhood, he was pushed, often quite forcibly, by the music industry to sound like his father, dress like him, and perform his songs. Standing in the Shadows is a song about that pressure, that weight, and to the struggle to find his own identity.

travel around from town to town. I have a lot of Dad's fans and friends come around. They say I know Hank would be proud of you if he were here today. While we're all so glad, and we know he would be too, that you're carrying on his music this way. Yes, they say Hank was the all-time great, and we know you'll be just as good as your dad. But I just smile and say there'll never be another Hank Williams, friends. That's the part that always makes him sad.

0: times when I'm on that stage, I feel something go through me. And for a minute, I'm in a different world. And that's when it does something to me. The people are hollering and clapping real loud while I'm out there taking my bows. I look up toward the ceiling and say to myself, listen, Dad, just listen to that crowd. But as the show goes on, the people clap and holler more. I start to sing another of your great songs. That's the time that I know, although you're gone, your music will live on and on and on.
1: Hank Williams Jr. there, and Standing in the Shadows from 1968. From Nova Scotia to the Grand Ole Opry, Hank Snow's guitar work was unmistakable, and he had this very smooth voice.

Hank Snow and Miller's Cave. And if you love harmony, you'll love Hank Lochling and classics like this. And this is Keeper of the Keys from 1962.

Hank Loughlin and Keeper of the Keys from 1962. Well, Hank Thompson blended country with big band sparkle and the wild side of life remains one of the most recognisable songs of the 1950s.

0: From Hank Thompson to Hank Coate to Hank Cochran. Not a singer in the spotlight, but one of Nashville's greatest poets and most prolific songwriters was Hank Cochran, famous for that song, Make the World Go Away. And this is Hank Penny with Steel Guitar Stomp.
1: Now here's Noel Boggs with the Steel Guitar Stomp. Take it away, Noel.

in our band who is so extraordinary with his talents, and we thought you folks out there would like to see him. One of the most fabulous guitar players in the music business today. Here he is, the golden fingers of none other than Mr. Hank Garland.

There you go, Hank Garland. He was a country rock and roll guitar god of the 1950s and the 60s and beyond. Despite being known mostly as a side musician, he had a million-selling record with his song Sugarfoot Rag. But in 1961, he was in a car accident that left him in a coma, and he later had to relearn how to talk and play the guitar all over again, and I don't think he did a bad job there. So there you have it. We have had nine men, one name, and a legacy that shaped the sound of country music from the 1950s and 60s. The Hanks didn't just sing songs, they built a tradition. So let's end where we began, with the great Hank Williams and his Drifting Cowboys, and this is I Saw the Light.

Hello and welcome everyone. My name is Susan and I teach yoga to adults and children at Yoga in You and Yoga for Children in Hampshire and West Sussex to help us all feel calmer, happier and grounded. Join me today as we discover yoga for anxiety. Anxiety in general is sadly on the rise, and since the pandemic, a poll by Age UK stated that 34% of people aged 60 and over are feeling more anxious, and 36% feel less motivated to do the things they enjoy. So firstly, I want to say, if you're suffering with anxiety, regardless of age, please reach out and speak to someone because you're not alone. So there are some lovely yoga poses that we can do to help with anxiety, and I'm going to run through a few of these with you now. The first is called Cat and Cow. This involves moving the spine from a rounded position to an arch and repeating. It helps with circulation, posture, balance, as well as being a good stress reliever and a calming pose. So firstly, you can do a very similar position from a seated pose. Sitting on a supported chair with a straight spine and feet flat on the floor. Hands, palms facing down on your knees. Inhale as you tilt your pelvis back and your chest comes forward slightly. Exhale as you round your back, dropping your chin to your chest slightly. Repeat this 2 to 3 times. If you're comfortable with this, come onto your hands and knees in a tabletop position, tucking under your toes, ensuring your wrists are under your shoulders and your knees under your hips. Keep your spine long and your eyes towards the floor with a neutral spine. Inhale to arch the spine, tilt the pelvis back and lifting your tailbone. Imagine a wave rippling over your spine with your neck being the last thing to move. Draw in the navel as the belly drops down towards the floor. Exhale. Untuck the toes. Tilt the pelvis forward and allow the spine to round naturally into cat pose. Drawing in your navel towards the spine and lower the head, letting your eyes gaze towards the belly. You can repeat this flow 5 times until you feel the body relax. Next is the seated forward bend. Sitting with your legs straight out in front of you, either together or hip distance apart, whichever is more comfortable, and the feet are flexed. Make sure you are sitting with a straight spine. Inhale and reach both arms up to the ceiling. Here with the arms parallel to your ears. Exhale, reaching forward towards your toes. Think about lengthening the spine as opposed to rounding the back. Take hold of whatever is available, your thighs, your calves, your ankles or your feet. And do not overstretch, especially if you have a lower back injury, and stop if you feel uncomfortable. The variation here is to have a bend in the knees or place a cushion for extra support. Hold the pose and with each inhalation, lift up the chest a little and lengthen the spine. Exhale, noticing with each exhale if you can release a little more into the bend. Stay here for 1 to 3 minutes. Come up slowly on an inhalation when you are ready. Finally, our seated neck rolls. If you are feeling anxious, this can also cause tension to be held in the body, and for many people, this means a stiff neck or shoulders. So this pose is a lovely one to do daily. It gently releases any of that stiffness. So sitting in a comfortable position on a chair, the floor, the side of the bed, it can be done pretty much anywhere. Soften your gaze or close your eyes and lower your head towards your chest. Inhale and roll the head so the right ear comes towards the right shoulder. And exhale. Gently roll the head back and inhale, roll the head towards the left shoulder. On the exhale, roll the head forward with the chin coming to the chest. Repeat in one direction 3 times, then roll the head round in the other direction. Ensure the shoulders are relaxed
and try to have a slight smile on the lips, breathing in and out through the nose. Well done. Give these exercises a try the next time you need to take a break and feel calmer. For more information on classes, you can call me on 077 899 58486. See you next time. Namaste.

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1: Anyway, you get a warm welcome anyway to the programme, sponsored by Terry and Lexley in Hythe New Forest, and we thank them so much for doing that. In fact, we love them to death for doing it. I want to say a very good morning to Chris as well. She's in the studio ready to take your calls. And you can do that on 0800 014 1955. The call is free if you call from within the United Kingdom. And I say that because we've got lots of new listeners to the station this week. Thanks to two lovely ladies. We've gone DAB crazy. So for the first time that you bumped into the programme, well, I do hope you will join in. We start off with Max Bygraves and Ba Ba

0: modesty forbids, ma'am, but I'm coast to coast. I like good music out on the patio, and I tell you, Beethoven isn't bad, but Brubeck's the daddy-o, yeah. Let me tell you, man, I'm standing here shivering. I mean, deep down inside, man, right here, I got this thing about art. I mean, I like Picasso, one of the truly great piano players of our time. No, but she is, man. She is. Nervous, eh, boy?
1: Papa, beat me. Why are people square?
0: Well, I wouldn't exactly say they're square, man. Mostly they're cube. I think the basic trouble with people is that they don't give enough time and thought to contemporary philosophy. Whereas me, I always keep a large can of it right here in the house.

0: Hey, dig that crazy mushroom there. Wowie.
1: That was sort of weird, wasn't it? That was Max Bygraves and Bar Beatnik. So a warm welcome to the program, and I'm going on about DAB, but since the 1st of October, we're now available in Stoke-on-Trent, Newcastle-under-Lyme, Leek, Biddulph, Congleton, Crewe and Nantwich. And that's all courtesy of the wonderful Millie in London, who remembered Angel Radio in her will, as did the equally wonderful Mavis in Waterlooville. And because of her bequest to Angel Radio, from the 1st of October, we could add about 6.5 million potential listeners in South Hertfordshire, Edinburgh, London, Preston and Chorley, Wolverhampton, Warrington, Widnes, Runcorn, Warsaw, South Manchester, Mid and East Cheshire, Nottingham, Wigham and St Helens. So that was the wonderful Mavis that allowed us to do that. So if you're in any of those areas this morning and we're new to you, welcome, and do please feel free to join in. 0800 014 1955. Not only do you get to make a request of your own choice, but you also get to talk to the lovely Chris as well, which is always good. Or of course you can email me, which is not quite as nice, but it works equally as well. And that address is roy@angelradio.uk, and that's what Lynn did in the Isle of Wight. Good morning to you, Lynn. She says, I hope you had a good couple of weeks. I did, thanks, Lynn. And last week's pay-to-play went, I think, quite well, and certainly in my segment we were busy for 2 hours. Lynn says, I've been chatting with my dad, Dennis. Morning, Dennis. And he's asked if you could please play Perry Como singing What'll I Do? Dad said it reminds him of listening to the wonderful broadcaster David Jacobs. Hello there. On a Sunday afternoon and hearing this particular song. Thank you with lots of love from Hamish too, and of course Lynn. So here he is, the wonderful Perry Como.

He did have such a lovely voice, didn't he, Lynn? What Will I Do? That was, according to the title that I've got here, it is What Will I Do? And I didn't realise it was going to be that song until I heard it. So I was able to sing along, which is always good. Well, for me, not for you. But thank you for that, Lynn and Dennis. Very good morning to you over there on the mainland. I do hope you are having a fine Tuesday. And according to Chris in the studio, it's a little bit chilly in the UK at the moment, even though it's coming up to nearly 10 past 10, so stay in the warm, my friend, and keep well. Dennis, Hamish and Lynn, lots of love to you all, and love also to Christine, very good morning to you. She's in West Sussex, and she says, do hope you're doing well. Yep, doing fine, thanks. She would like to hear Neil Diamond and Solitary Man.

singing along to that one. That was Neil Diamond's Solitary Man from, I think that was 1969. Thinking it might have been just a little bit earlier, but it was definitely the right version, which is good. Neil Diamond, and we thank Chris in West Sussex for that. And Chris, I hope you have a very good rest of Tuesday. Can you believe it's October the 6th already? I mean, that's ridiculous, isn't it? I really can't believe that. 0800 014 1955. If you'd like a song on the program this morning, you can give Chris a call, and it doesn't cost anything. Or you can email me, roy@angelradio.uk. That doesn't cost anything either. Requests get played in the order that they come in, so just so as you know that. And where are we off to now? We're off to Bill in Brentford. Morning, Bill. And he says, despite my best efforts, I was unable to get a request included in your slot last Tuesday on Pay to Play Day. I'm so sorry about that, Bill. You and a few other people as well. It was a very busy day, and it was also a very enjoyable day, and I really liked my 2 hours with all of you. I had a lot of fun. Thanks for that, Bill. And he wants another Neil Diamond song. Nothing wrong with that. He says, could you please play Holly Holy? I would love to play Holly Holy. Here he is. Let's see, what's this go back to? Taproot Manuscript? Something like that.

great version of that song. That was the original, by the way, Holly Holy, from Neil Diamond, and that would close many a Neil Diamond concert. Close the two I got to see. Absolutely brilliant. And that was indeed Neil Diamond, Holly Holy, and we played that for Bill in Brentford. Bill, thank you so much for that. Really did enjoy it immensely. I got a message for, let's see, where is it here? I just got to get the email in. Let's see, it's for Derek on the Isle of Wight. First of all, Derek, very happy birthday for you yesterday. Congratulations. I won't tell you how old Derek was yesterday, but it was between 69 and 71. That'll give you a bit of a clue. I cannot, unfortunately, though, Derek, play the song that you have asked for, because the film came out in 1971, as did the song, so I can't play it, unfortunately. So if you could give Chris another call and give her another song, that would be great. Thank you so much for that. Sorry about that, but that's just coming up on my board here. It happens from time to time. There's nothing much that you can do about it. Got three competitions for you this morning. I don't think any of them, well, I don't know, one of them might cause you a problem, but I think all in all it's not going to be too much of a problem. So the first one will be coming up, which is a mystery voice, by the way, in about 10 minutes time, something like that, around about 10:30. Alan in Orpington, very good morning to you. Do hope you are well. I'm not playing your request yet, because I've got one to play for Russell in Portsmouth first. This came in just ahead of yours. So, Alan, stand tight. Be with you in just a couple of minutes. Russell, however, you're top of the pile now. Could you please play Fight Fiercely, Harford by Tom Lehrer?

Lovely stuff. That was, sorry, I got something terrible coming through my headphones. There you go. Sorry, I got rid of that. It was very off-putting. That was Fight Fiercely Harford from Tom Lehrer, and we played that for Russell down in Portsmouth. Russell, thank you for that. Really did enjoy it. Tom and I share a love, as I think probably you do as well, for Tom Lehrer. He really did do some really good stuff, didn't he? Thank you for that, Russell. Really do appreciate it. Alan in Orpington, no surprise, is back to you, my friend, and Neil Diamond, a song for you as well, and The Grass Won't Pay No Mind.

Three No Diamond songs inside 25 minutes. No wonder I'm in a good mood. And The Grass Won't Pay No Mind. No, it came from Alan in Orpington. Alan, thank you so much for that. Excellent choice. I think you should take yourself off up to the Woodman and have a half pint on me. Just mention my name behind the bar. Actually, probably best not to do that. Thank you, Alan. Really did enjoy that. Much appreciated. You are listening to Mid-Morning Show, Mid-Morning Memory Show with me, RB, here on Angel Radio. And let's see now. We are off to Carol and her husband, Tony. I love saying that. Carol and her husband, Tony, in Chipping, Sodbury. She would like Johnny Tillotson, please. Always good. Poetry in Motion.

0: Indeed. Whoa, whoa, whoa. Slow down a little bit. Poetry in Motion for Johnny, from Jolly Tillotson. Sorry, I'm going to have a quick cough. Excuse me for a moment. Well, much better. In fact, I rather enjoyed that. That was for Carol and her husband, Tony. And thank you for that, guys. Really did enjoy it. And I do hope you are both very well. I'm sure you are. You're listening to the Mid-Morning Memory Show with me, RB. I think we will do our first competition. Why not? Seems reasonable to me. And it's a mystery voice. And all you have to do with the mystery voice is figure out who it is. You can give Chris a call on 0800-014-1955 and she will tell you whether you're right or wrong. You can email me and I will email you back if you're wrong. I will do my best to email you back if you are wrong. Usually I do it, but sometimes things get a little bit crazy. So, you know, phone or email, either is fine. The question is, who is this? Who belongs to this voice?
1: I really have never planned anything. You know, everything has always been somewhat spontaneous, and I just let it happen. I didn't try to imagine myself as a trendsetter one way or the other. I just wanted to get through the day. You know, the meaning comes after the work. Life is only, the only way you can come to any conclusion about life is after you've lived it.
0: Well, that's true, I think. Do you know who that is? Well, if you do, or you want to have a guess, give Chris a call, 0800-014-1955, or you can email me. Either is fine, and no better method one way or the other. It's as simple as that. So just get in touch with us, and we will do the rest. Let's see, back to the requests right now. Let's see, where are we? It is Spencer the Postman. Spencer, very good morning to you. I do hope you've got long trousers on now, Spencer. It's far too chilly to be going out in shorts. I'm probably, knowing Spencer, is probably exactly in shorts, but yes, I think it's almost time for the long trousers. Anyway, he says, a request for today, please, is Bob Dylan and Song to Woody.
2: Here, 1,000 miles from my home.

0: the man that come with the dust and a gone with the wind. I'm leaving tomorrow, but I could leave today. Somewhere down the road someday, the very last thing that I'd want to do is to say I've been hitting some hard traveling too.
1: He's always good, isn't he, that Bob Dylan? Yeah, he's going to go far. That I'm pretty convinced. Song to Woody. That was a song for Spencer. Spencer, thank you so much for that. Really did enjoy it. The wonderful Robert Zimmerman. Okay, let's see. Competition number one. Who's this?
2: I really have never planned anything. You know, everything has always been somewhat spontaneous, and I just let it happen. I didn't try to imagine myself as a trendsetter one way or the other. I just wanted to get through the day. You know, the meaning comes after the work. Life is only, the only way you can come to any conclusion about life is after you've lived it.
1: Absolutely true. Well, there you go. If you know who that is or you want to have a guess, then do please just get in touch. Lots of people are so far. I'm just finishing off still with the requests, and then I'll have a look at the answers. Let's see. Where are we off to now? We've done that one, I think. Yeah, we've done that one. There we go. So we are off to Carol in Cosham. Carol, very good morning to you. She'd like to hear the Anthony Newley.

every time we meet. My heart skips a beat. We don't stop to speak, though it's just a week.

0: He just had such a nice voice, didn't he? And that was very good in live shows. I know, because my father went to see him and wouldn't stop talking about it for like 3 weeks. But Susan and David in Woking, I do hope you enjoyed that. Andy Williams and The Impossible Dream. Now, let's see. I'm going to give you Mystery Voice one more time, and then I'm going to warn you about competition number two. But here is the Mystery Voice. So far, I think just about everybody on the email has got it right. I did email back a couple of people who had a good guess, but so far on the email, we've been pretty good. We've got plenty of time.
1: I really have never planned anything. You know, everything has always been somewhat spontaneous, and I just let it happen. I didn't try to imagine myself as a trendsetter one way or the other. I just wanted to get through the day. You know, the meaning comes after the work. Life is only... The only way you can come to any conclusion about life is after you've lived it.
0: Yeah, bless him. Well, you can give a call, 0800-014-1955, or you can email me, roy@angelradio.uk. Me, I consider myself going totally crazy if I go to the supermarket without a shopping list.
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0: I know I can be such a rebel. Jenny, very good morning to you. Do hope you're well. She says, how about Lou Jordan with the chaperones, if you can chuck them in? Yeah, I can do that as well. And she says, paradise for two. Jenny.

that was who was that? That was Lou Jordan and the Chaperones and Paradise Hotel. Sorry, playing the next track. Sorry about that. And that was for Jenny on Hayleen Island. Listening to the Mid-Morning Show here on Angel Radio, and just adding Bill in Royston to the winners list. Let's see, Bill Royston. Well done, that's good. I got a couple of emails to say that we may have been off air somewhere. Let me just have a quick look here, see if I can check my feed. And that seems to be going through okay. So we'll see if we can find out what's going on there and sort that out. In the meantime, we shall just carry on regardless. That would be a good title for a film, wouldn't it? Let's see. Trish. Yeah, I'm going to get Trish in before 11. Should be up after Thelma in Gosport. Thelma, very good morning to you. You would like to hear, you say, Johnny Mathis and Every Step of the Way.

What was really weird, Thelma, in hearing that song is that at certain points I broke out and started to sing Mona Lisa. Isn't that strange? Yes, that was Johnny Mathis and Every Step of the Way for our Thelma in Gospel. Thelma, thank you so much for that. Very enjoyable. Chris, if you're listening, I just checked the A-L-E-X-A thing here, and it's working fine. I'm hearing myself, which is a little bit disconcerting, actually. But it does seem to be coming through here, and as far as I can tell, I'm broadcasting out, because I wouldn't be able to hear it otherwise, would I? So... But Mark will sort it out. If you can't hear what I'm saying, just let me know. Now, Trish in Portsmouth before 11 a.m., please. Let's see, what have we got? Oh, got 8 minutes to go.

0: Trish. You can go and off and do your chores now, all happy, and I can do the second half of the program, all happy as well. And all because of Nat King Cole, Don't Hurt the Girl. Thank you for that, Trish. Lovely song. Really do appreciate it. Okay, let's see. We're going to call a halt now to competition number one, but I will tell you just before I do competition number two, and it is coming up pretty quick, probably you might need a pen or pencil and something or somebody to write on. But first of all, let me tell you the answer to competition numero uno.
1: I really have never planned anything. You know, everything has always been somewhat spontaneous, and I just let it happen. I didn't... I really have never planned anything. You know, everything has always been somewhat spontaneous, and I just let it happen. I didn't. I really have.
0: Well, there you go. That was several times over, apparently. Tony Curtis. Well done to Alan in Orpington, Tom in Weston-super-Mare, Marilyn in Ventnor, Philip in North Chingford, John and Jen, who are back on the leased up borders, that's good to hear, Jenny and Haley in Ireland, Ray in Aldershot, Tom in Dartford, the Fulham Three, Bill in Brentford, Donna and Danny in Waterlooville, Alan and Linda on the Wirral, Lynn in the Isle of Wight, who sent her answer in twice, actually, just to make absolutely sure. She's only going through to the competition once, but she did send it in twice. Sheila from Gosport, Derek on the Isle of Wight, Eddie in Yapton, Al in Bayswater, Cole the Mole, thought it was Tom Jones. Nope, not that Cole, but Richard Northwick, you were correct, well done to you. John in Clevedon, Deanna in Hilsey, Ray in Bethnal Green, Bill in Royston, and John in Acton. So well done on knowing that that was Tony Curtis, who was married to who? The lady in Psycho. Yeah, Janet Leigh. She did quite a bit of screaming in that film, especially at the end, I seem to remember. Let's see now. Competition number two. You're going to hear a load of songs. You're actually going to hear 11 months. Okay, so that's what you're going to hear. But as we all know, there are 12 months in the year, so all I need to know is what month is missing. It's as simple as that. So have a listen and see if you can work out what month is missing.
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4: It was a hot August night.

Well, there you go. From all of that, there was 1 month missing. So all we need to know is, what was the month? No, it couldn't really be easier, could it? And if you want to hear them again, well, we'll do that after our next song. So it's just like nice that it is all round this morning. Mike in Martin, good morning to you, Mike. He would like to hear Rinky Dink from Bill Justice. Seemingly, that's all you're going to hear. It's got to be that weird deck again. Let me just put the record onto another deck. Hold on a minute. All right, here we go. Let's try it now.

0: Great song. That was David Baby Cortez did a version of that as well, I think. But that was Bill Justice. Thank you for that. Really did enjoy it. And that was requested by Mike in Martin. Mike, thank you for that. And very, very enjoyable. Let's see now. You're listening to the Mid-Morning Show, Memory Show. I'm pressing all the wrong buttons this morning, and things that should happen don't, which is always a bit of a surprise. But as long as it all comes out sounding basically okay, I guess that's all that really matters, isn't it? Competition number two. I'll give you the long version one more time because it is a bit difficult. There's 12 months in a year, but in what you're going to hear, there's only 11. So what is the month that is missing?
1: When April showers,
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3: It was a hot August night.

absolutely lovely. So in all of those, there was one month that was deliberately missed out. All you got to do is let us know what that month is. You can give Chris a call on 0800 014 1955, or you can email me, roy@angelradio.uk, and just let me know, or let Chris know, the month. It really is as simple as that. Eric in Haverford West. Eric, a very good morning to you. You would like to hear, please, Billy Cotton and Keep a Twinkle in Your Eye. Sounds like a good idea to me. On the vocals, by the way, Alan Breeze.

0: Lovely stuff. That was Billy Cotton and his band with Alan Rees doing the vocals and Keep a Twinkle in Your Eye. And we played that for Eric over there in Haverford West. On competition number one, yep, Spencer, you're absolutely right. I did miss you out. You're now added into the winners list. And you're also correct on number two as well. So well done. But let me tell, let's see. Okay. Tom in Western Supermare. Let's see. Yep, you're correct. Lynn, no, you're not correct, unfortunately. And what other ones do we have here? I thought there were a lot more coming, but we haven't had them yet. Eric in Haverford West, nope, you've got the month wrong. Jenny, you are good. And, yeah, you're good, Jenny, because you did too. Let's see what else in there. Yep, no, we are Jackie, Janice, and Ivy. No, you wrong, unfortunately. Let's see. I'm just having a look here. What are we going to do next on the old requests? It's going to be Fred the Red in Mitcham, Bernard Cribbins, Tommy Steele, Sidney James, and Watch the Birdie. Now, I do hope I'm starting this in the right place.
1: The Birdie! The Birdie!

0: Looking for him here, we're looking for him there. We're looking for that birdie everywhere. So tell us, where's the birdie? We're looking for the birdie, but the birdie ain't around.
1: In those fancy ballet tights, I'd look quite a sight. Imagine me with combinations on. But when it's for art's sake, and when you're in Swan Lake, you must lose your inhibitions.
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0: You're a swan.
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And that was for, I think that was for Fred the Redhead Mitchum. Yeah, there you go, Fred. I do hope you enjoyed that. I most certainly did. Let's see now. This is for Kat in Brighton. Kat, very good morning to you. She says, could I please request The Yodeling Ghost by Bing and the Andrews Sisters? Spooky season begins. It do, it do.

0: the yodeling ghost. 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He told her he would haunt her.
1: He disappeared in the snows, and every villager knows he yodels and yodels and yodels and yodels to taunt her. La doodle-lay, doodle-lay.
0: Hear it echo in the night, though there ain't a soul in sight. It's only that most harmonious ghost.

0: just one of those songs you sort of want to join in with, don't you? But just the yodel-ay, the yodel-ay. Yeah, that's how we lose DAB listeners immediately. We just got added to the station. Me singing. Oh, terrible, terrible, terrible. Canton Brighton, thank you so much for that. Really did enjoy that. Lovely to hear that. And spooky season greetings to you as well. I think, let's see, what is it, 6, 13, 2020? Oh, no, I'm not going to be here on Halloween. Probably just as well, quite frankly. Let's have some... let me just check the competition results coming in. Let's see, Lynn on the Isle of Wight. She says... I think... well, we'll see. I'm not totally sure whether she's right or wrong. Let me have a look. Yes. Well done. There you go. We got there eventually. Let's see now. Where are we? And we are going to do the third competition. It's a song. All you have to do is tell Chris on 0800-014-1955 who's singing. Or you can email me, roy@angelradio.uk. .uk, sorry. Who's singing this?
1: Off the magic dragon, live by the sea. And he frolicked in the autumn mist in a land called Honolee. Little Jackie Paper loved that rascal Puff and brought him strings and sealing wax and other fancy stuff.
0: Well, if you know who that is, or you think you know who that is, give us a call, give us an email, and let us know. And one more time on competition number two, what is the month that is missing?
2: When April showers.
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0: loves that rascal Puff, and brought him strings and sealing wax and other fancy stuff.
1: Oh, all right, carry on. Yeah, Stuart and Purbrook, very good morning to you. I'd like to hear Johnny Angel and the Starlights. Always good. Yours till the end of time. Oh, dear, it's happening again. Oh, I don't know. Let's, I think I'm probably going to have to throw this turntable out. I don't know what's the problem with it this morning. Let me just switch this over to the other turntable, which, by the way, is the one that wasn't working in the first place. Yeah, so I don't know what's happening now. Let's hope that this does work, otherwise we're going to have real problems. So, Stuart, let's see. We'll give it a go on this.

0: Good night, my darling.
1: My wife would have loved that song, Stuart. That was for Stuart and Purbrook. Yours till the end of time, Johnny Angel and the Starlights. Okay, she's downstairs having a cup of tea, watching the breakfast show. Well, she's not on yet, watching the early morning news. Okay, let's see. I think we've got all the requests that we can manage in the program this morning, so thank you for that. If I've still got room for some at the end, I will let you know, but I think we are full up for the moment. And we're getting a few correct answers in on competitions numbers 2 and 3. We've got about 7 minutes still on that. And not going to make him wait any longer. Bill in Royston. Good morning to you, Bill. Hope you're well. Here's the Stones.

Are they talking about that yo-yo thing? Wasn't there a thing in yo-yo called walking the dog? Something like that? Or are they actually talking about walking the dog? I thought that was about actually walking a dog because they kept whistling for it. Or am I just overthinking this? Bill in Royston. Thank you for that, Bill. Enjoyed that, walking the dog immensely. John in Acton. Morning, John. I hope you're good. Cascades for you. Let me

0: lovely stuff. That was the Cascades and Let Me Be, and we played that for John in Acton. John, thank you so much for that. Really did enjoy it. Still got about a minute left on the quiz, so this next song will take us through that. Good morning, Roy. Sorry, I'm a bit preoccupied this morning, but she's still going strong. Could you please play Matt McGinn and Get Up, Get Out? Oh, good grief. What? Really is a problem this morning. I don't think I'm going to do this anymore. Let's try that once again and see what happens.
1: Get up, get out, you lazy lout. Get into your working clothes. Up to your knees in oil and grease and do what your gaffer says. 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

0: short but sweet. Matt McGinn, Get Up and Get Out. And that was for Jesse up there in California. Thank you so much for that, Jesse. Let's see. One more email come in. Question number three. Could it be Petula Clark singing? No, it's not Petula Clark. Alan. Let's see. Slim Whitman on the song. No, it's not Slim Whitman either, Jesse. The Seekers, says Spencer. No, it's not The Seekers. And let's see. We got Lynn from Bognor Regis saying, is it Peter, Paul and Mary? No, it's not Peter, Paul and Mary either. I think I managed to fool all but a couple. Never ever fooled everybody, but I do try. Oh, there's one more email come in. Let me do check that. Neen Campbell, says Jesse Young. Nope, it's not Jesse either. That's not Nina or Nina either, Jesse. Nope. So, let me tell you the answers to competition as number 2 and 3, shall I? And in competition number 2, we were looking for the missing month, and the missing month was July. Well done to Alan in Orpington, Spencer in Drayton, Jeff in Greenwich, Bill in Brentford, Tom in Weston-super-Mare, Deanna in Hilsey, Philip in North Chingford, Jesse in California, Jenny on Haleen Island, Ray in Aldershot, Alan and Linda on the Wirral, Lynn in Bognor Regis, Jackie, Janice and Ivy in Fulham, Ray in Bethnal Green, and John in Acton. And as for singing, well done to Lynn on the Isle of Wight, Bill in Royston, John in Acton, and Ray in Aldershot, because you all guessed that this...
1: Off the magic dragon,
0: live by the sea,
1: walloped in the autumn mist.
0: Hold on a lead. Well, it was Roger Whittaker. Yeah, believe it or not, it was Roger Whittaker. So well done to all the winners today. You'll be going through to the draw in just a couple of minutes' time. If by any chance I didn't read your name out and you got it right, do please just get in touch with us and we will go and check and correct our error. It's as simple as that. Let's see. Anne in Dorchester, she just rung in and she got it right, says Chris. So Anne in Dorchester, going to add you to the list right now. There you go. Chester. So well done. And now let's see, back to the requests. And what do we got now? We have a request for let's see, Marianne in London, and she would like to hear Billy Fury, and this is a song called Last Night Was Made for Love.

That was Billy Fury, and last night was Made for Love, and that was for Marianne in London. Marianne, thank you so much for that lovely song. Always nice to hear from Billy, and thank you for suggesting that for us this morning. Much appreciated. Derek on the Isle of Wight, thank you for getting back to Chris, and sorry we didn't play your original song, but this one, that's just great. Here's Mr. Ralph McTell.

favourite singers, Derek, Ralph McTell and Silver Birch and Weeping Willow, Derek and the Isle of Wight. Derek, thank you for that, and a very happy birthday for yesterday. We say good morning to Deanna and Hilsey, and she would like to hear Kenny Ball and Nina, Never Know.

Lovely stuff. Kenny Borland is jazz man, and Nina Never Knew played that for Carol in Northbourne. Carol, thank you so much for that. Really enjoyed it immensely. Lovely, lovely. So actually, it wasn't Carol in Northbourne. Sorry, that was Deanna in Hilsey. Requested that one. My apologies, Deanna, and apologies to Carol as well. She's coming up next. Thanks, Deanna, for that. And before I get to Carol, just wanted to tell you the pay to play that we did last week, and at the moment, I believe the total that was raised on the day so far is £3,527.99. So thank you to everybody that took part in that. It was a great day, and as always, we very much appreciate it. I'll announce the winner to the competition after this next song, which is for Carol in Northbourne. Carol, I could not find the song title that you wanted, but I believe I have found the song that you wanted. It's Tommy Edwards, and it's called Please Love Me Forever. I hope it's right. Fingers crossed.

lovely stuff. Tommy Edwards, I Do Hope Carol in Northpool, that was the song that you wanted. And it was called, quite simply, Please Love Me Forever. As I said, do hope it's the right one. I've got my fingers crossed. Let's see, the prize this morning, which, by the way, I haven't even told you what that is yet, is Best of British Food Hamper. It's got lots of stuff on it. Flatbreads, biscuits, coffee, tea, peanuts, cashews, shortbreads, jam, cake. Loads of stuff is off to Bognor and to Lynn. Well done, Lynn, in Bognor. She got it right on question number two. So, Lynn, we will be getting off a Best British Hamper to you, which you should receive later on this week, hopefully on Thursday. Well done to you, and I'll be in touch with you after the show to get your name and address, because that was done by the old email. So well done, Lynn in Bognor. This is now for Adrian in Bognor. It's a request for the Supremes.

Sorry, you caught me having a drink of water there. That was Diana Ross, The Supremes, In and Out of Love, and that was for Adrian in Bognor. And well done to Lynn in Bognor, who is this week's winner. And so it's all happening in Bognor, which is great. And let's see, I've just got time to sneak this one in, but before I do, because I don't like to be sneaky, I just want to thank Chris for all of our hard work this morning. Thank you, Chris. And as always, it's lovely to have Chris around, as indeed it is all the receptionists at Angel Radio. They are all so great. And also thanks to Terry and Lax and Lexley in Hythe, New Forest, for sponsoring the show, because without them, we wouldn't be able to do any of this. So thank you to Terry and Lexley. And the final song from me this morning is for Wendy in Norwich. We did manage to sneak it in, Wendy, for your patches. Here is Patches and Dickie Lee.

That was for Wendy and her patches, Dickie Lee and his patches, and that's it for this week. I'll be back around about the same time next week, all being well. Until then, have yourselves a good week and a safe week, and if you've got nothing else better to do, why don't you tune in tonight at 10:30 for 3 hours. Yes, I know, 3 hours of Beagley at night should be lots of fun, so if you can, make a date with me, 10:30 tonight through until the early hours, or any part thereof. I'll see you next week, all being well, from me, RB. Till next time, ta-da.

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2: 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A pension is a long-term investment. The fund value may fluctuate and can go down. 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I'm looking forward to hearing from you.
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That was a sound of Akabilk and Love Letters, which is kind of my theme for today. I've searched through some of my services that I've done in the past and found that many people found letters or poems from loved ones after they had passed, and in rather some unusual places. This letter from Jack to Margaret was found in his coat pocket back in 1958, written on the back of a bus ticket. And it read, "My dearest Margaret, I didn't mean to stare at you tonight at the Palais, but you looked so lovely. I forgot myself. If you ever find yourself walking home alone after the dance, I'd be honoured to carry your coat. I know it's not much of an offer, but it's the best I've got. Yours hoping, Arthur." What a gentleman Arthur was, and Jack and Margaret did eventually become husband and wife. So remember, if you have a song that you would like played today in memory of a loved one, then you can call me on the free phone number on 0800 015 1955, or you can phone 02392 481 988, or you can email me at studio@angelradio.uk.

That's the Beatles with P.S. I Love You. P.S. something we always used to put at the end of a letter and on the back of an envelope. I always remember things like swark, which meant sealed with a loving kiss. Well, Mavis and Tom met in the summer of 67 when this song came out and decided that it was their favourite song. Married in November 67, they made it to 55 years until Tom was called home to the Lord. And this is the Box Tops with The Letter.

0: Much obliged, everybody. Thank you very much.
1: That's Jim Reeves with your old love letters. Well, Michael found a letter in a drawer, still sealed, which said, I don't know how to say this out loud, so I'm writing it instead. I miss you, not just the big things, but the small ones, the way you tap your fingers when you are thinking. And that was written by Michael's wife, Joan, and found much later after his passing. And David wrote a letter to his wife while she was asleep in the chair on the back of a shopping list. The dog was snoring, the telly was on, and life was exactly how it always was. He wrote, thank you for every ordinary day. They've been the best days of my life. Yours always, David. And that was found by David's wife, Irene, after his passing in 2023. And this is Kitty Lester with Love Letters from 1962.

That was James Moulton and a bundle of old love letters, especially for Robert. Mary was a lady who never married, and her letter to Robert was found in a biscuit tin after she passed away. And it read, "Dear Robert, I never told you how much you meant to me. I hope you knew anyway. Life took us in many different directions, but I kept your letter from 1967. Every time I opened it, I felt young again. Love doesn't disappear. It just settles somewhere quiet. Yours, Mary." Right, this was written by Pam on the anniversary of her husband's passing. It says, "My darling, I still set your place at the table sometimes, not because I'm foolish, because I am grateful. Thank you for the years, the laughter, the kindness. I carry you with me quietly, gently, but always yours, Evelyn." And this is especially for Pam. In memory of her husband, Tom, and it's the anniversary waltz by Anita Harris.

Anita Harris with the Anniversary Waltz. This version was just one of the selections on my Aunt Dot's bubbler jukebox in the basement of her home in the 1950s. It played 78s and my sisters and I could not get enough of this song. It's filled with joy, so please could we hear Billy Williams' I'm Gonna Sit Down and Write Myself a Letter.

Oh yeah, that was Billy Williams. I'm going to sit down and write myself a letter. Well, Susan was just 8 years old when her dad, Brian, passed away, and she wrote on a letter to him, "Dear Daddy, when I grow up, I want to marry someone just like you, someone who laughs at my jokes and carries me when I am tired. I love you so much, from your daughter, Susan, aged 8.

That's Jolly Tillotson and Poetry in Motion, especially for Sam in Portsmouth, who said, I had my first dance with my girlfriend to this song in 1999 at the Oxford University Student Ball. She became my wife in 2003 and passed away last year. My final words addressed to her as my poetry in motion during the funeral service. She will always remind me of that cute 25-year-old girl in the blue dress that I asked for a dance in 1999. And before that, we heard Joe Loss, I'll Never Smile Again Until I Smile at You. And that was for Bert in memory of his lovely wife, Angela, who would have been 78 years young today. Right, I'm going back. July 1962, a letter said, My dearest Margaret, I'm writing from the promenade at Southsea. The brass band is playing Stranger on the Shore, and I swear every note reminds me of you. I saw a girl today with your blue ribbon in her hair, and my heart jumped. I'll be home in a week, so save me a dance. Sealed with a kiss, Tom. August 1962. Tom, your postcard arrived today with sand still clinging to the edges. I held it to my cheek like a fool. I've kept your ribbon safe. It's tied to my mirror, waiting for you to come home soon, sealed with a kiss from Margaret. And that's what we were talking about before, sealed with a loving kiss, sometimes put on the back of an envelope. And this is Brian Hyland with Sealed with a Kiss from 1962.

Brian Hyland with Sealed with a Kiss from 1962. This is a lovely letter. It says, "To my Michael in heaven, I heard our song on Angel Radio the other day, Sealed with a Kiss. I stopped washing the dishes, leaned on the counter and let the ears fold back like pages in a book. Do you remember that summer in Brighton? You bought me a paper rose because you said real ones wilted too quickly. I still have it tucked inside my diary. Life has taken us through storms and sunshine, but every time that song plays, I'm 17 again, barefoot on the pier, holding your hand. If love had a signature, ours would always be the same, sealed with a kiss from your loving wife, Anne." Right, John decided when away with a scout camp to not write his parents a letter, but send them a cassette tape instead, and it had this song on it.

Hello, mother. Hello, father. Here I am at Camp Granada. Camp is very entertaining. And they say we'll have some fun if it stops raining. I went hiking with Joe Spivey. He developed poison ivy. You remember Leonard Skinner. He got ptomaine poisoning last night after dinner. All the counselors hate the waiters. And the lake has alligators. And the head coach wants no sissies. So he reads to us from something called Ulysses. Now I don't want, this should scare you, but my bunkmate has malaria. You remember Jeffrey Hardy. They're about to organize a searching party.

Alan Sherman with Camp Granada there for John. Right, let's. I'm thinking also back in the war, people used to put pen to paper and write incessant letters to one another. And this one was found in Elsie's keepsake box in 1987, wrapped in a red scarf. And it read, "My beloved Elsie, the snow has settled on the camp like icing sugar, and the lads are singing carols terribly out of tune. I keep your last letter in my breast pocket, the one where you said you'd wait for me, no matter how long. I read it every night before sleep. It's creased and worn, but your words still warm my hands. When this is over, I'll meet you at the bandstand in Victoria Park. I'll bring the red scarf that you knitted, and you bring that smile that makes the world feel safe. Until then, my heart is yours." And as I said, that letter was found in Elsie's keepsake box in 1987 by her family, still wrapped in the red scarf. She had waited, and he had come home.

Wonderful sound of Nat King Cole with Smile. My darling, Brenda starts this next letter to the first letter to the girl I love. If I were you, I'd keep this letter because if I write as often as you, you might not get many. So each one should be kept and cherished as I will yours, if I get any, that is. Only joking. Although we haven't known each other very long, I feel that we belong together and to each other. When I'm with you or all of you together, it feels normal, as though we all belong together, and it's a feeling I enjoy and want to keep. I hope you do, and you can tell me on Friday. I hope you mean it when you said on the phone that next time I'm on duty at a weekend, you'll come down to Plymouth. That would be really great, and I imagine knowing us some weekend.

end, don't you? Please, darling, don't make my list of jobs this weekend too long, will you? Because I'm not sure that many will get done. However, I'll make a special effort to finish off painting Kim's room. Well, my angel, I can't think of anything else at the moment except, of course, to tell you that I love you, I miss you very much, and I can't wait to hold you close in my arms where you belong. Look after yourself and give the children all my love. All my love and kisses, Dave. And this is his favourite song, which was Fleetwood Mac and Albatross.

That was Pat Boone and Love Letters in the Sand. Well, last Thursday saw the farewell service of Philip Gledhill at the Oaks, Havant Crematorium, and his favourite group were the Everly Brothers, and this is Let It Be Me, played for his wife Angela and children Melissa and Andy, in memory of Philip.

That's lovely. That's the Everly Brothers in memory of Philip Gledhill and in memory of Joan from her husband Bill. This is the Carpenters and All My Life.

a carpenter's and all my life from 1969, and I don't think anybody will ever have a voice again like Karen Carpenter. This is Bobby Bear and the Book of Love, and this is for Renee in memory of her wonderful husband Stan.

Bobby Bear and the Book of Love. Right, it was whilst in Scotland that Peter met Mary when he was best man at her sister's wedding. Putting pen to paper, they decided to write letters to each other as pen pals, and Peter would make the trip to Scotland to visit Mary when he was on leave. Married in March 1956, began a wonderful togetherness that was to take them through 63 years of married life. And this was their song, and it was by the Marvelettes and Please, Mr. Postman.

the Marvelettes and Please Mr. Postman from 1961. And going up to Scotland, we're going to say hello to our listeners now who are in Ayr and Edinburgh, where we are now heard on DAB radio, as we are in Basingstoke, Bournemouth, Bedford, Biddulph, Brighton, Cambridge, Cardiff, all the way over the Channel Islands, Cheshire, Chorley, Colchester, Congleton, Hampshire, Hastings, Hertfordshire, the Isle of Wight, Kent, Leek, Liverpool, London, Manchester, Moorlands, Nantwich, Newcastle-under-Lyme, Norwich, Nottingham, Preston, Salisbury, Somerset, South Essex, St Helens, Stoke-on-Trent, Sunderland, Surrey, Walsall, Warrington, Widnes, Runcorn, Wigan and Wolverhampton. So we welcome all our new listeners to Angel Radio. And I say, if you have a request, you can always ring in. And I'm going to go locally now over to Gosport, and I hope that Thelma and her brother Alex are listening. Alex is over at Thelma is with Alex, and she would like to hear Answer Me by David Whitfield for her dad, who sung it while doing the washing up, which made me also wonder what he did while he was wiping up. So I'm going to play, as you're with your brother, you can put the kettle on, make a cup of tea, and I've got three David Whitfield songs for you to listen to, beginning with Answer Me.

That's three in a row by David Whitfield, especially for Thelma and her brother Alex in memory of their lovely dad. Right, recently it came to light that Tom had written a heartfelt poem for Chris. She discovered it by chance while searching between the cushions of the sofa, where she unexpectedly found Tom's glasses. Tucked inside was a piece of paper bearing the poem, something Tom had penned for her at some point in his life. The discovery brought renewed emotion and the lyrics of the song, "Until the Day We Meet Again," now serve as a poignant reminder of Chris's enduring love for Tom. And this was his poem, "To My Wife." "I dreamt I was in heaven among the angels fair. I've never seen none so handsome that twine in golden hair. They looked so neat and sang so sweet and played the golden harp. I was about to pick an angel out and take her to my heart. But the moment I began to plea, I thought of you, my love. There was none to see so beautiful on earth or heaven above as my beautiful wife." That was the poem, and this is a song, "Until We Meet Again," by Patti Page.

Patty Page, Until We Meet Again. One of the most cited letters and most beautiful love letters of the 20th century was written by Johnny Cash to June Carter Cash, and he wrote it for her 65th birthday. It's not abstract, it's a letter about the particular texture of their life together. And it says, "We get old and get used to each other. We think alike. We read each other's minds. We know what the other wants without asking. Sometimes we irritate each other a little bit. Maybe sometimes we take each other for granted. But once in a while, like today, I meditate on it and realise how lucky I am to share my life with the greatest woman I ever met." And this is Johnny Cash and June Carter Cash with Jackson.

Great sound of country there by Johnny Cash and June Carter Cash Jackson. And sticking on the country theme, this is for Dave Down Under in Portsmouth. Good afternoon, Dave. And you would like to hear Hank Loughlin, We're Gonna Go Fishing.

That was the sound of Bert Camford and his orchestra and a swinging safari. And that was especially for Neil up there in Cambridge, one of our new listeners, I hope. And before that, Dave Down Under, We're Gonna Go Fishing from 1962 by Hank Loughlin. Right, last week sadly saw the passing of Dame Esther Ransom on September the 30th. Dame Esther also shared a message before her death at her home in the New Forest, which read, "Dear everybody, I am so sorry I cannot send you each individual thanks for the fun, the support and the help that you have been to me. I have been immensely lucky in the friendship and the professional advice I have had from you, which has enabled me to live such a long and happy life. Sadly, all good things come to an end, as they say, so I particularly wanted to say goodbye and thank you so very, very much. Perhaps I will see you eventually on the other side. I do hope so. With very good wishes, as ever, Esther." And I think there's only one song we can play for Esther Ransom, and that's Frank Sinatra, and That's Life.

There we go. It had to be That's Life by Frank Sinatra in memory of the late Dame Esther Ranson, who passed away just last week. Right, musicians who passed away this week. Yesterday, October the 7th, saw the passing of Hubert Perry, composer of the anthem of England, Jerusalem, and he was age 70 when he passed away in 1918. So let's play Jerusalem.

Huber Perry and Jerusalem, still a favourite amongst funerals today and well played at lots of services. So also this week, yes, tomorrow actually, October the 9th, saw the passing of Johnny Kidd from Johnny Kidd and the Pirates, and he died aged 30 in 1966, and here are three of his best.

There we go. That was Johnny Kidd and the Pirates. And that was in memory of Johnny Kidd, who passed away on October the 9th, aged 30. And that was Shaking All Over, I'll Never Get Over You, and Hungry for Love.

Simon and Garfunkel with The Boxer from 1969 in memory of Maggie from her loving husband, Tom. Right, just a reminder for those who are around tomorrow in Portsmouth, there is a celebration of Portsmouth 100 and the people who have helped shape the city over the past century through memories, experiences and achievements. It tells a story of a changing Portsmouth through the eyes of the people who lived it. Come along, meet the authors, hear the stories and how they wrote their books. And you can take home a signed copy. And Alison Light, who sent me one of her books, conjures up her Portsmouth girlhood from the 1950s to the 1970s, growing up in an extended family in a blitz city, still living with the collective memory of war. And her book describes a vivid personal and evocative portrait of growing up in Portsmouth and of a changing city. And that is tomorrow at 10:30 to 12 noon at the Council Chamber in Guildhall. That's today. We missed that one. But tomorrow is We Built the City, 7th of October, 10:30 to 12 noon at the Council Chamber in Guildhall. So if you've got a spare morning, pop along and let's play Mike Oldfield and Portsmouth.

Roy Orbison, I remember the good, and that's especially for Bob in memory of his sister Bev. This is the words of a short poem written by Leo Marx, which was used as a poem code in World War II. It was later made famous by its inclusion in the 1958 movie about a British agent, Violet Szabo, and was directed at the daughter she had left behind to go on a mission into occupied France. And I'd like to read the poignant words of that poem, The Life That I Have. The life that I have is all that I have, and the life that I have is yours. The love that I have of the life that I have is yours and yours and yours. A sleep I shall have, a rest I shall have, for death shall be but a pause. For the peace of my years in the long green grass shall be yours and yours and yours.

ending there with Vera Lynn and yours. Well, today I've opened letters that were perhaps never meant for radio. Letters written in hope, in fear, in longing and in joy. And some were kept for a lifetime, some were never posted, some were found only after someone had gone. But all of them remind us of something simple and beautiful. Love leaves a trace, and sometimes that trace is ink on paper. I'll be back tomorrow with Ivan on the Midweek Show tomorrow evening. So I'll leave you now with Ray Conniff and Memories Are Made of This.

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8: This is the tale of Peter Cross, made a pancake and tried to toss. He flipped the pan without a care, it landed on his derriere. Unperturbed, he made a second, but once again he hadn't reckoned. It landed on the gramophone. Was then the crosser was heard to moan, "I guess a chef I'll never be. A DJ is the life for me. So if my career is meant to grow, I'll stick to Angel Radio."
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10: Ladies and gentlemen, hold on to your headsets. Angel Radio once again has the gall to bring you the story of how not to be a disc jockey, starring that old-time song and dance man, featuring all the charm and wit he can muster in yet another debacle of wireless woe. Now, get ready for some legendary mistakes and glorious goofs. Here he is, the one and only Peter Cross.
11: I think I got a little carried away.
12: It's so sad.

Thank you very much to Janice. Smashing programme. Thanks to all of you that joined in with it. Welcome along. It's one of our normal Tuesday afternoon waffles. So Pat is back. We haven't seen each other for about a month. We've been cackling away like old women out there. Is that the right expression? Used to say that years ago, didn't we? Anyway, no disrespect to old women, but yeah, I think move on. Welcome along. As I say, three of our regular competitions for you this afternoon, which I hope you'll join in with. You'll need a pen and a bit of paper if you want to join in the bigger one around about 2:30. Remember, it's free to ring in. And if you're not sure of our number, I'll give it to you several times, because we do, as you may well have heard, we are now broadcasting to places all over the place, including up north. So we're in, I think it's Sunderland, Newcastle, Derby, Ilkeston, Aldo, all that sort of stuff. We're everywhere. Stoke, God, everywhere. So very nice to have you come. If you are new to us, or you know people up there who you think might enjoy us, they can, over the past years, tune into various internet stations. But now it could be on their DAB wirelesses in their car if they've got DAB, or at home. And you just type in, or get them to type in Angel Vintage, and that'll get us. If you want to join in the competitions or ring in for a request, not on this show request, but most of the others, it's free. Always is free. So anyway, enjoy this afternoon. We've got a nice old mixed bag of music, and Pat will be in a minute to say hello, and we'll get I Didn't Know He Could Sing underway.

0: That's one that young Pat brought in a month or two ago in her little choice of three, Pat's pick. I've liked it ever since. One of the really early Roy Orbison tunes, proving that he can do a bit of rock and roll instead of those, you know, those ones where it starts off low and it ends up high. And made some great tunes, though, didn't he, Roy Orbison? Yes. If you are new to us, well, welcome. We're here 24 hours a day. All the request shows is free to ring in. This is just for the new people. It won't cost you a penny, I do promise. Some shows don't do requests. This is one of them, because I'm a miserable so-and-so, but I do bring all my own stuff in. But tonight we got a really popular request show, David Godfrey's, and request shows all over the place, Friday afternoon with Mark and Josie. So plenty of opportunity. We normally get the tunes on within, 5-10 minutes of you requesting them. The only exception was last Tuesday when we do pay to play. And I think the total is heading towards the £4,000 if it's not reached that already. Grateful thank. It was lovely to see so many of you pop in. I'm sure it was a disappointment when you popped in and saw, just have a look, see what Crosser looks like. Oh dear. But I met a lovely couple that I did their wedding reception and their anniversary. I haven't seen them for years and years. Still looking lovely. Well, she is. Adelaide, so it's a bit iffy. I'll start saying he looks lovely, but I think you get the gist of it. But they popped in. I was given packets of poppadoms. Brilliant. You won't know what I'm talking about if you don't listen to the Saturday show, but we got this jingle which Johnny Diamond over there in Spain makes up for me, and one of them is just simply poppadom poppadom poppadom poppadom. A lot of people like that tune, very catchy. So thank you for the poppadoms, thank you for the Wordies originals. Wonderful. I felt like Brian Johnson. He used to get cakes, didn't he? Chocolate cakes when he did the old Test Match special. Blowers. He used to eat them as well, didn't he? Wonderful. What a great combination of commentators. And John Arlott. Great. The cakes, I think, with John Arlott. A few bottles of wine to go with it. A few bottles of wine. We do like a wine. Anyway, if you want to ring in for this afternoon's quiz, there's no prizes. We're not like that rich chap in America who provides you with wonderful hamper, wonderful things. We don't give you any of that. We give you our gratitude for ringing in and listening, and we give you a name check, as we say in show business, name check on the wireless. So, but you will need your pens and a bit of paper. Today, simple one. We're going to play you some Angel favourites, all right? So we change it every week, but today, you know, straight down the middle, it's Angel favourite tunes, so we give you clues. That's around about 2:30-ish, but we do a thing called I Didn't Know He or She Could Sing. Okay, someone you don't necessarily associate with singing. All you got to do is give us a call, the number. I'm worried about these glasses because the little screw fell out on a Saturday morning, which completely mucked me out. I couldn't see a thing. 0800 014 19, what is it? 55, all right? 0800 014 1955. Won't cost you a penny. If you're Doncaster, Derby, Dunstable, Devon, Darling, or wherever, if you get the, you ain't got to be in those places, all right? But it won't cost you a penny, I promise. And you'll get through to Pat, who is very accommodating, very helpful, okay? And you can ring in back if you get it wrong as well, if you get a chance to get through. Or send us an email if it's convenient. That will come through to me and also to Pat. And that's studio@angelradio.uk. studio@angelradio.uk. So that's just for the fun of it. Can you tell us who this is? Because I didn't know he could sing.
1: I stand here and wait for you, for I love you so. I would rule the world for you, just to let you know
2: that I'm a big, big, great big man.
0: Forget the last bit. Would you like to hear him again? Here he comes. I didn't know he could sing.
1: I stand here and wait for you, for I love you so. I would rule the world for you, just to let you know.
0: Oh, forget the last bit. If you think you know who that is, do give us a call just for the fun of it, 0800 014 1955, and you'll get through to Pat, all right? Going to play Frank Sinatra. We normally play one or two, and in the hope that she might be tuned in today, I've received a Facebook message, and it didn't come out, okay, this morning, from the Monk's household. So you sent me a Facebook thing, clicked on it loads of times, and it wouldn't come out. So it could be my end, but have another go, because I'm curious to see what it is. But Sinatra fans in the Monk's household probably like this, my all-time favourite Frank Sinatra tune. It's Valerie. I keep forgetting her name. Valerie Monk. Sorry, Valerie. Oh, then.

0: No, sir.
1: Short and sweet. So many Sinatra tunes, but, you know, I don't know what it is about that. I think it's one of those I used to like when I was very, very young, and it's stuck with me. But wonderful stuff. And I always say the great thing about Frank Sinatra is I was taught by Benny Green on the Light programme on a Sunday afternoon, a bit like our Ted. I think Ted's programme is up there with the best of those sort of big band singers. And Ted knows his stuff. And one of the great programmes, I think, on British radio is Ted's. But Benny Green was great because he used to feature the arrangers. And you tend to listen to the arrangements as well as obviously the song, and the arrangements go off in a different world, but they all sort of merge together. Jeff Lynne did it modern days in ELO, and so did many, many others. But anyway, Frank Sinatra, Love and Marriage. 0800 014 1955. If you get it wrong, don't matter. If you can get a chance to ring back, if you'd like to, then please feel free to do it. Should we have these two on early for a change? Here we go.
2: A lot of people, home is not just where you live, but a place to entertain your friends. At least that's what I think. And recently when I celebrated my birthday, I decided to throw a party. Well, I didn't want the trouble of catering myself, so when I saw an advert in one of the glossies, which said, Boner Caterers, we can handle everything, I gave him a ring, and next morning... Good morning, anybody there? Oh,
3: hello, I'm Julian, this is my friend Sandy.
4: Yes, hello. Yes, we are your boner caterers. Yes, that is to say, Julian and me, we can cater for your every function.
3: Every function.
4: For your function, you see.
5: Right, from your hunt ball down to your intimate atomy.
4: Yes. Just give us a free hand and we'll give you a do your guests will never forget. Never forget. Never.
5: Now then, what's the occasion?
2: Well, it's my birthday party. I'm 39.
3: Oh. Oh, do you hear that, Sand? 39.
4: Around the neck he's 39. Yeah, so you'll want a cake?
5: Yes, well, we can do you something pretty bizarre in marzipan.
4: How about Dundee, Jewel?
5: Yes, I could let myself go in Dundee.
4: Yes, he could let himself go in Dundee, he could.
2: Yes. Well, I think just a simple cake. Now, what about the rest of the food?
5: Well, it depends on what you have in mind, you see. I mean, you can have your standing up running or your sit-down knife and fork.
4: Can't you? Your stand-up fingers works out cheapest.
5: Oh, yes. Yes.
2: Yeah, well, I think a cold buffet is best.
4: Would you like us to lay on a turkey?
2: Well, I hadn't planned on a cabaret.
4: Oh, he's bold.
5: Goes too far. Right, now drink it.
4: Oh, drink it. Yes, drink it.
5: What do you plan there, Trej?
4: Trej. I'll take, well, 2 dozen bottles of eggnog for a start.
2: Yeah, but I don't know anybody that drinks eggnog.
5: We do, Heartface.
2: Heartface?
4: He likes his eggnog, Jules. Yes. Oh, 3 eggnogs and he lets his rye right down. So what, don't you, Jules?
5: Oh,
4: yes.
5: Gin makes me maudlin.
4: That's true. Well, you don't want him maudlin all over your guests, do you? I mean, he gets quite lachrymose on the gin and he blurts it all out.
5: Yes.
4: Out it comes about Bognor. Yes, he had an experience in Bognor, didn't you, Jewel? Yes.
5: Traitor.
4: Yes.
5: He promised he'd never mention it.
4: Oh, well.
5: When I've been on the gin, it all wells up.
4: Wells up in him, yes, and up comes Bognor.
5: We don't want Bognor coming up.
4: All right, so it's 2 dozen bowls of eggnog.
2: Oh, I didn't know you were coming.
5: Of course we're coming. Wouldn't miss a party with that Mick Jagger at it.
4: No.
2: Mick Jagger? Ooh. I haven't invited him.
5: We have. and David Frost and Peter Cook and Dudley Moore.
0: You've got to have your actual celebs, oh, or you'll never get reported in the glossies.
5: Glossies? You want to see you eating the glossies, so don't you? Eat.
2: All right, well, now what about my other guests?
0: Well, let's have a look at your list. Oh, yeah, we don't want him. We sound dull. Well, she must be 80 if she's a daddy, though. Oh, no, they're out. They're all out.
2: That only leaves me.
0: Sorry, Ducky, you're out as well. Yes, well, the people we've invited you just wouldn't fit in.
5: Not...

0: Yes, make sure if you want to join in our bigger quiz, you'll need a pen and a bit of paper, unless you've got a very good memory, because I think there are loads of them in the chairman we got. I think we've got about 12, 13 of them. So, and they're Angel favourites. So we've just gone for an easy option today. Middle of the road quiz. Some tunes you hear regularly on Angel. We'll give you clues. Pat will give you the clues. And you've just got to tell us what the tunes are. That'll be coming up, as I say, in about 10 minutes from now. One more play of our... I didn't know he could sing. Had a couple of emails. Could I play it again? Because we're not quite sure who it is. If you rang and you got it wrong, you'd like to ring back, feel free if you can get through. 0800 014 1955 or bang us an email, as Big Cole will say. 02392. No, that's not an email, is it? studio@angelradio.uk. studio@angelradio.uk. I didn't know he could sing. Who is he?
1: I stand here and wait for you. For I love you so, I would rule the world for you, just to let you know.
0: There you go. Short and sweet. We'll cut out the noisy bit of that. I mentioned Johnny Diamond out there in Spain. They've got floods in so much of Spain. It goes from one extreme to the other. Either baking hot or, you know, floods and everything. I hope John and... everybody's okay where he is, around Mercia area. I know John's a fan of this particular tune, so once again, a big thanks to John for all that he does for my programmes. Let's have a bash at this.

0: Pat's about to join me. You about to join me? Yes, and we give you the answer. Don't forget, get your pens. I won't keep on about it, but we have got new people tuned in. So once again, sorry to be a bit boring to our regulars, but it's nice to get people into the Angel way of things. A reminder, 24 hours a day we're on the air, and as I say, you can ring in for requests on most of the shows. The program details are on the Angel Radio website. We do have a Friends Who Like Angel Radio. We don't run it, but it's run by one of our listeners, and people put pictures and comments. You know, I find that Pete Cross very unamusing with his attempts at humour. So you get all that, you know, and anyway, Pat's joined me. Good afternoon.
1: Good afternoon.
0: We're like strangers. We haven't seen each other for 4 weeks.
1: I know.
0: But hasn't time flown?
1: It has. Now, that was September. Now we're in up to October.
0: Do you know, it's weird. They often say that the older you get, the quicker time goes. And I think it does. I think it just flies by.
1: Yes.
0: Which is anyway, can we give a plug for ourselves? Why not? Because we are filling in. Delighted to do it. Big Colin and Leslie are away on the White Isle. The luxury Isle of Wight, for a break.
1: Yeah.
0: Thought we were going to say Ibiza there. So we wish them a nice little break. I'm not sure when they go, but they love it over there. That used to be like Ibiza to people in the 50s.
1: Yes.
0: People went either that way to Blackpool, Skegness, you know, or they went Isle of Wight. That was the place.
1: Well, in the Victorian days, it was very, very popular.
0: All, every major star did Somerset. I mean, Arthur Askey, Jimmy Tarbuck, they all did long seasons on Shanklin Pier. It was the place. But anyway, Pat and I are filling in, and because it's one of my favourite shows on the wireless, we don't change a thing.
1: No.
0: So Pat will do Pat's choice. She'll do Bag It or Bin It. The 78's at 7. People know I like novelty tunes, so it's a good excuse to play them. But this week, they're on a theme. They're tunes that inspired the Bonzo Dog Doodah Band. Now, I know you're not a great fan of the Bonzo.
1: I don't mind the Bonzo.
0: But they're tunes that they copied.
1: I look forward to that.
0: So, do you want to hear one?
1: Yes, please.
0: Right, hear this.

0: heart is young and free, and the head is big and fat, then a young man's fancy turns to love, we know. There's a pair I often see, as of love they stand and chat, and the other night he just let himself go. He kissed her.
1: Who did?
0: He did.
1: Where?
0: On her doorstep last night. He hugged her.
1: Who did?
0: He did.
1: Where?
0: On her doorstep last night. He said, "You are my darling Kate." Then he squeezed her fingers in the garden gate. Then he kissed her.
1: Who did?
0: He did.
1: Where?
0: On her doorstep last night.
2: Who did? Where?
3: So that's what we're going to do.
4: Well,
3: 7 o'clock.
4: That's lovely.
3: We're going to do tunes that inspired the Bonzo Dog Doodah Band. We had the quiz. Pat will do the quiz. And we're looking forward to it on Friday, 6 o'clock till 8 o'clock. And I enjoy it because I get free parking about 25 yards.
4: Yeah, I get three choices.
3: Yeah, instead of walking about half a mile to get here, I can, plus if I can leave all my stuff for Saturday morning, Friday
4: good
3: night.
4: Good idea, yeah.
3: And not have to hump it on Saturday. Well, wonderful. So there you go. We're looking forward to Friday. I'm going to try and keep up the wonderful standard that Big Colin, the Pirate Queen. We'll have to work out who's going to be the Pirate Queen, won't we, on Friday?
4: Well, anyway. Well, it must be you, because it's only I can't do
3: well,
4: it.
3: My voice is going that way this afternoon, isn't it? Yeah. You're right. So right. The answer.
4: Okay. The answer is Ronnie Corbett, which I would never have got that. A lot of people did, actually. Eddie from the Isle of Wight said Ronnie Corbett. Bill from Royston. Trevor from Biggin Hill. Jace. Rob from Yeovil. Jean and Stuart from Stretford. And Tom from Western Supermar all said Ronnie Corbett. So well done to those listeners, because that was a difficult one.
3: It was difficult, because you don't really know him singing, do you?
4: No. But,
3: there you go. Right.
4: Ronnie Corbett.
3: No, are we ready then?
4: Yes, we're ready.
3: No, the only thing I've... How many have we got? I've
4: got 12. How many have you got?
3: 12. Well, I've got 15. But we stop at 12. Mm. Right. Now then, Pat will give you some pretty, not very helpful clues, but they're better than nothing. Mm. So all you're going to do is not tell us a singer. We just want the title of the tune. There's no medley, so we just play them once, but if Pat is kind enough, when the phone stops ringing for a while, we get Pat to pop in and we'll do them again. So if...
4: Ready?
3: Hang on.
4: No.
3: Right. I'm ready, if you're ready. Are you ready at home? Are you ready at home? We just want the titles of these 12 tunes. Ready?
4: Number one. Mr. Clooney's late auntie sang this.
3: Oh, yeah.
4: Number two, Debbie Reynolds' hit.

0: probably gather that we don't have any singing. And these are just the instrumental introduction. That was fairly easy, okay. Wasn't it?
1: Number three, a Slim Whitman and indeed a huge country hit. Oops, I was singing there. Number four, Early Cliff.

0: Number 5, Dominic's Chum, I'm Sure Singing.
1: Yeah, Dominic's Friend. You got to know Angel Radio to know what that's all about. Yes.
0: Number 6, Bud and Chez together on this. Number 7, one of Buddy's biggest. Number 8, a message to be read before the tide comes in.
1: Clever that, isn't it? Very clever clue, Pat.

0: Number 9. Go on, surrender. Number 10. I like you this way, Peter.
1: Cool, quick, wasn't it? Blimey. Yeah.
0: Number 11. I like mine scrambled. And finally, number 12, Night, Night, Love.

0: Right, we normally do a medley, but because I had so many extra ones on that...
1: We'll run through them again.
0: We're going to run through them again, and we're going to give you the clues again. So great sigh of relief all round. So don't ring in just yet, because Pat's going to run through the clues. I'm ready if you are.
1: Number one, Mr. Clooney's late auntie sang this. Number two, Debbie Reynolds' hit.

Number three, a Slim Whitman and indeed a huge country hit. Number four, Early Cliff.

0: Number 5, Dominic's Chum, I'm Sure Singing. Number 6, Bud and Chez together on this. Number 8, A Message to be Read Before the Tide Comes In. That's the note.
1: Hang on.
0: Number 8.
1: Number 8. Oh, hang on. Have we done number 15? Oh, not number 15. Have we done number 7?
0: Yeah, one of Buddy's biggest.
1: Well, this is one of Buddy's biggest, wasn't it? Right, number 7.
0: Yeah, number 8.
1: That's it, right. Now we're on to the next.
0: Number 8. A Message to be Read Before the Tide Comes In. Number 9, Go On, Surrender. Number 10, I Like You This Way.

No, we are. 12 of them. Even if you only got one or two, we say it every week. Do give us a call or send an email through. Pat is on her way back to reception and the phone. I'm here with the emails if you want to send them through. 0800 014 1955 is the free phone number, and studioangelradio.uk is the email. That all makes sense. Yes. Remember Jimmy Young?

popular, wasn't he? Jimmy Young. Hello, Steve Verne. Hope you're well today. May I reciprocate? When did you say you were going to do the Bobby V medley? I mentioned it on Saturday. Not this Saturday, the Saturday after. I think that's Bobby V's birthday around now. I think it was October the 20th. So if you're a Bobby V fan, we open with a medley on the 60s show. And it's going to be Bobby V, not this week, but the following week. Hello to Angela. Every time she has the flu jab, she feels a bit iffy. Few people do, but don't let it put you off. I've touched wood, I've been all right. I haven't had it yet, but every time I've had it, I haven't had a cold for years and years and years. Must be working. Either that or the special brews, I don't know. Who else has been on? Oh, there's an email from to Janice's show. I don't know if you've still got his wireless on. John McCastney. Hello, John, if you've still got your wireless on. Silly saying it if he hasn't. He's new to us. He's in Liverpool city centre. And he sent an email in at, it was Sunday, you'll forget that then. God, a waste of time, isn't it? Nanny Moon, hello. June, now back from sunny Portugal. So lovely and warm out there is the singer Danny LaRue. This is a little while ago. I'm glad you had a very nice time. The nice thing is I went to Gran Canaria for a week. Apart from the fact it was nice to have a little break. And I went from Bournemouth Airport, which I fell in love with. Oh, I never want to go from another airport. It's just wonderful, Bournemouth. Everything's on your doorstep. The car park, the plane. You just walk on the plane. You walk from the car park into the, you know, departure lounge, and there's the rep from the company to pick your luggage. It's wonderful. Oh, absolutely wonderful. Anyway, I went to Gran Canaria thinking Canary Islands. Last time I went in September, you look like Ken Dodd. Well, I did, walking down the street. It was always windy in the Canary Islands. And it was chilly, cold, but every single day, 1990 down to the 80s. And it was wonderful, absolutely wonderful. But Portugal,

beautiful place. Anyway, welcome back, Nanny Moon Munkester. Got to find out why she's called Nanny Moon Munkester. I'm sure at some point I mentioned it to her or asked her. Anyway, for two other people in Drayton who might be tuned in.

Alan Bowne, or the Alan Bowne Set, as it used to be called, the very last leader of the John Barry Seven, Alan Bowne, before he formed the Alan Bowne Set, who went on to be one of Clubland's most popular acts in the early 60s. Never had a hit record with the Alan Bowne. Great shame that. Anyway, can I say hello to my good chum? I've been a bit neglectful. I should have replied. He sent me an email, which I'll not reply to, which I will do. But I've been in and out of the office. So Percy Digmore, Richard Groves, same thing. But Percy to us, he said, did you know that last week Dame Julie Andrews became the oldest person to win an Emmy? There you go. It'd give you something to think about today, wouldn't it? There you are. Well deserved as well. And all we want is just Petula Clark to get a Dame-hood before it's too late. Anyway, Percy, hope you're well. I will reply. Lovely to hear from you. Hope you're well. He's been busy. As he's still studying. I don't know how that improves his life or his style or his work. But, you know, he's still studying into the world of botany, the strange world of botany. And he works hard as well, all over the place. And it's very difficult to get to Somerset on his bike. Anyway, this is for him. No, it's not. This is for him. No, it's not. Hang on. Give me a minute. I'll get this right. Wouldn't help if I cue the tunes up sometimes, wouldn't it? But here we go. If I press this, it might come out sounding familiar, Percy. Certainly not Jimi Hendrix, is it? Here we go.

0: Miss Streisand. 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
1: Excuse me. Sweep! 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Now! 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I want to have a word with you. I think I'll join you. Hello! Hello there! Hello, everybody! Hello! Sweep! That's enough of that, because I want to talk to you about this rubbish. Yes, rubbish! Isn't rubbish! Of course it's rubbish!

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Oh, a bit of it self-indulgent. That's got to be probably my one of my all-time favourite Fred Astaire tunes from The Gay Lavoir Scene, 1934. Stood the test of time, hasn't it? So's this, our posh tune.

0: when I'm good, I'm very good. But when I'm bad, I'm better.
1: Well, I didn't know that. There you go, you see.
2: Ladies and gentlemen, this is the Peter Cross Show. If you like music, that's too bad. But he's doing his best. Despite being tone deaf, as you probably know, Peter is what we call a bust. From the shoulders up, he is very happily married, but his wife isn't.

0: wonder if Frank Sinatra took instructions, orders, whatever, from producers, musical directors and all that, because he was so huge, wasn't he? A bit like Elvis. Yeah. Anyway, just a thought. Percy's been on. Thank you for Barbara. Great pleasure, as always. And I hope you enjoyed hearing our little chum sweep. Could you thank Johnny Diamond for me, as he did another Julie message? I've thanked him. It was so kind of him, and I do appreciate the kindness, as you do too. Johnny Diamond, we did a special on Johnny a few weeks ago, and it resulted in a lovely letter from the chief reporter, former chief reporter, from The Echo, which rather sung my praises. I was absolutely chuffed to bits. I hope we kept him on board. But John does the jingles. I haven't seen John for, oh, I don't know, 40-odd years. So he lives happily out in the Murcia district and in Spain. And as I say, he does these jingles, which I use. Can't use all of them. People say to me, why haven't you got Trump and all that sort of stuff and the King? We were a little bit anxious about running into problems. It's complicated because, I mean, I won't bore you to death with it. But if I got John Coleshaw in here from Dead Ringers, the impressionist show, he could do impressions of Trump and the King and whatever, and no one would blink an eyelid. But if you use them, you know, for jingles, it gets complicated. So we decided the best thing to do was steer clear. There are some we can do, people are no longer with us. But John does these excellent jingles, and I've got hundreds of them now. But the nice thing is, one tied in nicely, because, as I mentioned, we are broadcasting now up north. We're over in Stoke, Sunderland, Newcastle way. We're up all over the place. Bidoff, is that right? Bidoff, up there near Wolverhampton. We're in Wolverhampton. I won't do the kipper toy again. Milk with two sugars, I just did it. But yeah, it taught me that I should get my accents right. So I have changed my accent somewhat. This is the cue for one of John's excellent jingles.
1: So, Mr. Cross, what was it like when you first decided to become a disc jockey all those years ago?
2: Once you've started, you get like addicted to it. You just live it, you know, like day and night. Think about it, talk about it. Some days, you know, why the hell did I start this job, you know? But once you've got cracking, like...
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4: Now, there's a little song, ladies and gentlemen, all about Russia. This is the finishing song, all about Russia. And before I sing the song, I feel I should tell you something about it, otherwise you won't know what it's all about. Because in Russia, many years ago they did, and I think they do now, I think so... They did everything on the five-year plan. Made no difference what it was. Yes, they got married on the five-year plan. They made love on the five-year... Everything was on the five-year plan. And I told my girlfriend about it. And I'll tell you about it in song form. The five-year plan.

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0: Pat's joined me, so yes. Ring just for a second. You all right?
1: Yes.
0: You've been watching Strictly on a Saturday?
1: No, I don't watch it. No, I don't.
0: Well,
1: I don't.
0: I want to ask you what you think of it then. So,
1: no, don't.
0: That's a waste of time.
1: Like
0: England
1: I used
0: tonight.
1: To. Yes, I used to watch Strictly, but same old, same.
0: Well, the and thing is, they're going on about the presenters, and I've got this thing that I'm not mad on. I love him as a comedian.
1: Mm.
0: I don't think he's right for this show yet. He might improve, but you can see him staring at the auto cue, and he's got a pair of glasses.
1: Who's that, then?
0: Josh, the comedian. He looks like a spare part.
1: Mm.
0: I don't know. They'll improve. I'm sure they'll improve. But
1: were you enjoying it though?
0: Yeah, I love it. I watch it all the time. Bit too long, 2 hours and whatever.
1: Exactly.
0: Two and three quarter hours is a bit long. And the band, I love it for the band. Mm. I don't know half the tunes. Yeah. That's the problem.
1: Oh, they're modernising them then.
0: Oh, I just don't know the tunes. But there you go. Anyway, football tonight, isn't it?
1: Football
0: well, let's
1: tonight.
0: Hope they do well. Isn't it amazing that all the newspapers rave about England? Brilliant, superb. The same papers were knocking them a little while ago. And if they lose tonight, they'll probably go, oh, this is terrible, awful. Mm. You know, go,
1: it's
0: oh.
1: All,
0: but
1: sure, yeah,
0: they should
1: it's
0: do
1: not
0: all right.
1: Nice, is it?
0: They should be that. Such confident mood, shouldn't they? And playing at
1: Who
0: home.
1: Who are they playing?
0: Czechoslovakia,
1: oh,
0: I think.
1: Oh, yeah, they should win
0: they
1: that.
0: Should win that.
1: Mm.
0: But I should be watching Bake Off. I don't like watching England much. I don't get excited by them. I prefer club football. And then, of course, club football, the big one, Saturday, isn't it? Sunday.
1: Yeah, big one, Saturday.
0: Sunday
1: oh,
0: lunchtime.
1: My goodness.
0: Sunday
1: I've got
0: lunchtime.
1: The football rattle out the loft.
0: 12 o'clock kickoff.
1: Yes.
0: And it's on telly, I think.
1: Mm.
0: Over there in Southampton, smile, please. Yeah. Well,
1: the
0: wonderful.
1: Smile is the hiding behind the tree.
0: Yeah.
1: And hopefully somebody notices him.
0: Well, we beat Chelsea last week behind closed doors, didn't we? So we should be in a confident mood. But anyway.
1: Good.
0: Who was it? Oh, well, sorry, not who was it.
1: No,
0: we've done that.
1: Right.
0: Do you want to do the...
1: The answers.
0: The answers. Right, here we
1: okay.
0: go.
1: Okay. First one, this old house. Number two was Tammy. Three, Rosemary. Four, Please Don't Tease. Five, Donkey Serenade. Six, Nice People. Seven, Maybe Baby. Eight, Love Letters in the Sand. Number nine, Lay Down Your Arms. 10, Just the Way You Are. 11, How Do You Like Your Eggs? Number 12, Good Night, Sweetheart. And those listeners that got this right was Eddie from the Isle of Wight was first in. He has 10 out of 12. Angela and Peter from Gosport, 11. Jenny from Hailing, 11. Timo from Helsinki, 8. Joe from London, 10. Tom from Western Supermare, 9. Bill from Royston, 10. Alan from Orpington, 11. Joy and Derek from Bracknell, 6. Nanny Moncaster, 2. Well done to all those people that took part, all those listeners.
0: Did you get Jean and Stuart from Stretford in your list? Because they often come in late.
1: I didn't have Jean and Stuart.
0: Oh, well, they got 1, 2, 3, 4, 5, 6. They got 1, 2, 3, 4. Oh, careful, because they can turn. Yes, 1, 2, 3, 4, 5, 6. 7. Ooh, most unlike
1: well,
0: them.
1: Well done. Well, well done.
0: Well, Stuart's very young, you see. Boy cub.
1: Oh, is he?
0: Yeah, ex-boy cub. Very young when these tunes
1: right.
0: came out. But,
1: well, thank right. you very much, Pete, for letting me know that, because
0: thank
1: I don't
0: you. Well,
1: want
0: they turn,
1: upset.
0: You see.
1: Yeah,
0: don't want that. Looking forward to Friday.
1: Yes.
0: Angela and Peter, she needs a bit of cheering up, because she's had the flu jab, and she's one of those that suffers a bit after.
1: Oh. But, oh dear.
0: But she likes novelty tunes, so she should be all right Friday at 7 o'clock.
1: The
0: well,
1: only
0: I hope she
1: novelty
0: enjoys.
1: Tune I don't like is that Polly Parrot thing. It's terrible, that one.
0: Mrs. Slater's Parrot says hello. Hello.
1: Oh, that is awful. But all the rest,
0: yeah,
1: Bonzos.
0: Yeah,
1: because
0: you put
1: that
0: in Bag
1: It
0: and Bin It, didn't you?
1: Yeah,
0: great. See? Thanks for that.
1: That's all right. Yeah. I hope hope this week goes into Bag and Bin It. It'd be 50-50.
0: It's a good tune. We reckon that the audience will be split.
1: Yes.
0: Not going to give too much away.
1: So don't forget
0: but
1: to vote.
0: But it's a tune that is familiar. Now, you may not know what it's called. Not going too much away.
1: Right.
0: It's Pat's pick, Pat's choice.
1: Yes. Pete, did you know Al Martino died at the age of 82? Because if he'd have lived till tomorrow, he would have been 100 years old.
0: Sad. Really?
1: Yeah, he missed it. It's his birthday tomorrow. He was born Jasper. He was born in Jasper, Sydney. He was born Jasper Sinney, that was his name. And he was one of five siblings. He began his career singing in nightclubs. His greatest successes as a singer was between early 1950s and 1970s. So he had a long career. He did a bit of acting as well and played Johnny Fontaine in The Godfather. So Al Martino recorded hundreds of songs, and I've chosen just one of his. The other two that I've chosen, he did record, but I've chosen them by different artists. So the first one is Al Martino, who he would have been 100 tomorrow, singing You Belong to Me.

0: was a lovely song. My second choice, again, it was recorded by Al Martino, but this is Ray Conniff and the Singers' For All We Know.
1: Spanish. Sorry, long delay at the beginning.

So that was the Ray Conniff Singers for All We Know. Now we have Al Martono recorded this in 1965, but we're going to hear the Seekers version of I'll Never Find Another You.

0: Good stuff. Three tunes associated with El Martino. We got the one go question coming up.
1: Yes.
0: Which I've got lined up.
1: Mm-hmm.
0: Pat's going to give you the question. I'm going to play you the little snippet. And we got about 10 minutes on this. If you want to have a bash, just for a bit of fun. The question is...
1: Who wrote this famous play?
2: Worthing is a place in Sussex. It is a seaside resort.
3: And where did the charitable gentleman who had a first-class ticket for this seaside resort find you?
2: In a handbag.
3: A handbag?
0: Any excuse to play Edith Evans going a handbag? Who wrote it? That's all we want to know. Who wrote it? Okay. 0800 014 1955 or send us an email.

0: Hello, Miss Jones.
1: Oh, Mr. Rigsby.
0: Have you heard about Pete Cross on Angel Radio?
1: Yeah, of course.
0: He's got the body of a finely tuned piano.
1: I love him madly, wildly. I think he's shy and lonely.
2: Yeah, so was Crippin.
3: In the spring of 1941,

I'd like to sing you the song I wrote about it. London Pride has been handed down to us. London Pride is a flower that's free. London Pride means our own dear town to us, and our pride it forever will be. Walliser, see the Custer Barrows, the vegetable meadows and the fruit piled high. Walliser, little London sparrows, Covent Garden Market, where the Custers cry. Cockney feet mark the beat of history, every street pin.

There's a little city flower every spring unfailing, growing in the crevices by some London railing. Though it has a Latin name in town and countryside, we in England call it London Pride. London Pride has been handed down to us. London Pride is a flower that's free. London Pride means our own dear town to us, and our pride it forever will be. Hey lady, when the day is dawning, see the policeman yawning on his lonely beat. Gay lady, Mayfair in the morning, hear your footsteps echo in the empty street. Early rain and the pavement's glistening, or Park Lane in a shimmering gown. Nothing ever could quite replace the grace of London town. In our city darkened now, street and square and crescent, we can feel our living past in our shadowed present. Ghosts beside our starlit Thames, who lived and loved and died, keep throughout the ages London pride. London pride has been handed down to us. London pride is a flower that's free. London pride means our own dear town to us, and our pride it forever will be. Grey city, stubbornly implanted, taken so for granted for a thousand years. Stay city, smokily enchanted, cradle of our memories, our hopes and fears. Every blitz, your resistance toughening, from the Ritz to the Anchor.

Ella and Louis. I think you know the tune. I thanked people for coming in. I thank people who have participated and paid to play last week. Thank you to all the reception staff and to Mark and everybody who arranged it. And to Candice, who welcomed everybody in her Millwall shirt. Could have had a Pompey one on, couldn't she? One person I haven't said thank you to is my very good chum, Jason, who helped me out at doing all the reading out the requests and pledges and all that sort of stuff. So thank you, Jace. Very much appreciate your company. I always enjoy his company. He's a lovely, lovely chap. I felt a bit guilty because we drove past him when he was walking home. We thought he was only a short walk to his car, miles away. But I couldn't stop. I would have held up the traffic. Anyway, he's a Gershwin fan, so we don't do requests. But this, if I had to play one, is for Jace.

0: There we are. George, I don't know who that woman, but they didn't sound funny in those days. They had very high voices, didn't they? God, I moan about Lulu, but God, that was awful. Anyway, Gershwin was good. That was Gershwin playing on it.
1: Was it?
0: Yes. Oh. I played that one for Jace because he's a violinist. Fan. Always feel like getting them in one day. He never reminds me of it, but I don't know if they're going to be like the Lavender Hill mob. Was it Lavender Hill, all that orchestra they got?
1: Yeah.
0: Don't know if, with respect, whether Jason's quartet are like that. Well, it'd be nice to get him in,
1: wouldn't it?
0: A reminder,
1: we've
0: got the Ukes of Wellington coming in 2 weeks today,
1: we hope.
0: Tony, if Tony's back from a little break, then he'll be sorting out the mics. He does our George Martin bit. But over 20 of them.
1: A lot.
0: And they're going to play. We've got a thing on the Facebook page, picture of them. But they all squeeze into our reception area. Pat will be out there as well. We're not going to do our big quiz because it's silly, because you can't have the phone ringing while they're playing. So Pat will be doing something else that day in here. But they're going to be playing live, unrehearsed in here, straight in, because we've only got 2 minutes after Janice, and then they come on. And they're going to do some sea shanties as well, which I think would be wonderful.
1: Great, isn't it?
0: Mark Atchison, he's looking a bit scruffy now. He's got all the long hair and the beard. He does that. Yeah, it's his age.
1: Oh,
0: they try to recapture their youth, don't they, some blokes?
1: Yes.
0: Yeah. Lovely bloke, though. And he's going to sing.
1: Yes, he is. Is he?
0: Yeah, that's a bit off-putting, isn't it? But I think I might get Renee's earplugs for that one. But anyway, what was the answer?
1: Right, the answer was Oscar Wilde. Of course it was. Eddie from the Isle of Wight was first in. Trish from Portsmouth. Simon from Morden. Jean and Stuart from Stretford. Jenny from Hayling. Nick from Worthing. I've missed somebody out here. I put the Oscar Wilde down. Nick from Worthing. Alan from Orpington. Pauline from West Midlands. I'm going to find out who I've missed out. I'll come back and I'll let you know who that was. But they all said Oscar Wilde. Now, I'm going to read what's on the what's on for tomorrow. Or after you, actually, Pete. 4 o'clock. Nigel on the bright side, and he's here already. And that's sponsored by Trish and Michael. 5:30, Theo Becker. David from Leafy Shepherd's Bush is sponsoring that. 6 o'clock, the Dance Band Days with Tony Bradley, sponsored by Doreen in Balloch in memory of Mum and Dad. 6:30, the Navy Lark, sponsored by Sally and Robert from Horsham. 7 o'clock, Light and Easy with Bill Davis, sponsored by Jane from Nantwich. 8 o'clock, Tuesday's Request with David. Jean in memory of Ellen is sponsoring that. And 10:30, Beagley at Night, part one. And the nighttime shows are all sponsored by Millie in Mill Hill. 11:30, Beagley at Night, part two. 1:25, Eileen's Arthur Askey Records. 2:20, Country and Western with Janice. 4:35, California Cool with Henry Turtle. 5:30, Ian Horner's Rarities. 6 o'clock, Classics We Love with Rod Hardesty, sponsored by Gilly in Rowland's Castle. 7 o'clock, the Dance Band Days, Tony Bradley, sponsored by Doreen in Balloch in memory of Mum and Dad. And 7:30, Good Morning with Johnny Mac. Barnum Vintage Vinyl is sponsoring that. 8 o'clock, Breakfast Bustle with Olivia, sponsored by John and Teresa in Cambridge. And 9 o'clock, Snap and Crackle with Sharon, sponsored by Sue and Peter Taylor. 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
0: Thank you very much.
1: Thank you.
0: That's it.
1: Something
0: today.
1: Enjoyed today.
0: Yeah, nice to get back to normal.
1: Oh, you played some, honestly, I know. I'm biased, but you played some really nice records.
0: Much. So we're back on Friday. We will be we will be Matthew. We will be Big Cole and Leslie.
1: Yes.
0: The Pirate Queen.
1: Mm.
0: Everything you like about Big Cole and Leslie's programme, we're going to be doing. So it's Spaggot and Binnett, 78 to 7, novelty tunes inspired by the Bonzos. No, tunes inspired the Bonzos. Pat's Pick, Baggett Binnett, you've said that, and the quiz. And some nice tunes.
1: Yeah, And that'll be... And
0: Pat, yeah, Pat's picked three tunes. I'm so
1: looking forward to that because I love the tunes I've picked, so I hope you do as well.
0: Well, be good. So there you go. Football tonight then, isn't it?
1: Yes. So
0: good luck, England. Let's hope they do well.
1: Good luck, Pompey.
0: Good luck, Pompey, on Sunday.
1: The Sunday.
0: 12 o'clock. Let's hope there's
1: my
0: no trouble.
1: My family's going. Hmm?
0: Let's hope there's no idiots trying to spoil it.
1: No, they won't.
0: But anyway. Yeah, looking forward to that. Should be... a cracking game, and I think we got a good chance of doing well with that, isn't that?
1: I hope so.
0: Nice, wouldn't it?
1: I don't want to, you know, I haven't looked into my crystal ball. I don't know whether I want to yet.
0: No.
1: So,
0: there's always that. People don't believe the rivalry. I remember a commentator last year on the last game, which they televised, a bloke said to me, he said, there are intense rivalries, but he said, you won't believe the rivalry between Southampton and Portsmouth. He said, it's like nothing else.
1: It sounds as though we're a bunch of thugs, doesn't it? But we're not. It's just that we love the fun of the rivalry.
0: It's just... If people treat it in good spirit and good humour, it could be a lot of fun, couldn't it?
1: Yes, it usually is.
0: But you're always going to get the odd idiot that will spoil anything. But anyway, if you're a football fan, let's hope it all goes well on Sunday. Thank you, Pat,
1: very much. Thank you very much.
0: Nigel, along in a minute. We'll end with I've nicked his theme tune. He used to open with it, but I like it so much, we thought we'd pinch it for the end. Thanks for your company. Nigel, in a minute. Don't forget, all the requests tonight with Mr. Godfrey. All the programmes are on the Angel website, and we do have friends who like Angel Radio. Facebook page, if you want to write a comment. You don't have to be a member of it. You just put a comment on there if you want. So from Pat...
1: Yes, goodbye.
0: And from me, Crosser. Goodbye.

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1: Bill and Phyllis from Royston are delighted to sponsor the quizzes on Pete's Wireless Waffle.

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And it's just after 4 o'clock there, Tuesday afternoon, and a very good afternoon to you. It's Nigel here until 5:30 on the bright side. And something a little bit different today, because I have got a guest with me. I will be introducing him very shortly. And it is also an anniversary today, because the anniversary is the fact that really the old silent movies come to an end. And we started off on the talkies with the jazz singer. So that was on this day all those years ago. So what we're going to do today, we're going to have a look around the old cinemas around Portsmouth, going back into the days, how many there are now and how many there were on the silent movie days. And our David, he's quite an expert on the subject, so I thought it'd be really, really good opportunity today to introduce David to Angel Radio. And also we can hear about the old cinemas in Portsmouth. So the music today will all be the music from the films. And while we're settling down, David's settling down, we'll play this one. And it's a good old record from Debbie Reynolds and Tammy.

0: Lovely sound there from Debbie Reynolds, and that came from the film Tammy and the Bachelor. Wow, I'll tell you what, on the 6th of October 1927, audiences flocked to view the jazz singer on the silver screen, and that was billed as the first feature-length movie to include lip-synchronized speech and also singing. And it caused a huge sensation and drew to a close the era of the silent movies. Well, today we're going to have a look at the old cinemas and the music and the memories of the cinemas around the Portsmouth era. And as I said to you earlier on, I've got a good old damn friend here, David Barber. And David's a local historian and quite an expert on the cinemas. Very good afternoon to you, David.
1: Good afternoon to you. I'm delighted to be here.
0: Oh, I'll tell you what, it's very delighted to have you with us.
1: Now, yes.
0: What made you get interested, first of all, in the old cinemas?
1: Well, I think it's due to the wonderful Art Deco interiors of them, all the wonderful lighting effects and things like that. It was really magical. And for those of you who haven't been to a wonderful cinema show in the as it used to be, with the B feature and the trailers and all the cartoons and things like that, a real proper cinema show, and the wonderful atmosphere of the lighting and everything, you've missed a wonderful treat.
0: Yeah, it was, wasn't it? Yeah,
1: absolutely wonderful,
0: now,
1: yes.
0: Now, the old silver screen, how did that term originate?
1: It derives directly from the earlier cinema screens, which were coated in silver paint. This added enhanced to the picture quality of the primitive projectors, and gradually the term silver screen became another word for the cinema in general. Today, such screens are making a comeback thanks to 3D films.
0: The old 3D films, yeah, I never thought about that, actually. And to be quite honest with you, I never knew that was what was, that is why it was called a silver screen.
1: Yes.
0: Now, how many silver screens were there in Portsmouth? Say, going back to the time of silent movies.
1: Yeah, silent movies. Oh, by 1927, Portsmouth had about 12 cinemas dotted around. And after this new age of talkies, which came out, another 8 were built. But sadly today, they are all just memories.
0: Oh yeah. Very. I tell you what we'll do. We'll play a little record from the old damn jazz singer, and then we'll have a look at that particular film. And, we'll go over to the forum.
1: Oh, the forum, yes.
0: Yeah, because when we...
1: That was the one located in Stamshaw Road in Stamshaw.
0: Yeah.
1: It was just around the corner from where I live now.
0: Yeah, because when we were standing at the bus stop, the road opposite us...
1: It was exactly opposite that, it was, yes. And that closed in 1959.
0: It closed in 59. I can remember that as a child.
1: Yes.
0: I cannot remember actually going in there.
1: No, I never went into the place. I wanted to, but unfortunately, when I was a small child, it was too far for a little boy to go off on his own.
0: Oh, yeah.
1: Adult supervision.
0: But that was a that afterwards that closed down and become a removal.
1: It did do for a while storage. Yes, yes.
0: Yeah, it did.
1: I think the last one they traded was the Baby in the Battleship.
0: Oh yeah, yeah. Well, let's go back to the old Al Jolson, and we'll have a little sing song, shall we?
1: Yes.
0: Al Jolson and My Mammy.

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I'm your little baby.

0: Oh, great stuff there from Al Jolson, and that come from The Jazz Singer. And what was the film about there, actually, Dave?
1: Oh, The Jazz Singer is a 1927 American part-talkie musical drama film directed by Alan Crossland and produced by Warner Brothers Pictures. It is the first feature-length motion picture with both synchronized recorded music and lip synchronized singing and speech in several located sequences. Its release heralded the commercial absence of Sane Films and eventually marked the end of the silent film era with the Vitaphone Sane on Disc system, featuring six songs performed by Al Jolson. Based on the 1925 play of the same title by Samuel Ralphison, the plot was adapted from his short story, The Day of Atonement.
0: Oh, very good, Dave. And I'll tell you what, we're mentioning this because today in history is the first time that film come out, and it's the first talkie, as it were, and then also the first time the old singing come out.
1: Yes.
0: And the story tells a fictional story of Jakey Rabinowitz. Now, you give me all the big words here. It's R-A-B-I-N-O-W-I-T-Z. And he was a young man who devised the traditions of his devout Jewish family. And after singing popular tunes in a beer garden, he is punished by his father, a cantor, prompting Jakey to run away from home. And 7 years later, he now called himself Jack Robin. Well, that's easier to pronounce, isn't it, than the first one. And he's become a talented jazz singer, performing in blackface. Oh, my mammy. He attempts to build a career as an entertainer, but his professional ambitions ultimately come into conflict with the demands of his home and heritage. So that's what it's all about. Mm. And as I say, that started now, today. And that's quite an historic moment. And they're very pleased to be able to play a little bit of music from that. Mm. We're going to have a look around the old other cinemas, and we're going to be playing you some good old sounds from the cinema. But first of all, I've got to say a very good afternoon to our Tricia and Michael, and say many thanks for sponsoring today's show.
2: Yes, that's getting out.

0: And there you go, Tootsie, and that come from the old damn jazz singer. How times has changed, you know, in the way of the old films now. And
1: yes.
0: What was the, coming back to the old films, what was the scariest film that you saw?
1: Well, actually, the cinema I went to see it in Portsmouth, it was just a long gone Majestic. That's the first two horror films I ever saw when I was actually underage.
0: Oh, would you? Yeah.
1: That was Dracula with Christopher Lee. And the other one was the, with my friend as well. It was The Mummy's Hand.
0: Oh.
1: And my friend didn't stay for the second film with Dracula. And I, of course, I was sitting there sucking my thumb sort of thing. Oh, gosh. I was terrified, you know. But, of course, it was all make-believe, you know. But I didn't have, luckily, any nightmares when I went home to bed after the show.
0: And I'll tell you what, a coincidence, the fact is that tonight on the telly is Dracula.
1: Would you believe it?
0: Yeah, you wouldn't believe that, would you? Oh, you've got to watch that.
1: Yes.
0: I like
1: Christopher Lee in his Dracula films. I think he was Dracula without a doubt, because he had the charisma, the height.
0: He did, didn't he? Yeah.
1: And the voice.
0: Something
1: to
0: get your teeth into, wasn't it? You
1: know? Yes, it was, we must say. Yes. Yeah, it was a really good, superb Hammer made the best ones.
0: And I tell you what, all the different. One of the bits that I liked in the film, forgetting about the horror, was the old Wizard of Oz.
1: Oh, yes. Wizard of Oz, yeah.
0: I mean, everybody loves
1: Garland
0: them.
1: And...
0: Yeah.
1: So on,
0: but this particular bit I love.
1: Yes.

0: Oh, please, please, sir. I've got to see the wizard. The good witch of the north sent me.
1: Why didn't you say that in the first place? That's a horse of a different color. Come on in.
2: Wait here. I'll announce you at once.
3: Did you hear that? He'll announce us at once. I've as good as got my brain.
4: I can barely hear my heart beating.
0: I'll be home in time for supper.
5: In another hour, I'll be king of the forest. Long live the king.
6: If I were king of the forest, not queen, not duke, not prince, my regal robes of the forest would be satin, and not a cotton, and not chintz. I'd command each thing, be it fish or fowl, with a woof and a woof and a royal growl. Woof. As I'd click my heel, all the trees would kneel, and the mountains bow, and the bulls kowtow. And the sparrow would take wing.

0: карнавал наш рвей. Анак, амал, лай.
1: Ah, tell you what, I love the old lion in The Wizard of Oz.
2: Yes.
1: Where do we watch this film then? What cinema are we at the moment?
2: Oh, I saw this one at the Long Guard of Soldo, or it used to be called the Apollo on Albert Road, South here, alongside the King's Theatre.
1: Oh, yes. So how long was that one there? When did that get built?
2: Yeah, it's quite a while back, the early 1950s, I suppose.
1: Aye, yeah.
2: They showed it then, released it around.
1: So the old King's Theatre, I mean, the entertainment that we had then, you know, with the films and with the cinema.
2: It's absolutely wonderful, spectacular.
1: So out of all, we've got 20 cinemas now, you said, that they were.
2: They were,
1: how
2: yes.
1: many have we got in actual Portsmouth now?
2: All we have now is just the complex, or two complexes, the one there in Gunwharf Quays, which is View.
1: Oh, yeah, I forgot about that one.
2: And the other one is the Odeon in Port Solent.
1: That
2: one there, yes.
1: I forgot about the one in Gunwharf, and I thought, we haven't got any cinemas at all. Let's go back to this one, okay? We're going to play a good old record from Judy Garland.
2: Right.

0: and Judy Garland there, Somewhere Over the Rainbow. When we come out of the cinema, Dave, are we going to go and have a pint in the pub while we're going out down to the next one? I don't think so, do you?
1: I don't think so, no. We don't want to get too sozzled, do we?
0: Oh, dear me, we've got 20 cinemas to go to at one particular point and we'd be well sozzled. Where are we off to now?
1: Well, we're off to see the wonderful, sadly long gone, Odeon Sassy.
0: The Odeon in South, and that was on Festoons Road, wasn't it?
1: It was, yes. I was it was my local, because I was already used to live in Rochester Road in Southsea. It was only about an 8-minute walk to the Odeon Southsea. And it was designed by an architect of the Odeon Circuit called Andrew Mather.
0: Oh, yes.
1: And it opened in 1937 with the film The Sky's the Limit, starring Jack Buchanan.
0: Ah, is that the cinema that you went to see the old Saturday night?
1: Yes, that's right. I used to do my Saturday morning cinema club.
0: Yeah, when we'll I was be talking about lad. That later on as well.
1: That's right.
0: I thought you said that was the cinema.
1: And the stage manager, or the manager of the cinema, Mr. Laybourne, he looked just like Ted Bowis on Hardy High. Sounded like him as well.
0: Well, I tell you what, we're going to go and watch the old film Swing Time now.
1: Right.
0: And we're going to be listening to Fred Astaire and a lovely record, The Way You Look Tonight.

0: I tell you what, the first time I heard that record, it was so emotional, really, because, I don't know why, but I just wanted to start crying, because I think it's such a really, really wonderful record. It's, you know, it's beautiful.
1: Yes. Wonderful.
0: And, yeah, and then that record came from the old film Swing Time, and obviously it was performed by Fred Astaire, and it was composed by Jerome Kern, and the lyrics was Dorothy Fields. Right, we're going to go now. Where are we going then, Dave? We're going to get a taxi down to where?
1: We're going to London Road North End, and to pop in the cinema called, used to be called the Regents, later the Gaumont.
0: And here we go, and we're going to watch, what are we going to go and see then? What's on, just have a look at the old billboard, what we got on. Oh, it's Cliff Richards. Cliff Richards and Summer Holiday.
1: Yes.

0: and Cliff Richards there, and the old Summer Holiday band. That was one of the things that I would love to have done, got a bus and just gone touring all around Europe.
1: Right.
0: Would you fancy doing that?
1: Yes, I wouldn't have minded.
0: Being a bus conductor.
1: Oh, yeah, I think I'd find it too much work.
0: Yeah.
1: And no date, probably Blakey would be chasing me. Have you got those fares yet?
0: Right, we're coming out of the Goldmont and we're going to walk over North End and we're going to go to another cinema.
1: Yeah, so the Odeon North End.
0: The Odeon. We're going
1: London
0: to
1: Road, yes.
0: We're going to the Odeon, and I'll tell you who's going to be there. We've just been listening to old Cliff, and we've gone to see Cliff. We've got another singer over there, the old American one, you know, the one I mean, the one that all the girls sort of went after. Not me.
1: Yeah. That was the film I just
0: Here you go.

0: G.I. Blue.
1: Occupation G.I. Blue.
0: Ready.
2: And the Occupation G.I. Blues and the sound of Elvis Presley. Right, we're going to come out the old Odeon now in North End in Portsmouth. And where are we off to now then, David?
3: We're then up off on the bus and go down to Commercial Road. And a light opposite All Saints Church, and the cinema used to stand there was the wonderful

0: But after a while, of course, the trends changed, and eventually the organ was sadly removed.
1: I'll tell you what, talking about the old cinema organ, remind me in a little while, because we will be talking about the silent movie at St Saviour's at the end of September, at the end of October.
0: It is, yes.
1: The end of October. And I'll tell you what, we'll have a good old talk about that.
0: Because yes, absolutely, yes.
1: That will... That, brings back memories, doesn't it?
0: Pretty
1: I mean,
0: much
1: it takes
0: so.
1: You back in time.
0: Yes.
1: Anyway, we're going to pop in the old cinema now, and we're going to watch a bit of...

0: audio music here from the James Bond films, and I thought we'd pick that one, Shirley Bassey and Goldfinger. Was you ever into James Bond at all? Did you like the old...
1: Yeah, so I've seen all the James Bond films that came out.
0: I don't know why, but I never... My next year, my friend Chris, he used to love the old James Bond and that, you know, but I could never really get into... I don't know why, but I love the music.
1: Yeah, it's wonderful. That's fantastic music.
0: Anyway, we're going to move on now to another good old one. This is from the film The Man Who Knew Too Much.
1: Right.
0: And what cinema are we going to go and watch that one in?
1: We're going to watch that one at the Portsmouth's most ornate cinema, which is sadly, it's still in position, but sadly its interior is all slowly rotting away. It was called The Majestic.
0: Oh, yeah. So let's
1: The one in Kingston Road, yes.
0: Right, we're going to nip off down there.

0: And that was from the man who knew too much. And it was the sound of Doris Day there, good old stuff, and K-Soir-Soir. Now, I tell you what, going back into the 80s, they had some good old films come out which sort of featured the old music. And one of them was Dirty Dancing. Mm. And that came out with some really, really super songs. So we're going to nip off now to what cinema we going to now, Dave?
1: Well, I think we ought to go to the free first cinema in Portsmouth we had, which was in 1897, would you believe? And that's the old Victoria Hall, which stood in Hampshire Terrace.
0: All right, that's where we're off to now. Yeah. And we're going to have a little look at the old damn Dirty Dancing.

0: And a little film there from Dirty Dance. And I'll tell you what I'm trying to do at the moment. I'm trying to find out about the old Saturday Morning Picture Club. And where you said you went to the old picture club down
1: there? Oh, I went to the local Odeon Sassy, which is just an 8-minute walk from where I used to live, in Portland Sassy.
0: Yeah, and I used to go to the old Odeon down in North End.
1: That one, yes.
0: Good old one. So I'm just going to get another record on now, right? And then we're going to see whether we can go to the Saturday Morning Pictures.
1: Right.
0: Which would be good. So, do you remember the song?
1: We come along on Saturday morning.
0: We're going to have a good old sing about that in a minute.
1: In a minute, yes.
2: Your Majesty, good old days. If you're a king, you wouldn't be afraid of anything?
3: Not nobody. Not no-how.
4: Not even a rhinoceros?
3: Imposterous.
2: How about a hippopotamus?
3: Why, I trash it.

0: well, we was lucky enough to see another good old film there from Meet Me at St. Louis.
1: Yes.
0: And the old damn Chorley song. We was going to sort of go down to the old picture club, and I'll tell you what, if you was lucky to go down there, and they were shows put on in British cinemas. They come out in the 1920s, Dave. Did you know that?
1: No, I didn't know that.
0: Yeah, between the 1920s and the 1970s. And, of course, they were shown on a Saturday morning. Right. And do you remember how much it was to get in then?
1: Well, when I was a young lad, it was cost me sixpence or
0: sixpence.
1: And, yeah.
0: And do you know why it was sixpence? Because it was easy to just hand over a little coin. And there
1: was no, yes.
0: So there, probably there was a lot of fiddling going on around there.
1: Probably, yes.
0: And at their peak, nearly 2,000 British cinemas put on a Saturday children's cinema show.
1: Mm.
0: But by 1978, this had dropped to only 300.
1: Yes.
0: And attendances in 1971 were 800,000 per week.
1: Golly.
0: And I tell you what, do you remember the old excitement about going down there, queuing up? And
1: yes, right, yes.
0: And we mentioned the song, didn't we? So
1: that's right, yes.
0: For the benefit of everybody at home, right, here we jolly well go. Let's bring back some memories.
2: Now, are you ready, Uncle Ernie? Right, let's go.

0: Hey, that yes. brought back memories, didn't it?
1: Absolutely, yes.
0: Oh, dear. Was, I tell you what, some of the children, they got in free.
1: I believe
0: and
1: so.
0: That was through the fire exits, wasn't it?
1: Mm.
0: And they were, of course. Locked to the outside. But yes. if one child in the group would pay to a normal entry fee,
1: right.
0: he could nip through, open yes. up the exit for his friends.
1: Trying to get the kids in for nothing.
0: who they paid their sixpence yeah. and everybody else used to...
1: That's right, yeah. I do believe that when you, it's your birthday, you were allowed to go upstairs.
0: When it was your birthday, they used to shout out your name or whatever.
1: Yes, that's right, they did.
0: Yeah, and then they used to say, come up on the stage.
1: Yes.
0: And then they used to get a little badge.
1: Or something like that.
0: Yeah, they used to get a little badge. Right, and yeah. that said that it was your birthday. And when they said it's anybody's birthday, about 2,000 kids sort of jumped up on the stage just
1: yes.
0: to get their...
1: that's right, yes.
0: Yeah. Oh,
1: sometimes
0: yeah.
1: you... people concerned used to get a bit embarrassed and be red in the face, you know.
0: And also they had you had like a monitor, didn't they?
1: I believe they did. Yeah. So the committee members
0: yeah.
1: used to wear an armband
0: that's
1: with a badge
0: right.
1: on it in white letters, Children's Cinema Club.
0: And it was their job really to make sure that nobody got in for free.
1: For nothing.
0: Yeah.
1: That's right.
0: Oh,
1: yeah.
0: Brilliant. Lovely memories there. And
1: yes,
0: I'm going to be singing that record all the way home.
1: Yes.
0: But another sort of, another good old sound that come out was about Northern Soul, and it was about the Wigan Northern Soul scene.
1: Mm.
0: Now, on a Tuesday, I'd normally play some
1: right.
0: Northern Soul music.
1: Yes.
0: So today, we're going to go to Wigan, and we're going to have a look at the... sort of music that was played at the I'll tell you what, I'm talking away there and I'm putting the record on at the same time, so
1: right.
0: that's what's happening there. And Angela and Peter, it was Peter's birthday during the week over in Gosport, and they've been away on holiday, so they're
1: right.
0: back, and they do love the old Northern Soul, so we're going to go into the
1: yes.
0: Northern Soul Club
1: right.
0: and we're going to play a little bit of Edwin Starr first of all, and everybody can get up and enjoy it and dance. Here you go.

0: And that was our film all about the old Northern Soul, and that was called Win, and that come out in 2010, and it sort of showed you all the different culture of that particular time, right. All that went on, and I used to go in there in the evening and dance the night away, helped on by something maybe a little bit stronger than coffee, but the music stayed with you forever, and so did the dance, and I know that Andrew and Peter, they were out there dancing to that particular tune. And I would do, but I normally do. But the fact that you're here, I've got to try to behave myself. So.
1: Right.
0: Anyway, let's have a look at the old weather. It's been a lovely day again, hasn't it?
1: It is wonderful, yeah.
0: Yeah, it's a bit foggy this morning. Very, very foggy.
1: Yes.
0: And the sunset this evening is going to be 6:32.
1: Gosh.
0: And tonight is going to be cloudy with some showers, becoming more persistent, and rain by dawn. Okay. Now, tonight, temperature is going to be 14 degrees Celsius. That's 57 degrees Fahrenheit. And your moon tonight, when you look up, Mr. David, it's going to be a crescent moon. Very good. Now, tomorrow is going to be cooler and cloudy with some rain, and it's going to be heavy at times. And your temperature will be 15 degrees Celsius, 59 degrees Fahrenheit, and that is mid-morning tomorrow. And in the afternoon, it's going to drop a little bit to 14, that's 57 Fahrenheit. Your local outlook for Thursday to Saturday. Thursday will be sunny, but will feel cooler. Friday brings cloud and showers. Saturday looks like being dry with some sunshine. So tomorrow, it looks like the elephants is going to be out. Now, do you know what I mean by that? The elephants?
1: I think so.
0: The elephants. The elephant, right? If you've got a big black cloud in the sky.
1: Oh, right.
0: That is the equivalent weight of 100 elephants.
1: Golly.
0: Yeah, 100 elephants. So our Tricia and Michael, they don't say, oh, it's raining.
1: No.
0: They say the elephants are outside again.
1: Outside.
0: Yeah, so we're getting that all around.
1: Yes.
0: And I've got to say thank you for Michael to looking through the old music for today as well, because it's come out with some really good old tunes.
1: Yes. Yes.
0: And if you just joined us, you're with David Barber and myself, Nigel, here for another 20 minutes. And today it was the sort of end of the silent era. And today, all those years ago, the jazz singer come out in the cinema.
1: Yes.
0: Now, what I said about silent movies. Now, I tell you what, if you want to sort of experience what it was like to go back into the silent movie days, get a pen and paper and write this down, because on the 30th of October at St. Saviour's Church down in Stamshall, there is a showing of The Hounds of the Baskerville. Was that?
1: Is it the Phantom of the Opera?
0: The Phantom of the Opera.
1: Phantom of the Opera.
0: I don't know what I mean. So, yeah. Yes. The Phantom of the Opera is being shown. And Father Ben, who's the parish priest there, who I might say is really, really super on the organ, isn't he? And so
1: yes,
0: his wife Elizabeth.
1: Yes.
0: And what we do, we go down there and you take a blanket or a cushion and you sit down there and you take the experience of a silent movie, and Father Ben will be sitting there playing the organ. It's a lovely experience, isn't it?
1: It is, absolutely, yes. I went to the one last year, which was held in Stubbington Avenue, in the church there.
0: Was it last year? Was Joan of Arc? Was it last year at St Saviour's?
1: Yeah, so it was the Harold Lloyd films, if I remember rightly.
0: Yeah, yeah, and I tell you what, they really are worth seeing. So make a little note in that in your diary.
1: Yeah, it's a wonderful experience.
0: Yeah, the 30th of this month. And that is St Saviour's Church in Stamshall. And I'll give you a little, if you want any more information about that, I'll give you an address in a minute and you can sort of find out more about it. I get a kick out of you, Ella Fitzgerald.

0: And that was Ella Fitzgerald for you, and I get a kick out of you. Well, I'll tell you what, we've got loads of music to get through. We've only got about 10 minutes, so it's gone very quickly, hasn't it?
1: It has, very much so, yes.
0: Yeah, have you, are you enjoying it?
1: Absolutely, superb.
0: I'll tell you what, it's really nice to have you with us, David. It's brilliant.
1: It's absolutely wonderful,
0: and,
1: yes.
0: Yeah, and we'll be talking about this tomorrow because David comes to your luncheon club that we go to down the church. That's why we know that's St. Saviour's Church.
1: Yes.
0: And that's where we got talking. Oh, I'll tell you what, I mentioned now that about the old luncheon club.
1: Yes.
0: You brought down some models, didn't you?
1: I did do, yes.
0: And that was at the cinemas.
1: It was, yes. Yeah, so the models I've made, the entirely scratch built, because I've got a wonderful photographic memory, all the ones I've posted have been in. And I've made quite a few. And also, they featured on the Talking Pictures TV channel as well. The footage detectives.
0: Yeah.
1: Yes.
0: Well, that is really... I'll tell you what, they are brilliant. And you've got the lights there, haven't you?
1: I've got the whole thing fully detailed. Only the stage area is roofed over. It's basically done to show what can go on a model rugby lad, more than anything else. And, of course, quite a story with these models. I'll take them to the Model Rugby Club I belong to, the Victory Model Rugby Club, which is located in St. James's Church opposite Milton Park.
0: Oh, yeah. Well, I tell you what, maybe one day, David, you could bring him into Angel and people can come and have
1: Yes,
0: it.
1: By all means, I'd be delighted to. Lovely. Yes, so, please do.
0: And what we'll do, we'll arrange for you to come back down again. Look,
1: well,
0: it's, and it's, go to
1: bring on a couple of show what show
0: yeah,
1: they'll
0: we've
1: work.
0: Got so so much there to do, haven't we? And
1: yes.
0: So little time to do it. There's one thing that I'm interested in, the word blockbuster.
1: Right. Oh.
0: You know, you hear that blockbuster, where did that come from?
1: Oh, the use of this term dates back to the 1940s, when it referred to a type of high-capacity aerial bomb that was said to contain enough destructive capacity to destroy an entire building or street.
0: I don't really get that.
1: The notion of a hugely explosive impact device delivered by a film was first used to promote the 1943 film called Movie Bombardier, described with as many exclamation marks the copier writer could muster. As a blockbuster of all action thrillers service shows, the jazz singer could be aptly described as an early blockbuster.
0: Yeah, I suppose so, yeah, because everybody sort of...
1: enjoyed the sort of thing, yes.
0: Okay, then what cinema are we going to go to now?
1: Oh, the next one we go to is the dear old Tivoli, used to be in Copley Road.
0: And we're going to watch... What we're going to see there? Butch Cassidy and the Sundance Kid.
1: Yes, we'll have a look at that one.
0: That'd be very, very good. Here we go.

0: And there you go, BJ Thomas for you for 1969. And coming from Butch Cassidy and the Sundance Kid, Raindrops Keep Falling on My Head. Right, another cinema, quickly, my mate.
1: Cinema. Next thing we come to is the old Troxy in Fenton Road.
0: Oh, yeah.
1: Yes.
0: So you get a. What is that now? Is that still open? Is it all?
1: No, I'm afraid not closed. It's derelict, waiting for demolition.
0: Oh, that's it. Yeah.
1: Yes.
0: I done a disco in there actually for the staff going back. Oh dear, long time ago.
1: It was. I think it was the first picture house in Portsmouth to show a widescreen film, and that was The Robe, of course.
0: Ah, right. We're going to watch Frank Sinatra in The Tender Trap. You like that film, didn't you?
1: Yes, I did. Yes.

0: Well, I'll tell you what, sadly, it's come to our end of the show there. And I've got to say very many thanks there for our Tricia and Michael for sponsoring it. And, of course, for our David Barber for coming in this afternoon and in helping us along the afternoon, listening to all the, well, the old cinemas in Portsmouth.
1: Yes.
0: Visiting them. And,
1: it's been a pleasure.
0: Yeah.
1: And I've really enjoyed it.
0: I've thoroughly enjoyed it with you, and I hope you'll come back again.
1: Yes, I will do.
0: Yeah, that's brilliant. And then the next time, we'll bring in the models as well.
1: Yes.
0: Don't forget that date on the 30th of this month at St. Saviour's.
1: And also, too, have a bit more time that I'll be able to describe for you some of the cinemas in Portsmouth, the ones I've been every one except two.
0: Everyone since two. Well, we've got to say goodbye.
1: Yes.
0: So until Sunday, I look forward to seeing you on Sunday from David.
1: Yes. Okay. I wish everybody all the best and take care and safe journey home if you're traveling from
0: work. Take care.
1: Okay. All the very best.

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2: 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Theo Bacher is sponsored by David in Leafy Shepherd's Bush.

We heard the hit by Rina Ketty, J'attendrai, composed by Dino Olivieri, the music, lyrics by Nino Rastelli. The three little chaps, de drie kleine kleuters, our babysit.

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0: And that was the Dutch tenor Bert Robbe and Dance the Tango, released in 1955. The Gaylords, the American singing trio. In the 1950s, the group had a number of Italian-flavored hits. We're going to listen to Mamma Marie, a recording of 1958.
1: Hey! Who's that? Mamma Marie.

0: aan de Rijn.
1: I say goodbye today with an instrumental one by the Danish accordionist Ove Sop, The Whistler and His Dog. Thank you for listening, hope you enjoyed it, and take care.

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1: The Dance Band Days is sponsored by Doreen of Balloch in loving memory of her mum and dad, Beryl and Don, as they loved dancing.
2: Hello everyone and welcome to the Dance Band Days here on Angel Radio. Do join me, Tony Bradley, to listen to some of the great sounds of the dance bands and the big bands. Hello everyone and welcome to the Dance Band Days. This week we are going to take another trip into the vast Dance Band Days archive. I've been playing records on this show for a great many years and some of them just the once. Let's hear two classics now from the golden age of the dance bands.

the well-to-do up on Lenox Avenue, on that famous thoroughfare, with their noses in the air, high hats and colored collars, white vests and $15, spending every dime.

don't you go where Harlem sits? Putting on the Ritz. Tango gowns upon the bevy of high browns from down the levee, old Miss Pitt.

0: elbows. Rubbing elbows, come with me and we'll defend their jubilee and see them spend their last 2 bits. Just putting on the Ritz.
1: Putting on the Ritz, a song by Irving Berlin that dates to the late 1920s, but became well known when sung by Harry Richman in the 1930 film of the same name. And I think the version we heard there featured Harry with Earl Burtnett and his Los Angeles Biltmore Hotel Orchestra in 1930. Again, it's one of those very uninformative CDs that I'm taking that number from. And of course, the song became firmly associated with Fred Astaire, who had recorded it in the same year, 1930. And before Putting on the Ritz, we heard Hal Kemp and his orchestra with vocalist Bob Allen in 1935 with Lullaby of Broadway, a song by Harry Warren and Al Dubin that appeared in Gold Diggers of 1935. And the term daffodils, not daffodils, refers to the chorus girls and boys of the shows of the time. And the reference to Angelos and Maxes, well, at the time of the song, these were fictitious places. By 1935, the new Mayfair Dance Orchestra was being led by George Scott Wood. And in November of 1935, the orchestra recorded a title that was written by Henry Hall and was featured in the film of the same name, a film that starred Henry and the BBC Dance Orchestra. Music Hath Charms. And the vocals on this version by the new Mayfair Dance Orchestra are provided by Brian Lawrence.

In July of 1934, Ray Noble, with the New Mayfair Dance Orchestra, and of course Al Boley, recorded an upbeat number, Happy, a song by Stanley Lupino and Noel Gay, that no doubt put many in party mood.

Lucky, tell yourself that you're lucky. Tell yourself that you're that luck behind. Then you will find you're happy. Oh, oh, oh, oh. And if a dreary bird ever choose to call on you, just raise your hat and say, not today, toodaloo. Because I'm happy, I've decided I'm happy. Quite decided I'm happy today.

Ray Noble and the new Mayfair Dance Orchestra with Al Bowley, who was only just heard above the jollity, and the song Happy in 1934. Dance band fan Jonathan Holmes has been very generous to us by allowing us to hear many of the 78s that he finds and restores on our shows. And this 78 from Jonathan is a real treat. It's just a part of a longer ENSA program that features Beryl Davis. The show is called 8 Boys and a Girl. And I'm afraid I have no information on the date of this show, but I suspect it dates to around 1944. The compere is Corporal Dale Webb, and the band is that of the Army Radio Orchestra, as led by Sergeant Ronnie Selby. The titles are introduced by Beryl. They are The Flamingo Blues, Stormy Weather, and then we hear I May Be Wrong, But I Think You're Wonderful. Do enjoy this small part of a rare broadcast.

0: listeners, this is Corporal Gale Webb introducing you to Eight Boys and a Girl. The Eight Boys are our new combination from the Army Radio Orchestra, led by Sergeant Ronnie Selby. And our guest girl is the singing star of radio, Beryl Davis.
1: Thank you, Gale. This is Beryl Davis acting as your guest girlfriend, and it seems my job is to tell you what's happening and maybe sing a song or two. Anyway, the orchestra are ready for the first number, so away we go.

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1: And that's absolutely wonderful, just a part of a longer broadcast featuring the Army Radio Orchestra supporting Beryl Davis. And wasn't she a wonderful singer? And I think demonstrating there just how far she was progressing in her journey to become one of the great jazz singers. And a big thank you to Jonathan Holmes for making that wonderful recording available to us. It's most appreciated, Jonathan. And wasn't that nice to revisit some of those wonderful dance band and big band sounds? And I think we shall do that once again in a future show. Let's play out with another of those lovely radio recordings featuring Les Brown and his orchestra in the mid-1950s. Swinging at the Met. A pleasure, as always, to be here to play this lovely music, this lovely dance band and big band music that we all enjoy so much. I'm here next week with more of the same, so please do join me then. And until then, this is Tony Bradley saying, as always, keep safe and take care.

The Dance Band Days was sponsored by Doreen of Balloch in loving memory of her mum and dad, Beryl and Don, as they loved dancing.

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1: hello, baby!
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1: Oh, baby, that's what I like!

0: Are you sitting comfortably? Then we'll begin. The next Vintage Wireless program is sponsored by Sally and Robert from Horsham.
1: Ladies and gentlemen, for the first time in the new series, we present The Navy Lark with our three stars, Stephen Murray, John Pertwee, and Leslie Phillips. Do you ever get one of those days when everything goes right? You get a seat on the bus, you put a bob on an outsider, it wins a couple of quid, and even the wife won't let you do the washing up. Well, the last time I had one, it was on a Tuesday in 1928. But, you know, Admiralty, they aren't having a good day today because it's the day the crew of HMS Troutbridge returned from leave to their ship, now waiting for them in Portsmouth. And days don't come any worse than that.
2: Right, now, look here, wait here, Johnson. Wait here and guard Chief Petty Officer Pertwee's Empire-made genuine plastic imitation crocodile suitcase with your life.
3: Righto, Chief. I'll guard it like a genuine imitation plastic crocodile.
2: Right, there's a good lad.
3: Yeah.
2: There's a certain formality I want to discuss with number one.
3: Come on.
2: Come in. Welcome home, sir. About my application for compassionate extension of leave, sir. I don't seem to have received
1: my... Application dismissed.
2: Hey, look, you don't have...
1: Bad turn. Quick march. Left, right, left, right, left, right, left. Shut the door. Hold, carry on.
3: Well, that little formality didn't take long, did it?
2: Obviously, a misunderstanding, Johnson. A misunderstanding, it was.
3: Yeah.
2: I'll give him another chance.
1: Come in.
2: Welcome in, sir. About
1: turn, quick march. Left, right, left, right, left, right, left. Shut the door. Hold the bus off.
3: That was better. You were much quicker that time, Chief. You nearly met yourself coming out, didn't you? Here, do you want to have one more go and try for the record?
2: No, I do not.
3: You lop-eared, lumpy load of lard. Sorry, pardon, I'm sure.
2: Right. And what's happened to my Empire-made genuine imitation plastic crocodile suitcase,
3: then? Oh, I've got it all right. I'm sitting on it, Chief. It might have been...
2: Is it all?
3: No, it's all right.
2: Get your pudgy great posterior off my suitcase.
3: Well, I'm not doing it any... I'm not doing it any... What? Now, I wonder how that happened.
2: Look at it. Look at it. You've flattened it so much it looks more like a genuine imitation plastic crocodile wallet.
4: Hello, you two.
5: Hello. Hello. Oh, hello.
4: Yes. Had a good leave.
5: What?
4: Have you seen number one yet, Chief?
2: Yes, sir, I have. About 3 seconds flat.
3: Yeah, twice.
4: I see. Well, don't bother to come to me for your extension of leave, because I'm not granting it either.
2: It's a conspiracy oracle, that's what it is. Yeah, there's my dear old white-haired mother in a little lace shawl, waiting for her honest tailor boy to come home from the seas again, so he can finish tuning her motorbike for the cross-country trials.
4: No, Chief.
2: But she needs me, sir. She needs me. If I'm not there to ride on the pillion, she'll never stop her rear end from bouncing up and down in the mud.
4: Ooh, nasty. Still, it can't be helped, I'm afraid.
3: Yeah, when's the race, Chief? I'd like to go and watch your white-haired old motorbike.
2: You will, Tom. Your rear end will be bouncing up and down for a month.
4: It usually is, eh? Well, you can carry on, Chief.
3: Yeah, he usually does, actually.
2: That'll do, you crocodile case crusher, you.
4: I'd better report to number one.
2: Oh, I did.
4: Right.
2: Oh, this is right, this is. I've got to get some more leave, Tubby.
4: Well, if there is any leave flying about in future, you can have mine for a start.
3: Hello, Taffy.
2: Did the welcome in the hillside wear a bit thin?
4: I never got there. I was nobbled on the way. Whipped off the Queen's Highway I was, clean as a...
3: Come off it, Taffy. Who kidnapped you?
4: Oh, I wasn't kidnapped exactly. I joined a protest march, and after we'd been going for an hour or two, I had to stay with it because I hadn't the faintest idea where I was or where we were going.
3: Yeah, where'd you end up then?
4: John O'Groats. My feet were killing me. Not only that, but it cost me a flaming fortune to get back in time by train. Not surprising when you remember that they're British railways, mind. You wait until we get Home Rule and then their Welsh Railways. Then you'll see something. We'll get the coal wholesale for a start.
3: Yeah, all right, all right.
4: Don't think you've come back here for a kip either.
2: There's a nasty rumour going around that we're sailing shortly.
4: Oh, just so long as we're not marching, I don't mind.
2: Well, but I don't reckon it'll be for very long. Not if a certain other rumour I heard is correct.
3: Oh, aye, aye, this one's going to be a corker.
2: It is, my fat, blotty friend, it is. I don't think number one and Mr. Phillips will want to be away from here too long. Once they've seen her.
4: Seen her? Seen who?
2: Well, gents, apart from her, we've got a new bit of feminine pulchritude about.
3: Come again?
2: I mean, we've got another wren. And she's a right bit of...
3: I take it you've seen the lady.
2: Yeah, I have, mate. Yeah, and so's number one. I heard him telling her what Mr. Phillips looked like.
3: Go on.
2: He described Mr. Phillips as a sort of short, ugly Diana Dawes.
3: Yeah. Yeah, I can see what he meant.
2: Yeah, I doubt if Mr. Phillips will. So, may the best man win. As far as I'm concerned, after what happened to Johns' extension of leave, that's neither of the perishers.
6: Well, Mr. Phillips, I think that takes care of everything, except that, when you're booking films for the ship's cinema, we'd be grateful if we could have a new one.
7: But I like the one we had before, sir.
6: Yeah, so we gathered. But if I had to sit through Carry On Noddy just once more, I shall scream.
7: Oh, very well, sir. Perhaps you prefer Lieutenant Bates to choose the film this time.
6: No, I would not. Give him his head and the dear old-fashioned thing will have us lumbered with the big broadcast of 1932.
7: Oh, I saw that on television recently. There was a jolly catchy tune in it, and it went, let me see now, it went, yes, that's my...
6: That's your lot, Mr. Phillips. Now, if there's nothing else you want to say...
7: Oh, but there is, sir. Oh, yes. I don't know whether you've heard, sir, but,
6: Well, Mr. Phillips?
7: Well, you see, sir. It's only a rumour, actually, but...
6: Noddy, if you don't carry on in a minute...
7: Oh, yes, sir. Sorry, pardon, sir. Yes. There's a buzz going around about. I mean, there's a roundabout a buzz about.
6: A rumor.
7: Oh, thanks, sir. I'm jolly grateful, yes. There's a rumor, sir. There's a wren going around with a big buzz. with a buzz with a buzz, sir.
6: Actually, I know all about the buzz of his. I mean, I knew of it.
7: You knew of it?
6: I've seen her.
7: Seen who, sir?
6: The new wren.
7: Oh, so that's what I was trying to say. Yeah, what's she like?
6: Oh, not your sort. Spots, bandy. I forget all about her.
7: Spots and bandy? I already have, sir. You make her sound like Jimmy Edwards' grandmother.
6: Well, there is a certain likeness, I imagine. No, I should stick to taking Heather out.
7: Don't you worry, sir. I shall.
6: Come in.
8: I've got a signal from Captain Posey, sir.
7: Have you? Well, jolly hard luck. And we get signals from him all the... Cool.
6: That will be all, Mr. Phillips.
7: Well, no, it won't, sir. I mean, it can't be. Who is this?
6: The new wren.
7: Oh, lummy. What's happened to you?
8: To me, sir?
7: Yes, where are your bandy spots? I mean, where are the spots your bandy in? I mean, have a spot of brandy.
6: 9 o'clock in the morning, Mr. Phillips.
7: Oh, yes, I suppose it is a bit late. I'm Sub-Lieutenant Phillips.
8: I guess that's, sir.
7: Oh, really? How did you do that?
8: Well, you're the only one who looks like a short, ugly Diana Dawes.
7: Yes, I... What?
6: You said you had a signal from...
7: No, just a minute. Who told Jimmy Edwards' grandmother I look like a short, ugly Diana Dawes?
6: Well, possibly I may have. It was an unfortunate turn of phrase, perhaps.
7: I see. It was charming. Now we know where we are, don't we?
8: Oh, I would have known you anyway, sir.
7: Oh, would you really?
8: Yes, sir. Heather described you as well.
6: Oh, I bet that was rich.
8: It was pretty good.
7: Well, I jolly well don't want to hear about it. I don't care... Ah, ha ha ha ha ha ha ha ha. Did Heather...

0: You know, I don't think I like that last bit quite so much.
1: No, neither did I. Well, that will be all, Wren.
2: Wren Cornwall, sir. And if it'll save time, the other name is Judy.
0: Oh, is it really? Mine's Diana. Dora. No.
1: Carry on, Wren Cornwall.
2: Aye, aye, sir.
1: Well, now perhaps we get on. Mr. Phillips, I said now perhaps... Mr. Phillips.
0: What is it, Lieutenant Murray? Sir?
1: You sulking?
0: Certainly not, sir.
1: You are, you know.
0: I'm not. I never sulk. It's just that the chap thinks he's a bit much. When a chap's chum doesn't tell a chap there's a new bit of talent about.
1: Well, if you'd seen her first, would you have told me?
0: Of course.
1: Nonsense.
0: I would.
1: You wouldn't.
0: So now you call me a liar.
1: I didn't say that.
0: Oh, yes, you did.
1: All I said
0: I heard what you said. You said...
1: Excuse me.
0: I said...
1: Thank you.
0: Not at all.
1: Hello? Number one here?
3: This is Chief Petty Officer Pertwee's watered old mother, yeah. When's my sailor boy coming home?
1: He's not coming home, Chief.
3: Sorry, wrong number.
1: Now, where were we? I've forgotten.
0: Well, I haven't, sir.
1: Oh, now don't stop.
0: Excuse me.
1: Oh,
0: certainly.
1: Thank you.
0: Not so.
1: Hello?
4: This is Chief Petty Officer Pertwee's white-haired old father here. My wife...
1: No, Chief. Now, look here, Mr. Phillips. You're taking a perfectly ridiculous... Oh, blast. Hello? Will you kindly stop ringing up? I'm trying to have a row.
2: Then I've got just the person for you to have one with. Captain Povey wants a word.
1: What? Good gracious, Heather!
2: That's right. The one that looks like a slightly flatter Diana
1: Dawes. Oh, now, look here. I didn't...
2: Here's Captain Povey.
1: No, just a minute.
4: Number one.
1: Yes, Diana. yes, Captain Povey.
4: I've got a job for you. That is, if you and that idiot Phillips can stop bickering for a minute.
1: Oh, certainly, sir.
4: Now, look here. Apparently on Thursday, it's the first anniversary of Bhutaniland acquiring home rule.
1: Hooray.
4: Thank you. There's a Bhutaniland frigate at Barrow this week, and you're to sail there tonight and take the ex-governor and his wife up to the celebration.
1: What? You mean Sir Willoughby and Lady Todd Hunter Brown?
4: Now, of course.
1: Oh, couldn't you find somebody else to act as their taxi, sir? The Waldrums only just managed to pay for the gin that disappeared last time they were aboard.
4: Certainly not. Your dock at Pier 7 on Thursday at 1500. I'm going up to Barrow by train, so I shall be there with the rest of the reception committee to see that you get there.
1: Well, very good, sir, but why don't you come with us?
4: Not likely. I want to be sure at least one member of the Royal Navy's there.
1: Oh, we'll be there, sir.
4: You'd better be. Goodbye.
0: I wish you hadn't hung up, Lieutenant Murray, sir.
1: Why?
0: Because if that was Captain Povey, I was going to apply for a transfer to another ship.
1: You're not doing anything of the kind. In your own quaint, weird, and wonderful way, you're going to navigate this one.
0: Well, I don't see why. After all, a chap has every right to expect a chap's chum to tell a chap that a chap is missing something if a chap hasn't been told by another chap that he's got the chap. This way, if you please, Sir Willoughby. You and your wife have this cabin here, sir.
5: Oh, good man. Oh, do come on, Amelia, dear.
6: I'm as fast as I can, Billy. And if you were a gentleman, you'd give me a tiny hand with these crates.
5: Crates?
6: The last time we were on this ship, I distinctly remember the wardroom ran out of gin. It was a most disastrous voyage.
5: Well, you did thump it a bit, you know.
6: Possibly. But this time I'm not taking any chances. I've brought some reserves.
5: Allow me, madam. Let me take these three. Where would you like them sold, eh?
6: Well, I don't really mind, just as long as they're nice and handy.
5: You're Lieutenant Bates, aren't you?
7: Oh, practically all the time, yes, sir.
5: I'm the electrical officer.
7: Yeah.
5: Oh, are you really? My word, it's a small world, isn't it?
7: Why, sir? Were you an electrical officer?
5: No, but I was with the gas board at one time.

0: Remember now, you're the one that invents things.
1: Well, I try my hand at it sometimes, madam, yes.
0: That's splendid. Well, I've got something for you to concentrate your abilities on.
1: Have you, madam?
0: Yes, it would be an absolute boon to mankind, and I'm sure I was a very man to invent it.
1: Invent what, madam?
0: Instant gin.
1: I say, what a cracking weed.
0: Yes, I knew you'd see it my way. All we want is a delicious powder that only needs water added to it to become gin.
2: Don't bother with the instant tonic. She never uses it.
1: So, we'd noticed.
2: Here I say, this is a bit off, isn't it?
0: No, really, it's all beautifully matured.
2: I'm not talking about your crates, my dear. I meant being received by the electric swaller. Oh, no disrespect to you, old man, but Willie is supposed to be the big noise, you know.
1: Oh, quite, but I should have explained that we're rather up the creek and rather short-handed.
2: Why, aren't number one or Mr. Phillips on board?
1: Oh, yes, sir, but just at the moment they're not speaking to each other.
2: Oh, Lord, I know that one.
1: Quite, sir, I'm sort of filling in.
2: Well, I'll have a word with Murray and Phillips on the bridge later on.
1: Very good, sir. I imagine they'll be glad to have someone to talk to by now.

0: Now, let's just have a tiny bit of the old left hand down a bit.
1: Left hand down the tawny fitted teeth, sir.
2: What do you think, sir? I should have thought we needed a shade of the right.
0: Left hand down,
1: chief. Aye, aye, Mr. Phillips, sir.
0: Les is the navigator.
1: Quite.
2: Now, look here. This is absolute nonsense. Just because I happened to see the girl before
0: you... Steady at that.
1: Steady very cheese, Mr. Phillips.
3: Sir.
2: Oh, really?
0: I do hope your dear old white-haired mother is all right, chief.
1: I doubt it, sir.
0: Jolly callous, that.
1: Really?
0: Not letting a chap have an extension of leave when his nearest and dearest is...
2: Mr. Phillips!
0: Did you hear something, Chief?
1: I think I may have caught a whisper on the breeze. I'll ask. Mr. Murray, sir, Mr. Phillips says, did you want something?
2: Yes, I do. Will you tell Mr. Phillips that if he doesn't stop being ridiculous, he'll hit that tug that's supposed to be piloting us into Barrow?
1: Aye, aye, sir. Mr. Phillips, Mr. Murray says that if you don't, if it'll be able to stop engine!
0: Breathe in.
1: Breathe in.
0: Cool. Missed. I think I'll just lie down for a bit.
1: Lie down for a bit, it is, sir.
4: You stupid lot of floating layabout! Look what you've done! I demand a rebate!
2: Chief, that sounded remarkably like...
1: Sir, I'll be with you in an hour or two, sir, as soon as I've done Miss Small.
2: Chief,
1: right.
2: Chief, what is your Uncle Ebenezer's tug doing here? You would by any chance have tipped him off that we need assistance to dock, I suppose?
1: Oh, me, sir? Oh, the very idea, sir. If I would.
0: Completely out of character, I'd say.
1: Thank you, Mr. Phillips, sir. Thank you. It's just a pure blind coincidence that mightn't have happened to any...
4: Johnsy, you're late. I nearly run out of coal.
2: Chief, I think your pure blind coincidence just dropped you in the kitchen nuts.
1: Yes, I had noticed, sir. Wait till I get my hands on the old... Steamboat, gentlemen.
2: Yeah, quite.
4: Oi, how much longer are you lot going to hang about? You're late now, and if we don't get a move on, we'll miss the tide.
0: Oh, lummy. Chief, look, tell Monkey to take us in tow.
1: Oh, sir. With pleasure, sir.
2: And you might add that we'd be grateful if he'd take us into the right dock.
0: I was just about to say that. Sorry, pardon.
1: All right, Monkey, you've clicked. Here's seven. Get a move on.
5: Henry Purvey.
6: Yes, madam.
5: Henry Purvey, just how much longer have we got to stand on the end of this jetty waiting for your little friends in their boat?
6: No idea, my love. They should have been here ages ago.
5: I see. Well, I'm not standing here much longer, having a certain part of my anatomy walloped by bits of bunting.
6: Which part is it? Oh, yes, I see. I'll hold it up a bit, shall I?
5: Henry!
6: The bunting, my love. I meant the bunting.
5: Oh. No, that was just as well.
6: Yes.
5: Carry on. Good boy.
6: Certainly, my love.
5: Oh, Lord. I think those Botanyland persons are coming over again.
6: Well, I expect they're fed up with waiting for those fools on Cutbridge to turn up just as much as we are, my love.
5: So careful with that bunting, Henry. Keep it well above my hat or you'll have one of my little cherries off.
6: I'll watch it, my love.
7: A thousand excuses to our fine and magnificent English Royal Navy clothes force captain, sir.
8: Not forgetting his milady wife with the abounding supply of little cherries.
7: To which I add greetings of an incredible nature to one and both from both and either of each of us. Furthermore, a resounding bung ho.
1: Bung ho.
7: And one more.
1: You think so?
7: I am convinced. Bung ho.
2: Quite, and bung-ho from us, I'm sure. What can I do for you, gentlemen?
7: Well, a modest request is forthcoming at any moment from my good and splendid old major.
8: Sub-Lieutenant General Samuel Pepys Washington Bath.
7: And yours truly, my excellent self, Lieutenant Managing Director Harold Gulfball. Both of the Botanyland Regrettable Navy.
1: Hoorah!
7: Hoorah!
1: And one more?
7: No, but some other time, by all means.
5: Henry, What on earth are those two chuntering on about?
9: I haven't the foggiest idea, my love. It's too early to tell.
7: Barging in most happily once again. Could the fine old Royal Navy clothes purse captain, sir, be so kind as to give us some fascinating idea of the who knows whereabouts of his fine and magnificent frigate trout breed?
8: Such information would give us a flabbergasting clue as to when the Puttaniland Home Rule Anniversary Day solemn celebration and fine old hijinks can start.
9: I'm afraid I really
7: can't. Not to worry, for here comes the fine and magnificent frigate now.
8: What truly handsome spectacle she makes, and what a lot of lovely smoke.
9: What? But that thing isn't Trotbridge, it's a tug.
7: Oh, in that case, what are paternal and splendid and chucked out old governor, plus his milady wife and several of your officers doing aboard her, sir?
9: What? What? Yes, sir. How on earth did they... Oh, good grief. They must have sunk Trotbridge. I knew they'd do it one day. I knew.
4: You with the cherries on your dishpan.
9: Here. You can't talk to my wife like that. Then run through
5: no,
9: my love.
5: No.
9: Everybody down.
4: All ashore that is already ashore.
9: All right, number one. Where's Trotbridge? Who did you hit? And how deep down is she?
2: Oh, Trotbridge is all right, sir.
4: It was just that Nunky sort of took us into the wrong dock, you see.
0: Sort of accidentally on purpose, sir. You see, he's charged us another 10 bob each to bring us round to this one on his tug.
9: I might have known. Which dock are you in?
2: I don't think I noticed the number, sir. Did you notice, Mr. Phillips?
6: Chief.
2: Ask Mr. Phillips if he noticed the number of the dock, will you?
4: Stow me, I'll get a touch of the laryngeals if this goes on.
7: Mr. Phillips, number one says, did you notice?
0: No, I didn't, no. And even if I had, I wouldn't have told him.
4: Mr. Phillips says no.
9: Yes, and... yes, all right, bruv, I heard what Archie said.
2: We don't know the number, Captain Foley, but she's lying over in that direction.
9: Over there? But surely that's...
4: Here, I say, you chaps, is it time for me speech yet?
9: Oh, good heavens, Sir Wallaby, Wallaby, I must apologize for not... I forgot that you were...
4: Oh, that's all right. You chaps ready for me speech?
0: No.
4: Splendid.
0: But I said...
4: Ladies and gentlemen, on this auspicious, and if I may speak freely, which takes me back to when I was... But who can deny this when they come face to face with all and sundry? No, my friends, it won't do. Speed is essential, I will admit, but it's your subscriptions to the regiment that'll keep a check and send it to me in a plain van marked improvement.
5: Same again,
4: Charles. Yeah, well said, yeah. And so, in congratulating this man on his fine innings, let us not forget the craftsman who made the whole project impossible. And it is with no small amount of
9: time. What the blazes is that racket?
2: I don't know, sir. Seems to be coming from the dock where we left Trotbridge.
4: Mr. Phillips, sir, you did remember to switch off, didn't you, sir?
9: Well, of course. Oh, and that's a relief, because I thought perhaps Trotbridge might be going to have a nice sail over to the Isle of Man on her tod.
0: Oh, hardly, Chief. I mean, how could she leave that dock? I mean, all the water must have drained out of it by now. It was well down the last time I saw
9: What? You blithering idiots! What on earth dock have you left Trotbridge in this time?
7: Humble and completely uncalled for apologies, but perhaps I, Lieutenant Managing Director Harold Gulfall, can be of some assistance in this matter of great urgency.
9: I'm sorry, the direction
7: to which your spankingly turned out number one officer pointed earlier is indeed a tremendously efficient breaking up yard.
0: He's right, you know, sir. I remember seeing a notice. Iron and Steel Recovery Company. Battleships broken up. Yachts yanked to bits. Liners lugged apart.
9: What? Good grief, man. You realize what that racket is? That's Trotbridge being broken up.
4: Here. I do wish you chaps had shut up. I've lost me place. I'll have to start my speech all over again.
9: Quick, where's the phone? No, it'll take too long. Hey, stop that at once, do you hear? Put that plate back. Hands off, she's Admiralty property. Now leave that gun alone.
10: Excuse me, number one, sir.
8: What is it?
10: Well, I was just thinking, sir, as we no longer have a ship. I mean, you'll hardly be needing me for a bit, eh? So, about my extension of leave, sir.
9: No, Chief.
10: But, sir, the trial, sir. My dear old white-haired mother's rear end will be bouncing all over the county, and it's all your fault.
9: No, Chief.
10: I want to ask you, sir.
11: That was Stephen Murray, John Pertwee, and Leslie Phillips working their passage in The Navy Lark, written by Laurie Wyman. Stephen Murray was the number one, John Pertwee was the chief petty officer, Leslie Phillips was the sub-lieutenant. Captain Povey was played by Richard Caldicott, Mrs. Povey was Heather Chasen, Able Seaman Johnson was Ronnie Barker, Lieutenant Bates was Michael Bates, Sir Willoughby Todhunter Brown was Tenniel Evans, and Wren Cornwell was played by Judy Cornwell. The recorded production was by Alistair Scott Johnston. The Navy Lark was presented by the BBC.

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Hello and welcome to Light and Easy here on Angel Radio with me, Bill Davis. I hope you can stay with me for the next hour while we showcase the art and craft of the popular song. And once again, I've lifted the lid on my box marked Musical Dolly Mixtures, dusted off songs from stage and screen, vocals, instrumentals, but starting off with something like this.

Dean Martin starts the show with a Latin-themed song, Love, Your Spell Is Everywhere, from his LP, Cha-Cha de Amor, released in November 1962. And we stay in a Latin theme with this, the original version of what was one of Dean Martin's biggest single hits, Volare.

the original version of Volare, sung by singer and co-writer Domenico Modugno and released in 1958. Volare in Italian means to fly. It became Billboard's number one single for that year, and since then it has been covered by many, including, of course, Dean Martin, and it has sold millions of copies worldwide.

Doris Day with a fine cover of a Rodgers and Hammerstein song, Happy Talk, from the show South Pacific. And we have another show song here by Dick Hames from the show Call Me Madam, It's a Lovely Day Today.

Dick Hames and Eileen Wilson with It's a Lovely Day Today, an Irving Berlin song written for the show Call Me Madam and released in 1950.

Footsteps, written and sung by Steve Lawrence. It gave him a number four hit in April 1960, and it featured his wife Edie Gourmet on backing vocals. Well, let's slow things down a little with this one from the Drifters.

The Drifters, with a song written by Jerry Lieber and Mike Stoller to follow up their big hit Under the Boardwalk. It featured Johnny Moore on vocals. Next up, another successful vocal group of the 60s. Here's a Slowie from the Beach Boys.

Don't Worry Baby, and that was recorded on lovely scratchy vinyl. It was written by Brian Wilson and Roger Christian, and it was the B-side of I Get Around, released in 1964. And we stay with the 60s, moving up a couple of years, to hear the great voice of Dusty Springfield.

0: Dusty Springfield with a top 20 hit in 1967, I'll Try Anything to Get You. Well, here's a song that needs no introduction because somebody is going to do it for me.
1: In 1944, Harry Lillis Crosby hit the jackpot. He grabbed an Oscar as the best actor for his work in Going My Way, which just happened to be voted the best picture of the year. And in this fine picture, Harry sang Johnny Burke and Jimmy Van Heusen's winning song.

Well, there's a song that makes my life a little easier when somebody introduces it for you. But that was Eddie Fisher with Swinging on a Star. And he was backed there by Axel Stordahl and his orchestra.

The Four Aces with I'm Confessing, and that was written in 1933, and it's been covered by many as late as 2022. And you're listening to Light and Easy here on Angel Radio with me, Bill Davis.

The Four Tops with Walk Away Renee. Unusually, at the time, it wasn't a song written by the Motown team. It was a cover of a song recorded by an American pop group, The Left Bank. It gave the Four Tops a number three hit in January 1968. And we'll stay in the 60s with Frank Ifield.

The Wayward Wind at Frank Highfield there in 1963, but it was a huge hit for country and western singer Gogi Grant, whose real name was Myrtle Audrey Ainsberg, and she had just one hit in her career, and that was with that song in 1955. And here's another one-hit wonder from the 60s. It's Graham Bonney.

Supergirl, a one-hit wonder for British singer-songwriter Graham Bonney in the mid-60s. However, he continued his career in Germany, writing and recording a number of very successful songs out there. And now we turn to the ladies and we hear Canada's first lady of song, Gisele McKenzie.

A live recording there from Giselle McKenzie, Canada's First Lady of Song, singing You're Learning the Blues. And that was co-written by Phil Silvers, who we know better as Sergeant Bilko. At the microphone now, Guy Mitchell.

the unmistakable voice of Guy Mitchell with The Roving Kind, backed there by Mitch Miller and his gang.

The George Shearing Quintet with I Could Write a Book, a song written by Rodgers and Hart. And now a tribute to the talent, the generosity, the spirit and showmanship of Dolly Parton. Here she is in 1968 on an album track with her then mentor, Porter Wagoner, singing You Know It Was the Last Thing on My Mind.

a tribute to Dolly Parton, who passed away recently, and she's singing there in 1968 with her mentor, Porter Wagoner. And that brings us to the end of another Light and Easy here on Angel Radio with me, Bill Davis. Thanks very much for your company, and thanks to Jane in Nantwich for sponsoring the show. I'll play out with San Antonio Rose by Floyd Kramer. See you next time.

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19: Hi, folks, Ken Dodd here. Dotty and the Diddy Men saying how chatty hilarious to be on Angel Radio. 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I don't keep harping on this, but it is Angel Radio.
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5: Good evening and welcome to the programme. 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We've got the Eagles and Johnny's Tune, and that's especially for Ken in Southampton. And that's not the 1970s Eagles, that's from 1962.

There we go. That's for Ken in Southampton. And that's the Eagles 1962 Johnny's tune. Right, Trish in Portsmouth, hello to you. Here's Nat King Cole in the cool of the day. This is Angel Radio.

There we go, in the cool of the day, and that's Nat King Cole for Trish in Portsmouth. If you'd like a request, 0800 014 1955. June in Wakefield Court, well, it's easy to remember, and that must be Nat King Cole.

There we go. That, of course, was Perry Como. And it's easy to remember for our June in Wakefield Court. Right, our next request is especially for Donna in Brighton. Sid Dale, A Late Night London. If you'd like a request, 0800 014 1955.

There we go, Late Night London, and that's Sid Dale, 1966. Colin in Islington, good evening to you. Here is Captain Scarlet, the Spectrum version. Let's try that again.

There we go, Colin in Islington. That, of course, was Captain Scarlet. Good evening to Sally in Harwich. Nice to have your company this evening. And she'd like to hear Lena Martel, Let the Music Play, 1963. Rest in peace to Lena Martel.

Let the Music Play. And that's Lena Mattel, who sadly passed away on the 5th of October. And that's for Sally in Harwich, better known for One Day at a Time, her massive hit. A Buzz in Bemelton, hello to you. You'd like to hear Azzy Mortimer and Lips from the 1960s.

There we go, as is Mortimer Lips for Buzz in Pemberton, near Salisbury. Barbara Streisand and the people, that's especially for Wendy, to remember Anne.

There we go. That's Barbra Streisand and People. And that's especially for Wendy in Norwich in memory of Anne. Now we're off to Val and Ray in Northend. They would like to hear the Beatles and 8 Days a Week. But before we start to play that, here's question number one. Dino and Pebbles are characters from which cartoon series? Dino and Pebbles are characters from which cartoon series? 02392 498 556 or David at angelradio.uk.

Ray in North End, The Beatles, 8 days a week. Dino and Pebbles are characters from which cartoon series? Oh, I wonder where they come from. Perhaps maybe Fred might give you a helping hand. Julian Ray in Porchester, Love on a Mountaintop, Robert Knight.

Dino and Pebbles are characters from which cartoon series? 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We carry on with this one for Jane and Malcolm in Gosport. It's Dave Baby Cortez and Rinky Dink.

Rinky Dink Dave Baby Cortez for Jane and Malcolm in Gospels. The Love Affair, the first cut is The Deepest, and we play that for Angie in Southsea.

0: The love affair first cut is the deepest. 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
0: Right, we asked you, Dino and Pebbles are characters from which cartoon series? Sylvia and Teddy in Romsey, Jenny in Hailing Island, Neil in Santa Monica, Andrew in the Isle of Wight, Bevan and Colin in Drayton, Christine in Portsmouth, Alan in Orpington, Trish in Portsmouth and Thelma in Gosport. Yes, it was the Flintstones. Next question, which Oscar-winning song came from the film Breakfast at Tiffany's? Which Oscar-winning song came from the film Breakfast at Tiffany's? Any ideas? 02392 498 556. Hello to Chris in North London. Hello to you. There's Paul and Mary Ford. I'm confessing that I love you.

There we go. I'm confessing I love you, Les Paul and Mary Ford for Chris in North London. Thank you for choosing that one. And in Dorchester, hello to you, Cilla Black, Love of the Loved. Which Oscar-winning song came from the film Breakfast at Tiffany's? 02392 498 556 or David at angelradio.uk.

0: there for Anne in Dorchester, Cilla Black, Love of the Loved. Roland Alfonso and the Studio One Orchestra, Rinky Dink for Jenny in Hiding Islands.
1: Ah, so good. 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

0: Roland Afonso and the Studio One Orchestra, and that's Rinky Dink, and that was recorded back in 1966, and it was recorded in Jamaica. Andrew in the Isle of Wight, Thelma in Gosport, Neil in Santa Monica, Jenny in Hayding Island, Sylvia and Teddy in Romsey, Alan in Orpington, Christine in Portsmouth, Trish in Portsmouth, Beryl and Colin in Drayton. Your answer was Moon River. Who famously became the chairman of Watford Football Club in 1977? Who famously became the chairman of Watford Football Club in 1977? Enjoy yourself and Donald Pierce for Alan in Billericay.
1: Enjoy yourself while you're still in the pink. 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
0: Another thing I want to tell you too, you love somebody very much, you like to set the date, but money doesn't grow on trees, so you decide to wait, foolish fella. 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
2: There we go. Enjoy yourself, Donald Pierce for Alan in Billericay. Who famously became the chairman of Watford Football Club in 1977. Jackie in Southsea, Peter, Paul and Mary, Puff the Magic Dragon.

There we go. That, of course, was Puff the Magic Dragon. And that's especially for Jackie in Southsea. We asked you who famously became the chairman of Watford Football Club in 1977. Andrew in the Isle of Wight, Jenny in Hailing Island, Rolling Ray, Tricia in Portsmouth, Beryl and Colin in Drayton, Alan in Orpington, Thelma in Gosport, Christine in Portsmouth and Sylvia and Teddy in Romsey. Of course, it was Sir Elton John. Here's your next quiz question. In which year was Channel 5 launched? In which year was Channel 5 launched? 02392 498 556 or david@angelradio.uk. Our next request is especially for Andrew in the Isle of Wight. It's Colours of Love, I'm a Train.

There we go. That's for Andrew in the Isle of Wight. Colours of Love, I'm a Train. The current quiz question, in which year did Channel 5 launch? And our next request is All at 27 for Trish in Portsmouth. I Remember You, Nat King Cole.

I Remember You, Nat King Cole. And that's from All at 27 for Trish in Portsmouth. We asked you which year was Channel 5 launched. Well done to Jenny in Hayling Island, Lynn in Bitton, Beryl and Collins Drayton, Alan in Orpington, and also Barry and Delilah in Dawlish. It was 1997, your answer. And it was actually launched with a Spice Girls song. Very first thing on Channel 5, a Spice Girls song written especially for the launch of Channel 5. Right, anagram time. Which two poplar fruits are anagrams of each other? Which two poplar fruits are anagrams of each other? 02392 498 556. Our next request is especially for Thalma in Gosport, with lots of love from Trevor. It's Johnny Mathis and Miracles.

There we go. That's Johnny Mathis and Miracles, especially for Thelma and Gosport, with lots of love from Trevor, which two popular fruits are anagrams of each other. Barry and Delilah in Dawlish, the fifth dimension, up, up and away.

There we go. Sweets for my sweets, the Sashes for Kay in London. Well done to Andrew in the Isle of Wight, Jenny in Hayling Island, Sylvia and Teddy in Romsey, Alan in Orpington, Beryl and Colin in Drayton, Thelma in Gosport. We ask you which two popular fruits are anagrams of each other. Lemon and melon. Lemon and melon was your answers for that one. That's question number five. Here is question number six. Which lake in Britain has the largest volume of water? Which lake in Britain has the largest volume of water? 02392 498 556. Next request is Nancy Sinatra, Lee Hazelwood, Summer Wine for Ben in Southsea.

Sinatra, Lee Hazelwood, Summer Wine for Ben in South Sea. Current quiz question, which lake in Britain has the largest volume of water? Mary, hello to you in London, Christian, St. Peter's and the Pied Piper.

0: Christian St. Peter's and the Pied Piper. That's especially for Mary in London.
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0: We asked you which lake in Britain has the largest volume of water. Rolling Ray, Neil in Santa Monica, Jenny in Hayling Island, Beryl and Colin in Drayton, Sylvia and Teddy in Romsey, Alan in Orpington, Barry and Delilah in Dawlish, Kay in London, and Alice in Portsmouth, Edward in Halifax. It is, in fact, Loch Ness. That's your answer. Loch Ness is the largest volume of water. Frank Sinatra, One Love for Beryl and Colin in Drayton.

the way you play upon my heartstrings. How strange when you're away.

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2: Angel.

That was Lena Mattel and Let the Music Play. Well, yes, that was my double. And I've got the bonus points because nobody phoned me to tell me I played my double. Dale Hawkins, My Babe for Rolling Ray down there in Portsmouth.

There we go, Rolling Ray and Dale Hawkins, My Babe. Sylvia and Teddy and Romsey, hello to you. With lots of love, it's James Last and theme for Alvira Madigan.

For Sylvia and Teddy, Romsey, James Last, the theme from Avira Madigan. Thelma, hello to you in gospel. Dal Shannon, the answer is to everything.

There we go. That's, of course, the answer to everything, Del Shannon, for Thelma in Gosport. We'll have another quiz in a moment. Our next request is Alma Cogan with You In Mind. It's for Rohit in East London. Thank you for your email. And it's Alma Cogan.

There we go, Al McCogan with You In Mine. That's for Rowett in East London. Alan in Orpington, hello to you, is The Beatles, and I Feel Fine.

feel fine, and that's especially for Alan in Orpington. Here is a bonus question for you. It's a theme tune. Can you tell me where it comes from? I'll play it for you twice because it's only short.

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If you think you know, 02392 498 556 or David at angelradio.uk. June in Gosport, hello to you. Thank you for your message. Dolly Parton, Porter Wagner, just between you and me.

Dolly Parton, Quarter Maiden, just between you and me for June in Gospels. We played you the theme tune. Any ideas? 02392 498 556. I will give you a clue. The programme concerned is still on today, with the same name, but it's not by the same company. This company doesn't exist anymore. I'll give you a clue. Egg cups. Any ideas? Pat in Hampton, don't forget to remember the Bee Gees.

That's the Bee Gees, Don't Forget to Remember. That's for Pat in Hampton. Lynn in Bitten, hello to you. You'd like Vicky Carr, Ain't No Mountain High Enough.

No matter where you are, no matter how far, just call my name.

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But a writer put it very nicely when he was away from the world.

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But remember, if you should fall short of your desires, remember life holds for you one guarantee. You'll always have me. And if you should miss my lover, one of these old days, if you should ever miss the arms that used to hold you so close, or the lips that used to touch yours so tenderly,

There we go for Lynn in Bitten, Ain't No Mountain High Enough, and Vicky Carr. Lots of answers in. See if we can work out our theme tune.

from the 1st of February 1983 to the 31st of December 1982. Of course, that was TVAM. Well done to Robin in Southampton and also Kevin in Essex and Jenny in Hayling Island. Yes, it was TVAM. Good Morning Britain. And of course, Good Morning Britain is on our screens at the moment, provided by a different company, but it's still under ITV. Right, Robin in Southampton, hello to you. The Fleur de Lille's and Circles.

There we go. That was the time and the first time I saw Sunshine. And before that, we had the Fiddler's and Circles playing those for Robin in Southampton. Nice to have your company, Robin, and thank you for your call. Well done also to Jenny in Hailing Island for TVAM and also Kevin in Essex. Nice to have all of your company this evening, of course. We are now moving on with Stan in Harwich, Tommy Edwards, Please Love Me Forever.

Standing Harwich, Please Love Me Forever, Tommy Edwards. England 3, Czech Republic 0. That's the full-time result of the football for anybody that wanted to know. 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

That's Aaron Neville, 1966, and Tell It Like It Is. Seven after ten, it's time for your 10 o'clock vote, a little later than scheduled. Sounds Orchestral, Cast Your Fate to the Wind, or Neil Diamond, Sweet Caroline. Sounds Orchestral, Cast Your Fate to the Wind, or Neil Diamond, Sweet Caroline. 02392 498 556 or David at angelradio.uk.

Sounds Orchestral, Cast Your Fate, The Wind, the winner of the 10 o'clock vote. And now our next request is for Christine in Portsmouth, Cilla Black and Elfie.

There we go, Alfie Cilla Black, and that's for Christine in Portsmouth. Sylvia and Teddy in Romsey, good evening to you. The Seekers, the carnival is over.

our beds. 10:30, Beagley at Night, part one. 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Beagley at Night, part two at 11:30. 125 Eileen's is here with Arthur Askey Records. 220 Country and Western with Janice. 4:35 California Cool with Henry Turtle. 5:30 Ian Horner's Rarities. 6 o'clock 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Tonight, cloudy with showers becoming more persistent, rain by dawn. Tonight's temperature is 14 degrees, 57 Fahrenheit. Wednesday will be cooler, cloudy with rain, heavy at times. Tomorrow's temperature is 15 degrees, 59 Fahrenheit. Mid-morning rising to 14 degrees, 57 Fahrenheit in the afternoon. The local outlook for Thursday to Saturday. Thursday will be sunny, but it will feel cooler. Friday, clouds and showers. Saturday looks like being dry with sunshine. Across the UK tonight, turning wet and cloudy for many in England and Wales with spells of rain. These often heavier, drier with clear spells, very little cloud and scattered showers for Scotland and Northern Ireland. A big thank you for your company on behalf of myself, David Goffrey, and the rest of the Angel team here in Havant, wishing you a very good night. Beagley at Night, part one follows the break. Had my flu jab on Thursday, and of course, I'm getting the telltale signs of having it. Look forward to your company Sunday afternoon just after two. My thanks to Jean in loving memory of Ellen in Waterlooville. See you Sunday afternoon just after two.

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Very good evening to you, October the 6th, 2026. Nice to be back after my week's break. Pay to play last week. Didn't we do well? And if you took part, and I'm sure you did, thank you so much for doing so.

0: Well, look out.
1: Well, clear the way.
0: Stand
1: here
0: by for a concussion.
1: The many fires sleep on nails and saw their wives in half.
0: It seems to me there should be easier ways to get a laugh.
1: Shall I slip my big shoes out?
0: Off on the road to Morocco.
1: Hooray!
2: Well, blow a horn.
0: Everybody duck.
2: Yes, the green.

0: like a complete set of Shakespeare that you get in the corner drugstore for $1.98. We're Morocco bound. Or like a volume of Omar Khayyam that you buy in a department store at Christmas time for your cousin Julia. We're Morocco bound.
1: Big and Bob off to Morocco, as indeed are Steve and Joe, from the Algarve, no less, down to Morocco. So a short flight, I think, and probably there's a time difference of an hour as well, I think. I'm not totally sure about that. I will check on Morocco. It may actually be on Greenwich Mean Time, like the rest of us. Well, not this time of year, but you know what I mean.
2: Here, 5 minutes. 5 minutes, I'm coming. Here, up, man. Here, wait a minute. What day?
3: This is our last if we don't get this thing shifted.
2: It's the 19th. Here, see what it says here? On April the 19th, summertime will start. Clocks should be adjusted accordingly. There you are. See, we got enough time.
3: Yeah, that's quite correct. Hey, that's addressed to me.
2: Yeah, that's right.
3: What's that about in my letters?
2: Well, I couldn't have told you who it was from if I hadn't opened it.
3: Well, in future, you leave my letters alone, will you? To adjust the service to the new time, the 11 o'clock express on this day will run at 12 o'clock summertime. Well, what are we howling about? We've got 2 hours.
4: I can make out we got 2 hours.
3: Well, if we put the clocks back an hour, the train's an hour late, and it's 2 hours, isn't it?
4: And you put the clocks forward and the train back.
3: Well, what do we get then?
4: Got the express coming any minute.
3: What are you talking about? Listen, if the train's an hour late, how can it be coming now?
2: It's summertime.
3: Summertime? The old fool's potty. Summertime or wintertime, if a train's late, it's late.
2: Yeah, that's right.
4: Yes, but you put the clocks forward.
3: Well, if the clocks go forward, then the train's already gone.
2: No. You put the clocks back.
3: Of course you do. You lengthen the day by taking an hour off the end and sticking it on the beginning.
2: No. You take an hour off the beginning and stick it on the end.
3: That's winter time.
4: At winter time, you put them back.
3: Well, that's what I said.
4: Oh, you said to put it back to summertime.
2: Yes, that's right.
4: It ain't. You put the clocks forward, it makes the train early.
3: Oh, would you believe it? Listen, I know what I'm talking about. You don't put the clocks forward, you put them back. And you put the train back.
4: I see. You put everything back.
3: Yes.
4: I'm sorry. It's all right.
3: Well, of course I'm right. The train won't be here for another 2 hours. I said we should have put the clock forward.

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1: Went crazy.
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3: That was the Radio Revelers and My Grandfather's Clock, and before that, Will Hay and the rest of the gang. But the clock's going forward in April. Now, there's a thing. They've been trying to sort out once again here in the United States as to whether we should be putting the clocks forward and backward each year. Once again, Congress has spectacularly done absolutely nothing about it.
4: At the third stroke, the time on Angel Radio will be about 1937.

Gloria Francis Langford with Sam Cookie and his Islanders there with the Harbour Lights from 1937. I'd like to say a very good evening to people if they're listening, just joined us in Stoke-on-Trent, Newcastle-under-Lyme, Leek, Biddulph, Congleton, Crewe or Nantwich. They recently joined the DAB family here of Angel Radio thanks to Millie in London, who remembered Angel Radio in her will. And we also now can say that Mavis in Waterlooville also remembered Angel Radio in her will. And as such, because of this incredible generosity, people now in South Hertfordshire, Edinburgh, Liverpool, Preston and Chorley, Wolverhampton, Warrington, Widnes, Runcorn, Walsall, South Manchester, Mid and East Cheshire, Nottingham, Wigan and St Helens can now also hear Angel Radio on DAB. Potentially 6.5 million people could listen to us, and all because of wonderful people like Mavis in Waterlooville and Millie in London. And that's why they will always be a member of the Angel Radio family. Poetry's next, after this.

0: Lulu Bell and Scotty from 1945, Have I Told You Lately That I Love You? And practically on time, only 7 seconds late, or now 10 seconds late, it's time for Poetry Corner.
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4: Hello, Roy. Good evening and welcome, everybody, to our Poetry Corner. Way back in August, if you remember, I brought you a couple of odd odes that had been written by Cyril Fletcher. One of them had been broadcast on TV as a public information film. Now, DAB Dave, he was reminded of an earlier public information film featuring Cyril Fletcher, and he wrote to me about it. I cannot tell you how delighted I was to hear from DAB Dave. I'm a fan of his. However, if anyone of you wants to, you're very welcome to contact me or Roy and send in your suggestion of poems that you would like me to read in this slot. Anyway, for your information and entertainment, courtesy of DAB Dave, is Safety First by Cyril Fletcher. This is the tale of Billy Bart, who learned his road rules off by heart. And every day he would holler, "Mum, I'm..."

be slaughter if you falter when you didn't otter. Don't play football, keys are rounders in the streets like some daft bounders. So we must be all like Billy Bart and learn our road rules off by heart.

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1: Oh, thanks, Jessie. That was really good this week. I really did enjoy that. And that was all, well, it was all about Billy Bart. And we thank Cyril Fletcher for writing that, Jessie for reading it, and apparently Davey Dave for suggesting it. Lovely. Thank you so much, Jessie. And we'll have another poem from her round about the same time next week. And The Highway Code, by the way, was sung by the Master Singers. I remember reading The Highway Code when I took my National Cycling Proficiency Safety Test, which I think was back in about 1967, or it could have been 1968. And I remember we had to cycle basically around the playground of my school. I did quite well, got 97%. I don't quite know what I did wrong. I would love to have known, but nobody seemed to be able to tell me. Anyway, Jessie, thank you so much. Time now to go off to the piano parlour.
2: And now, it's time to open the door to the piano parlour.
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0: off in the parlour this week with Liberace and I'm in love with a wonderful guy. Then Winifred Atwell with the Poor People of Paris, we got them all in. And finally some China Tea from Russ Conway. And we'll be back in the piano parlour around about the same time next week.
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0: I think probably the week off from last week has actually done me an awful lot of good, because so far in the program this week, I have hit my marks perfectly. Usually we're running at least a couple of minutes late when it comes to each of the segments that we do, but this week, really no problem whatsoever. In fact, for this one, I'm actually 20 seconds early, but we don't mind.
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0: And this week we return to someone who we've actually heard from already here on Spotlight. In fact, I think it might even have been the very first one that we did. Harry H. Corbett. And here he is this time talking about Steptoe and Son.
5: I read it and immediately wired back. Delicious, delightful, cannot wait to work on it, you see. That Bramble is fantastic. He really is. And I'm not giving him a plug. I'm telling you that. You see the contact there between us? You see his eyes already, you know what I mean? He's fantastic, that boy, really fantastic. Great to work with.
6: What did you first think about this part when you read the first script? Did it look easy to you to play?
5: Yes. Yes. With that ease that comes with, my God, this is brilliance. You see, good work is always easy.
6: You wanted to play it?
5: Yes, and you don't have to learn the lines even. They're there. They're right. They're the lines you should say. I mean, look, all that is down to Galton and Simpson. Those words.
6: Brilliant. Had they written it with you in mind?
5: No. That's, well, not me, because they didn't know anything about me. They had written, as every good writer writes, they had written a character, you see. And that was it. I fitted in, examined it. Actually, what they had written, I must say, was slightly wrong. I looked at it, and we both learned from each other, you know, in this relationship, Galton Simpson and I, and Bramble, and Duncan Woods, very brilliant director. We, for example, the old man was said, he was 85. I was 70. Now, this is splendid, but it would have been no involvement by the audience, you see, because everybody would have sat back and would have said, ah, look at those two splendid old men. Ah, what lovely old men. But when I'd said lines like, I didn't get rickets through overeating, did I? That wouldn't have gone over. They'd have said, ah, oh, what a lovely old man saying that. When a 37, 8-year-old man says that kind of thing, it's getting through to a majority population in a power position of 38. So it stops them just laughing at the images of old men, you see. So I said, no, we must shift the ages down. And a few more touches like that, but they're only touches. So then we began this relationship between us of getting the points over. He says, Rag and Bone didn't mean a thing. I wasn't interested in a documentary about Rag and Bone Men. Never have been. I don't give a damn whether the prices are right, wrong, or otherwise. That's dismissed. That's thrown out of the window. It just gave us a perfect format and a setup to range and slash all over the place, you see. I mean, Harold is taking, you know, the domestic work is over and done within 5 or 10 minutes. It's all about politics, about sex, about general economics, about 1,001 things there, about the church, about anything you wish to mention, but it's certainly not about the rag and bone business. Now, none of that, surprisingly enough, relies on double takes, pratfalls, Joey, grimaces, or whatever you wish to call them. They rely on words and timing. Do you notice the pace of that? Very, very delightfully slow and truthful to the subject matter.
6: Did you play with a studio audience?
5: Yes. Yes, for the first time I got quite a shock when I first played with them. But I didn't find them getting in the way.
6: It really didn't create a problem as to whether you were playing to the camera or the audience?
5: No, not at all. Because I can, to a certain extent, assume where the laugh points are the ones I want to be are going to be, you see. I mean, surely the lift of an eyebrow or the twist of a face can get a laugh on a fairly serious line if you wish to. And it's the control of this, the plan. That's why I say, look at the contact between Willie and I. Willie is holding it because the point has to go over without the laugh getting in the way. I am holding back, you know, and certain things. And remember, you know, well, what is the level? The dialogue isn't screamed out. The level is, what? Yes. Oh, you do look nice. Mm. Oh, very nice. And the level is like that. And you've got gales sometimes of laughter, so it takes playing. The thing must go over, but not look as if we are shouting over your laugh to get it over.
7: Does the character change at all? He does. But he changes in the sense that they wrote further facets of the same man. Let's take the first meeting with the girl, you know. She's a French au pair, you see. Now, with Harold, when you actually see him meet the girl in the things we did, you saw his normal reaction to sex. First of all, there was, oh, I'm writing it here. Next you get, with Harold, the character is trying to evolve within himself, the excusing of this on the grounds of, no, this is love. First of all, there's sex. And after that, there's a conscience thing that makes him change it. It's got to be love. Consequently, that is an attempt that he's going to learn French, you see. Completely be the French. And that would be the end of it for the evening. He sat down with a French record. He's going to learn French. He's going to have a few words ready. He's going to do this marvellous thing. But as ever, the old man puts his oar into it, you see. Which makes Harold have to defend why he's learning French, you see. Because he then is beginning, and this is the only way you can show it, he's beginning the retranslation of this world into the dream world after the sex. Oh, yes, she'll have a chateau over there. Of course, I'll work you in if I can. I'll stick you up in the old tower up there, and I'll just be running around looking after the vineyards and the estate. Oh, it's the old man that started this.
6: In fact, this is a common element in the conflict between you two, which is Harold's middle-class aspirations, which are mocked by the father.
5: Yes, yes, I would agree with that. But that again, is your and the general viewer's right to call it whatever you will. If you, I still, you see, this is what I mean about getting their fight for your character, lad, when they're treading on it. You see, I can't think of it like that. That's why I don't discuss it, really, if I was to play it properly.
6: Sure,
5: because,
6: no.
5: See, Harold doesn't think of it as middle class. Mm. He thinks of this as beyond, because he will discuss the middle class and the bourgeois and how middle class can you be while he's carrying out middle class aspirations, possibly. Do you see what I mean? But I could never admit to that as an actor and as Harold myself. No, this is not middle class. This is what I was made for. I mean, it was an accident you ever had me, let's face it. I mean, I'm sure there was a mix-up in the hospital beds. I was really made a chump round the old vineyards there and sniffed the grape and say a little too far up the hillside. You know, that's what I was really made for. This is hardly middle class in Harold's estimation.

Harry H. Corbett talking about his character Son in Steptoe and Son. And that's this week's Spotlight. We'll have another Spotlight for you around about the same time next week.

Lovely. That I'm not quite sure who that was because I'm not on the right on my right page of the script. Yeah, we do actually have a script here. I know it's really quite unbelievable, but we do. Savoy Havana Band there with Crazy Words and a Crazy Tune. Time now for a song from Holger, and each week Holger gets in touch and sends us a song, and this week it's a great song. It's Tango Max from Friedel Hensch and Die Cypresse.

0: Tangas Plus.
1: Tango Max from 1952, and that came from Holger's house over there in Germany. Thank you so much for Holger, and we'll have another song from him, I am sure, around about the same time next week. Now, here's Sammy Kaye.

There you go. I guess I'll have to dream the rest from Sammy K. 45 minutes into the program, and I haven't even asked you how you are yet. It's been a busy program because we haven't been with you for 2 weeks because we had to pay to play from last week. And thank you to everybody that took part in that, and especially the people that took part in my 2 hours, because I always get a little bit worried because I sit here and when I do these programs, I get to choose the music, so I know I'm going to have loads of music. But when it comes to pay to play, I sort of start trying to, I do start trying to stop nibbling my nails, because I always have this horrible feeling that nobody is going to request any music whilst I'm on. But thankfully, people are so kind and generous that they do. So thank you to everybody that requested music last week, and especially to those that requested it in my 2 hours. And I know a lot of people actually requested music for my 2 hour spot and actually didn't get in because it was that chock-a-block. Usually I get left about, 15 minutes. I get the list in advance, obviously, so I can work everything out and work out how much time I've got to speak. 15 minutes, 20 minutes as usual, which when you're talking about introducing 30 songs is not actually a lot of time. Last week, the music in my 2 hour slot lasted a total of 1 hour and 54 minutes. So I had 6 minutes to talk. But somehow we managed it. We only overran by about 2 minutes, which is not bad.

Hockridge, a great singer. His performance, of course, was basically, I think, a career in musicals. But according to his obituary in The Guardian, his life could have provided the storyline for one of his musicals he starred in. Yeah, he had a pretty interesting life. He was born and raised in Vancouver. Actually, he was born in Vancouver. I don't know whether he was raised there or not, but he died in Peterborough in Cambridgeshire at the good old age of 89.

Well, that was Caterina, or even Caterina Valente, and Melodia d'Amore. It was rather nice, wasn't it? Like Me, from 1957. And that is the end of the first part of Beagle at Night. I'll be back in just a few minutes' time with the second part, which goes on for 2 hours. I know, it's just amazing, isn't it? Got lots of good music for you, interesting features as well, so I do hope you'll join me for that. But if you're off to the land and not now, we'll have a good night's sleep, and we'll catch up sometime tomorrow.